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1: Fella, every now and killer, rhyme spitter, soul burner like nice ether. 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

0: Dear Heavenly Father, Lord Jesus, we come before you this morning with grateful hearts. Thank you, O God, for the gift of a new day, for the breath in our lungs, and for your constant love and mercy that sustains us. Lord Jesus, I lift up every listener tuned in today. Bless them, O God, their families, their work, and their endeavors. Father, fill their hearts with peace, joy, and strength to face whatever lies ahead. For those who are struggling, who find it hard to wake up and get going, whether from exhaustion, stress, or any burden that they carry, Father, I ask for your grace to renew their strength. Remind them that you are close to the brokenhearted and that your power is made perfect in our weakness. Lord, I pray that you guide those who are feeling weary and overwhelmed. Be their comfort, their source of hope, and give them the courage to press on. Surround them with your peace and refresh their spirits today. Father, we commit this day to you, Lord Jesus. Bless every moment, every conversation, and every decision we make. Lead us in your ways and help us to shine your light in all that we do, Lord. We give you all the glory and praise, trusting in your grace to carry us through, Lord Jesus. In Jesus' mighty name we pray, and amen and amen.
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1: 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Lekaula Mots. 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
1: 6 a.m. on Yaron FM. Dumela Botswana. How are you feeling today on Tuesday, the 12th of May, 2026? I hope you slept well and are ready to face the day. Gaborone le Francis Town ba tsogile ka letsatsi le le monate, sunny skies, cool mornings and warm afternoons. GC is expected to have highs of 25 degrees Celsius, while the ghetto will be at 28 degrees at its peak. And in the headlines, Botswana continues to mourn state man Festus Mogae, and Botswana Agricultural Marketing Board faces scrutiny over 196 million in unaccounted COVID-19 funds. Across the globe, we celebrate International Nurses Day themed Our Nurses, Our Future. Empowered Nurses Saves Lives. And as we start the day, we look at Psalm chapter 5, verse 12, which reminds us, "For surely you, O Lord, bless the righteous. You surround them with the shield of your favor." Let's carry that goodwill into our day and start with a triple play. Frost Legato and Jordan Muzi with Aluta Continua, followed by Bangu with Koga, and Lati and Kali Mija featuring Weke with Aftermath, leading us to news from across the continent in South Africa, where we hear about President Cyril Ramaphosa and the controversy that surrounds him. Good morning, Ari Pankanyetse Labobedi.
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2: 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My name is Yaya, and the school I go to is Sohodichan. Sohodichan in the building. Po-po-po-po. Meow, meow, meow. I'm answering question 3. Why did the computer go to the doctor? Because it had a virus.
0: Starting off your morning the right way. 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

0: CIA. This is Africa.
1: South African President Cyril Ramaphosa says he will legally challenge a report that has paved a way for Parliament to consider impeachment proceedings against him over the theft of large sums of cash from his private farm. A constitutional court ruling last week found that Parliament acted unconstitutionally when it voted against establishing an impeachment inquiry against Ramaphosa regarding the Palapala report in 2022. Yesterday, Ramaphosa said he remains here and he is not resigning. The controversy stems from the so-called Palapala scandal, in which thousands of dollars were stolen from furniture at his game farm. An independent panel found there was evidence Ramaphosa may have committed serious misconduct in the way he handled the matter. He has denied wrongdoing and said the money came from the legitimate sale of buffalo from his farming business. You can learn more by logging onto the website bbc.com.

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1: 6:15 on Yaron FM. Coming up on the other side of 6:17, Spiza Valentino featuring Amantla Brown with Tafita, followed by Seneth and Ruptured Roots with Izulu. And then the Good Morning Voice Note.
2: The Good Morning Voice Note. Before we get there, two things are right all at the same damn time. It's not an elephant in the room. The buffalo is in the room. And then also, for your morning tea, Cupcake is not retiring. So how's that for your tea?
1: Dude, it was almost a million.
2: Dog.
1: I don't think they searched the entire yard. Eh? More than $800,000. First of all, how big was that sofa?
2: Sofa, Selatan.

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6: My name is Karo. I'm answering question 3. The computer went to the doctor because it tests virus.
1: Starting off your morning the right way. The rush until

0: 6:25 on Yarn FM. Good morning. How are you feeling today? At the bottom of the hour, right after 6:30, the news headlines to find out what's happening in Botswana, Africa, and the world. But right about now, the good morning voice note.
1: The good morning voice note. We play out a voice note that you sent to us. This is all about making sure that the morning starts off proper for the people that matter to you.
0: Yes, and we got our very first voice note, as is the case every morning.
2: Good morning, Uncle Fox. Good morning, Uncle MOG. It's me, Michelle, and the school that I go to is Lesedi Primary. Lesedi Primary is in the building. Po, po, po, po. I just want to say good morning. Have a productive day, and you should keep warm. Bye.
0: How? How? Keep warm how? How? Huh? How exactly do we keep warm?
1: Gotta dress warm.
0: When it's freezing.
1: Gotta have coffee.
0: Snow star seal.
1: This is not Lesotho dog.
0: Ah man, I would see the demon, right? And you put how let's see the sun alien. What am I gonna do in June, July? Yeah?
1: You need to stock up. Jacketeleni aparake the Arsenal coach, Arsene Wenger. It's a manko, komotani. Yeah, we need to buy those.
0: And the problem with me is that when I go to these stores, I cannot onesie and tekana. I get I'm wrong.
1: Go to Miladies.
0: Where is that?
1: Miladies.
0: Hey, where is Miladies?
1: Miladies is in the malls. Ask ladies where Miladies is. I think Ogalega no get things from Miladies.
0: Hey, Waban. Kibata. Ekaren koko mudumo. Dinosaur, Lake, Denver, the last dinosaur. I want to be here, but I make a travel Zimote.
1: Can't you get Taylor or Rogella ones?
0: Well, but so that's about the ones. I've never heard of a Motswana Taylor who does onesies.
1: Hey, la, Taylors do stuff, dog.
0: But
1: yeah, have you seen the crazy stuff that people wear? Like when they go to awards, you know, hey, stuff like that. Hey. Yeah, those things were done by Taylor. So I'm sure they can rock a onesie.
0: So I was at the awards, kind of. Saturday again.
1: Yes.
0: Botswana Sports Awards.
1: Yeah.
0: And a lot of ladies were wearing dresses steady ho ho ba.
1: Yes.
0: And I'm thinking to myself, what kind of trickery is this? Like remove Botswana one. At some point, flowing whether it's hafta ukolo kakuloi or kela kuholong or how to muntu nyaga wago parama kuloi even within your yard. Why would you my missus say over?
1: No, you have people that lift it up for you, Efo.
0: That's too much work, huh?
1: Yeah, I mean for the glitz and the glam and the gram, you gotta do what you gotta do, dog.
0: Not the tiger, not the tiger, but to flesh, not the to simple. I like to be capable of brokole by kiera and just keep it moving.
1: I can remember there were no guys born by pretty by kiti horoba.
0: Hey la, hey, that do see you get
1: there were no
0: witzy di bagitsa ga a pimp named Slickback. Never did a peri.
1: I mean that's for your women to wear. Musiso hoko bango o lwena o tshwara.
0: O botsa ma o tshere the entire night.
1: Hey, almost it's tomorrow.
0: Let's say you move tables to go and greet your friends over there. Yani she wants to move from that table to another table.
1: That's the glitz and glam, dog. It's part of the game.
0: So schools are opening today?
1: Absolutely. I think most schools will be opening today, and by next week, Tuesday, everybody would be open.
0: Guys, since when do kids go to school holidays for 4 weeks? Never. An entire month.
1: No. Some schools actually went for 3.
0: Still too much.
1: But 2 weeks.
0: Huh?
1: I got relapa. Bana bone.
0: Irur bana baba ita polisi. I kira bana ne mona na bana le ne jeans. Bala pisu again. Kiban. I kira narla pisu gorra bagolo.
3: The good morning text on the rush. On the rush. The good morning text.
0: Oizoro mana pambuka mana is on top.
1: Dog.
0: Eh?
1: Dog.
0: Mwana pambuga is on top. Kana mwana ke kwana kutla koloni ya gona. And I can tell gore minimum 8,000 pula koloni.
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0: start of 6:33 Motshelo by Bexon featuring Jackalas One Time, followed by Chomiyame, Chef Gustos, and Thato Tladi. And then...
1: Just kidding.
0: Ha! We want to find out who's back. Who's back at school? Huh? Who's back at school and which school do you go to? Where have you been? What have you been up to during the school holidays? Send us a voice note, +267 391 1066, and we'll jump into those on the other side of our double play. Let's find out Jorge Brazil Donaza Manchester City Lobantara Arivatse. Ladies, got to relax. This is not anything to do with DNA testing. It's just a polio vaccination. So you relax. Lisa Banaspati.
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1: Just kidding. A huge part of what you're doing as a teacher isn't imparting information. Books do that more effectively. What you're doing as a teacher often is setting the motivational frame and dramatizing the process of being engaged with the material.
0: This is Just Kidding.
2: Alrighty then, it's 6:42 on Yaron FM. Good morning. How are you feeling today? Umpiego, we don't have a question. We just want to interact with you. We want to find out who's back at school after the school holidays. This does not exclude those we've been chatting to all along. You can also tell us a little bit something about what you're expecting today, but we just want to do a head count. Who's back at school after the holidays?
3: Believe it or not, there's a register. It's called the Rush Register.
2: Mm.
3: So as you send in your voice note, we take your name and we mark present.
2: Mm.
3: And then at the end of the term, we're going to see.
2: Mm. You never know. You might win a prize.
3: You know what I mean?
2: Hey.
3: So we're just checking in, finding out, are you back? If you've been back, how has it been? Are you excited for the second term of school?
2: Yeah. Also, if you're a dangerous kid, you can tell us stuff like you love winter. It's okay.
3: Right?
2: Yeah.
3: What do you think they got up to?
2: During the holidays.
3: Mm.
2: They usually travel.
3: To the home village.
2: I get it. Hey, Baba Mubokato, sometimes she tours Europe. I get it. Ape bala pisa bo mama le papa. So they like sending them away. Ape the thing with them is that if you keep them at the house here in Gaborone, you are going to be buying a whole lot of bread, a whole lot of eggs, and a whole lot of oros.
3: A.K.A. squash.
2: Hey, that's exactly what they do. Le peanut butter. Peanut butter la house ena. Onsa di grocery mo di plastic ya. Buy level la helad. Ah.
3: So peanut butter is the matapiso of choice.
2: Hey, I get that lazy. Rappers, some of them don't know how to cook. So when they're hungry, it's very easy. Just bring water, mix it with squash, and drink your oros, and also a few slices of bread, and you smear peanut butter all over. You are done.
3: Let's get to the voice notes, Efo.
2: Yeah, but is this a kid?
3: We trust and believe it is.
2: Okay, let's find out who this kid is.
4: Hello, Yaronet FM. My name is Lilo Batsaete. I go to Babab School. Babab School is in the building. Pop, pop, pop, pop. Meow, meow, meow, meow. Balo's on the roof, and the roof is on fire. Today I'm going to school. It's the first day of school back, term two. What I'm expecting at school is our new schedules, what we're doing for the term, and this time I'm going to be doing agriculture. That's it. Thank you. Bye.
2: Good to hear from you. Hey, we've missed you so much. We miss you, Manelo. Where are you?
3: We miss you, Lolo.
2: Hey, remix.
3: Yes.
2: The Lolo remix.
3: Yes.
2: Lolo, I want to do agriculture for this term. Lolo, what a time to pick agriculture. I think I know why.
3: It's the bum situation.
2: No. She wants to go and bask in the sun. I carry the field. So that she can enjoy the sun during the cold wind.
3: I was thinking she wants to be part of the new bum administration, you know.
2: Not right now.
3: The new CEO says she wants new people.
2: No, not right now. You need them to clean their barn first.
3: Hey, yeah, boy.
2: Who else is back at school? Tell us what you've been up to during the school holidays and tell us what you are looking forward to this second term. And also, you can share the subjects that you are looking forward to trying out.
3: Yes, and because there's probably no swimming.
2: Yeah, unless if you swim at propellers.
3: Yes, because they have a heater.
2: Hey, but the air conditioning, more swimming pool in your boy. +2673911066. Hey, mana kanar nako kosgela komsalwa pula. Winter was a difficult period for us because I get what you're saying about the title, about to be the first theory.
3: Yeah,
2: it's a little bit
3: less.
2: Yeah, it was a problem.
3: There was a guy speaking about agriculture. Big shout out. I'm not going to say his name right now because right now he's a well respected cop.
2: He's a
3: crazy story, right?
2: Hey.
3: I think he probably listens to the show. He's going to see me, Kido, or something.
2: Speed.
3: So this OG dog, Yeah,
2: but he made a total 360 from stealing eggs to being a cop.
4: 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My name is Zoe. The school that I go to is Brookside. Brookside is in the building. Po-po-po-po. Nyao, nyao, nyao, nyao. Milo's on the roof. And the roof is on fire. On fire. I'm having a football match at Hibiscus. So I'm asking if you guys can come and watch me and my team play with the other team. Bye, Aronaya FM.
2: We love football matches. Which Hibiscus is this? Is this the one at Block 7? Tell us the Hibiscus you go to and also tell us the time the match starts. We'll definitely come.
3: And the date. Vuvuzelas have been...
2: they've been banned.
3: Excommunicated.
2: Yeah, no, what are we going to use to cheer the boys?
3: Dipala.
2: No, we cannot use whistles. I agree they're going to confuse our Dipala with Pala Yaga Revri.
3: Then we have to sing.
2: Okay, at a practice. Mona arege mi yekte go bonds.
3: Brookside versus Hibiscus. We should attend more sporting.
2: Wait, which one are we supporting now?
3: The one that has a nice kit.
2: Let's
0: touch a dot. +26739110066. 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
4: Brookside is playing Hibiscus. With Hibiscus in Block 7 on Saturday. It is a girls' football.
2: Uh-huh.
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2: So she goes to Brookside?
3: Yes.
2: So which means we're supporting Brookside?
3: She called us first.
2: Yeah, let's go, Brookside. Let's go. Let's go, Brookside. Let's go. I'm telling you, we're going to show them flames.
5: Yeah. Hi, guys. Good morning. Fox, you can't be asking who are you supporting. You are supporting the one who invited you. And in this case, you are supporting Brookside.
2: I agree. Let's go, Brookside. Let's go. Let's go, Brookside. Let's go.
3: I have no position. Just because I can.
2: Hey, what are you doing? I'm going to run out of the car because I don't want you to run out of the bits.
1: Just kidding. A huge part of what you're doing as a teacher isn't imparting information. Books do that more effectively. What you're doing as a teacher often is setting the motivational frame and dramatizing the process of being engaged with the material.
0: This is Just Kidding. On the Rush.
2: Ah, you know what I should do? Mm-mm. So I have a team at Gaborone West. It's a ladies' team called Mexican Girls. I'm going to invite the Mexican girls so that we can go and cheer and support the little girls. Also, who knows? Mexican girls might spot talent there, and then these girls later on, when they go to junior and senior school, they can join our team. Mexican girls is a very special team. We actually have a girl who got a Gadrachi scholarship at New Era College. She graduated this year. She's going to advance to do her master's, and she got the scholarship simply because she's a great football player. So, you know, when you join us, you are not just joining any establishment. One, we are a gateway towards a brighter future.
3: Ah, that's beautiful. Is Mexican girls there for now who win a 14-0?
2: Yeah. Hey, na kwa ene ATI ya kwa la rizile kwa beza kumtual. Na aliko le balele la roraji wa stehal. 6:51 on Yaruna FM. Coming up at the top of the hour, we have the news with Warabile Pambuka, but you can keep those voice notes coming in. Are you back at school? Are you excited about the winter? Are you excited about term 2? What are you looking forward to achieving with your classmates or as an individual? and we've started a sports fan club. If you have games at the weekend, midweek, let us know. If we have time, we'll make time to go and watch you play and cheer you on.
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10: 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My name is Ola Fumi. I school at GIS. GIS in the building. Pop, pop, pop, pop. Meow, meow, meow, meow. Lala's on the roof, and the roof is on fire. So I resumed school a week ago, and what I was expecting last week was to learn new topics in agriculture and RME. And I do not like winter. I like summer the most. Thank you. Bye.
11: What's up, boy? Taka puso. It's kala bela. Hasir unar tamilem. What's up? Unar bawa idira. Mego reko reko mon. Kiro.
12: Hello, Yaron FM. My name is Ola Fisaya. I school at GIS. GIS in the building. Po, po, po, po. Meow, meow, meow, meow. Lala's on the roof, and the roof is on fire. I resumed school last week, and what I was expecting was to learn new subjects in English. And I hate winter, but I love summer. Thank you. Bye.
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13: 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My name is Ariel. The school that I go to is Bentama Primary School. Bentama Primary School is in the building. Po, po, po, po. Meow, meow, meow, meow. Lala's on the roof, and the roof is on fire. I'm going to answer number 3. The reason why the computer went to the doctor is because it did not have network, so the doctor has to install network. 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
1: Good morning, Yagana FM. My name is Tata Jeremiah. The school that I go to is Mopani. Mopani is in the building. Po-po-po-po. Nyao, nyao. Lala is on the roof. And the roof is on fire. I'm answering the question whereby you said, what did Tata Jeremiah find in the cave? The answer is a drum kit. And thank you, Uncle Fox. You really made my day today about this story. I'll make sure I'll bring the drum some in a few months or when I'm closed. Bye.
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2: Fatilenu la runa. 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

0: zu hang. 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Die Kopfende und die Lehre, die Fassila, Runa, Pula.
1: Polio vaccination campaign extended as 75% of target reached, and BAM attributes financial losses to operational inefficiencies.
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1: With Yarn FM News at 7, I am Warabile Pambuka. Good morning. Several districts across Botswana have extended their oral polio vaccination campaign after health facilities reached only 75% of the 272,000 children targeted nationwide. Ministry of Health spokesperson Christopher Nyanga says districts including Northwest, Gwenning and Gauteng have pushed their deadlines beyond last Friday to vaccinate remaining children under five. Gwenning Region vaccinated 12,200 of its 15,249 targeted children before the extension. Nyanga is urging parents to take advantage of the extended campaign to get their children vaccinated.
4: Mo biki ene e heta hela bana ba le 204,158 ba ne ba khona go tsa lone le rothodile me target ya rona ine ele bana ba le 272,100 gora gore palo ya bana ba ba heletseng ba kentilwe as at Friday last week ke 75% me ka gore re ne ra lemoga gore gona le bangwe ba neng ba saletse ko morago ga tse wa tshwetso ya gore di district tseo ba tsweledise motsatsing la mantaga le motsatsing la labobedi.
1: Children in Rui Village are walking over 5 kilometers to school every day because a primary school launched in their area between 2021 and 2023 remains unfinished with no completion date in sight. Okavango West MP Kenny Kapinga says the stalled Rui Primary School project is undermining education in the constituency, leaving classrooms and staff housing unresolved. He says that similar projects across the country have been completed within the same time frame and is calling on government to provide a clear schedule for completion.
5: Ke ne ka botsa minister o lebaganeng le local government gore a ga a lemoge gore project ya Rui has suffered a catastrophic failure, a ganetsa kgang ya gore nya e nele le mathata hela jaaka di-project tse dingwe, mme go se boammaaruri. 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
1: And finally, the newly appointed CEO of the Botswana Agricultural Marketing Board says she walked into a broken organization. Lillian Shippers says unpaid farmers, poor record keeping, crumbling infrastructure, and years of financial mismanagement have left the board with more debt than assets. She says emergency measures are now in place to steady the ship, but the damage runs deep. Shippers says despite the crisis, BAM remains committed to being the country's national grain reserve, ensuring food security.
6: Over the reporting period under review, 2021-22 to 2024-25, BAM operated under increasingly difficult financial, operational, and governance conditions. While the institution maintained its strategic national role, significant structural weaknesses progressively affected its financial sustainability, procurement integrity, internal controls, asset management, and service delivery capacity.
1: And now a recap. Polio vaccination campaign extended as 75% of target reached, and BAM attributes financial losses to operational inefficiencies.
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1: And in Yarn FM Business News, the Botswana Energy Regulatory Authority, BERA, is launching a nationwide survey to tackle fuel shortages. Director of Gas and Petroleum, Gift Bakumbi, says BERA will assess whether certain areas need more filling stations. The survey will identify regions facing fuel shortages and determine where new licenses should be issued. Bakumbi says this will help ensure fuel is available across the country. And in currency exchange rates, the Pula is trading at 1 rand 23 cents, 13 Pula 39 Tebe against the American dollar, 15 Pula 74 Tebe against the euro, and finally 18 Pula 19 Tebe gets you the British pound.
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1: And the local highs this afternoon, Maung will sizzle at a high of 29 degrees Celsius. Kasane will be blazing at 32, a scorcher up north. Francistown will be comfortably warm at 26 with mellow sunshine. And Gaborone will have a crisp and refreshing 25 degrees with a cool breeze in the capital. Across the borders, Johannesburg will have a brisk high of 20. Cape Town will be at 18 degrees with strong winds and light rain, stormy and dramatic skies. Harare and Lusaka will be mostly cloudy at 28. And finally, Windhoek will be clear at 24 degrees Celsius. Do make sure to catch the next Yarn FM News at the top of the hour. 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
9: 7:07 on Yarn FM. The Reds push for league and cup supremacy while dedication drives Maria Fela ahead of the Kuksa Games. Good morning. Let's kick off with local sport. Gaborone United, who are two matches away from a domestic league and cup double, will need to remain level-headed to finish the season strong. This was observed by the head coach Sean Corner after a 5-4 penalty shootout win against Township Rollers in the Orange FA Cup in Gaborone on Saturday. The Reds, who were recently crowned the FNB Premiership champions, will confront Jwaneng Galaxy in the semi-finals of the Cup in Francistown on Saturday. Coach Corner says GU did not play as well as he wanted them to against Township Rollers, but he expects the boys to improve against Galaxy.
10: Keeping these boys grounded is easy because we didn't play the way we wanted to play today, so we go in next week and we address that quickly. But the wonderful thing about football is you have a game as quick as you can to get back to your rhythm and back to your shape. But I said always, they were never going to be, it wasn't going to be a 4-0 win today. They were fighting for pride. They have a new coach, new shape, new organisation, and they worked really, really hard. I'm just happy that we came out on the right side of it. He's made a massive difference. The shape they have, the organisation they have, the patterns of play they have is much, much better than what we've seen before.
9: Bridget Maria Fela of Yaros Volleyball Club is aiming to improve her game as she readies for the 2026 Gaborone Kuksa Games. The 19-year-old mentioned this in a conversation with Yarn FM Sports while reflecting on her Team Botswana selection ahead of the tournament. The Confederation of Universities and College Sports Association Kuksa Games will be hosted in Gaborone, Botswana from the 28th of June. They are a regional multi-sport occasion that pits top student athletes from throughout Southern Africa. Bridget says, though she's happy with her selection, she still has much refinement to complete.
11: Money to attend the trials. I was from the Imperial School of Business and Sciences. I got selected, actually. I am the setter. I'm going to be the one who's setting for the team. And I'm really proud of myself for being able to make it, even though that particular day, I don't feel that like I'm performing to my level best. I'm hoping that by the times that the games begin, I'll be able to show people what I'm really all about and the potential in me, so that people can also start believing in me.
9: And last night, Tottenham Hotspur won, Leeds United won. Hotspur say in Alemathato, they squandered an opportunity to take a significant step towards Premier League safety as they were held to a draw at home by Leeds United. So, hey.
12: 2 points above West Ham.
9: Dude,
8: But and Tottenham having two tougher games left.
9: So we have two games left.
8: Sure.
9: And Spurs are just 2 points above relegation. West Ham in Ali 36 points on position 18. Burnley in Ali 21 points on position 19. Wolves is gone with 18 points. More position 20.
8: You know, hey man, if you're a fan of movies, either way, whether Tottenham goes or West Ham goes, guess what? London would have fallen. Anyway. So today's trivia.
9: Imagine them falling at a time where a London team wins.
8: Wins, right? It will fall and rise again. Look at that. Look at that. So, dude, there's a guy, a player, who has won the league title in four of the top five European leagues. If you want to add the Portuguese league, then it's five. He's the only player in the world. So he's won it with Juventus in Italy, Barcelona in Spain, Bayern in Germany, City in England, and I'm not quite sure of the one in Portugal. Was it Porto? Yeah, maybe that's the question, the trick in the question.
9: What are we now? England?
8: England, Spain, Italy, Germany, Portugal.
9: What Italy now, Sam Galen?
8: Juventus. And not violated. Plus 267-391-066.
9: Hey, on tabuts,
8: huh? Juventus in Italy, Barcelona in Spain, Bayern in Germany, City in England, and I'm not quite sure of the one in Portugal. Was it Porto? Yeah, maybe that's the question, the trick in the question.
9: What are we now? England?
8: England, Spain, Italy, Germany, Portugal.
9: What are Italy now, Sam Galen?
8: Juventus. And not violated. Plus 267-391-066.
9: Hey, on tabuts, huh?

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0: It's the Arna FM, Love the Music, and Alicia Keys, Usher, My Boo. This song has stood the test of time. The word My Boo has stood through Ebola virus, coronavirus, and a virus that is caused by supporting Orlando Pirates, Hunter virus, My Boo. This word.
1: Keep us on Hara My Boo and Alicia Keys Narama.
0: Wait. Pambuka, please let them know what this is first.
2: Oh my God, what a classic.
0: What a classic.
1: Hey, Nara, ma. I agree you know where she stole somebody else's husband.
0: Nara, eh?
1: Nara, she's beat.
0: Yeah.
1: It's it. Nara. I'm going to successful. Because I'm Zubula, she's beat. Basha,
0: yeah, people have Zubula. Who else has Zubula? Zubula. I think Alicia.
1: Can you celebrate this movie? I'm going to get Zubula.
0: Who has successfully zubulaed in Botswana? I don't know, man.
2: It doesn't become successful.
0: Can I tell you about the

0: Song, please. This song reached number one on the Billboard Hot 100, which is like the biggest chart in the world. It stayed there for 6 weeks. The song is built around two former lovers reflecting on a past relationship and admitting that despite moving on, they will always see each other as each other's boos. It started when we were younger. You were mine. That is like a line in there.
1: Got a relationship you were ever going to do is a bit of Zuku or Tatsawa. She got our hair. You always be my oh, dumper. All right, kids, what did you
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1: Who's that?
0: BJB. Ke celebrity ngwana ya mo Facebook. Coming up on the other side, we're jumping into the Freedom Square. Now, last week, I promised you we're going to host the leader of opposition, Dumelang Salishando, to talk about the forensic audit report. Akiri rile Botswana. Rebera Kajana, gona le government e leng gore it's in charge, ebe gona le the opposition e leng gore it keeps the government in check. So these are the voices that we need to hear from after we receive such an important document. Gore, what have they made of it as the people that we have elected to be the voice of reason and opposition at parliament? So he's here to discuss that with us today from now until 7:50. So please, if you have any questions or comments, reach out on our WhatsApp line +267 391 1066.
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0: 722 on Nyarune FM. Good morning and welcome to a place of human interest stories where we inform and educate. And today on the Freedom Square, we want to talk about a pressing issue. Recently, the forensic audit report that was issued out by the government of Botswana, which uncovered alleged losses of 33 billion in public funds over the past decade. The Botswana Congress Party has spoken out strongly demanding transparency, accountability and justice. And joining us is the president of the BCP, Honorable Dumelang Salishando, to share his views on what this report means for our democracy, governance and the future of Botswana. They also held a press conference yesterday. Some of the questions we ask will be in reference to that. Dumelang Salishando, good morning, sir, and welcome to the show.
1: Good morning, and thanks for inviting me.
0: I go bueno kodi Botswana Sports Awards maloba o heta o tsana ka ha ka
1: ho lo. E ke le go rotloetsa ba di athletes tsa rona tse di harlogane.
0: Er. Gona le nana o fana ka Salishando ko swimming. You know, I thought nana o le ke mongwa bo nana ba gago. I only learned last week gore no, ha se nana wa gago, ba le ba tennis ke di cousin tsa gago.
1: Yeah, right. Melody Salishando ke mwana ke.
0: Wa ko swimming.
1: Ke mwana ke in the sense that ke mwana ga nake.
0: Okay. Nani ke ithakire ke mwana ga go straight le nna lote e bile ko gore ke sister wa ba ko tennis.
1: Yeah, ba mi ba basimane ba tsamika tennis. Melody ke mwana ga nake. And she is more into swimming and she made me very proud.
0: Junior sportswoman of the year. Yeah, we congratulate her. We love it. What is it about your family that makes these kids so dedicated and so much that they excel in sport?
1: Well, look, in the case of Melody, I think both parents are fully behind her. I know the mother travels a lot with her to the different tournaments. But then again, I agree with me. It makes sense, I guess. The genes are there. With my two boys, the older one started off playing different sports. If I recall, his first love, like many other male children, his first love was football. But he didn't do well. And he would come back home with bruises, complaints, other players are saying he let down the team. And we sat down and said, but look, football doesn't seem to be our family thing. I don't recall my dad telling me about how he excelled at football. I know I didn't. I didn't at all. I loved it, but kanaruna perene rele ko primary na ko ya bo Diego Maradona. So everyone wanted to, but I just couldn't. So we went around, he tried a few sports, he tried hockey, until he settled for tennis. But Yona Masala Morago and Noir just followed his older brother and they played tennis. And you know, these days, how lay a parent, you worry a lot about what your children are exposed to. And unfortunately, we live in a time where the possibility of children falling into drug abuse is so high. So I invested a lot of my time in supporting, attending their practice sessions, accompanying them to tournaments, to keep them playing as much as I could. And yes, ultimately they both did play for the national team.
0: Ah, super nice. Yeah. I hope other parents out there are inspired. Reheba Nabaro na opportunity awa exala both in their books and also arts, entertainment and sports. Now let's turn our attention to the audit report and starting the findings and transparency. The forensic audit report revealed a staggering loss of 33 billion pula. From your perspective, what does this say about the state of governance in Botswana?
1: Well, I think the report says it. Remember, it's just a summary. It tells us what we know. It tells us that, and what many other people have told us. I think there are reports about World Bank, about IMF, about African Development Bank, about Transparency International, the reports about Auditor General, the reports about PAC. Didn't see. We can fill up this room with files, how systems in Botswana are weak, how institutions are weak, how oversight is almost non-existent, how your bodies that are supposed to protect the public resource, the public interest, to guard against corruption, are overly dependent on the office of the president. Power is concentrated around one office. There are no checks and balances. These things we've always known. So the report tells us exactly what we know. The big question is, and I'm not trying to run ahead of you, Ghana, this is just a summary report, which parts are really the ones that are excessively bleeding. So Ronald and the Congress Party, maybe we need to have a discussion about this reason for non-disclosure. Yako Sansa reporti Yaka Enzi. Essentially what is an executive summary of what is inside the report.
2: So I think, Linda, without running too far ahead, I think probably you've answered my next question, which is the audit cost the taxpayer north of 57 million pula.
1: Yes.
2: Jorge, has the process in itself sort of justified that expenditure? And I would assume the answer is no. Hi, Lohore, we're not going to get all the information that comes with it.
1: At the moment, we can't say we've received value for money. 57 million pula to be told what we know. What we've already been told, it's not value for money. But there are certain things we can't just throw it away. I think it's good to have this discussion. Let's not throw it away, because one of the things it says is that one of the biggest opportunities that has made corruption flourish in Botswana is the practice of direct appointments and not taking jobs to competitive bidding. That's number one. Now, how were they appointed? They were appointed through the very process they identify as a recipe for corruption. It's difficult to say 57 million pula, did we get value for money? We were told we were going to audit about 92 government agencies, departments, ministries. They only did the forensic audit on 30. Who changed the scope? If we paid 57 million on the understanding that they will audit 92, now they audit one third, 30. Is this to say we will get a discount or a refund at the two thirds of the 57 million we paid? If not, how is this justifiable? How really do you justify it? How can tower it out get a three-story building? You pay me 100 million. And then I only build ground floor. It's not adding up. But what is most important, like I say, as the BCP, we've decided to demand a full disclosure. Full disclosure because that is what the president promised. I'm not a law student, but I know what we're going to listen to, but you are the legitimate expectation. But I want to shift away from social contract this time around. But there's something called legitimate expectation, that you made me legitimately expect that you'll behave in a particular way. Remember, I had a motion on behalf of the BCP to call for a commission of inquiry. We should have sat in public and collected information. What has come out of the commission of inquiry? Then the president said, no, I'm not going to go to the commission of inquiry. I'll go the forensic audit route. But once I receive the report, I'll make it public. I hear arguments that there may be some information which may not be ripe for to be released at this point. At least they should tell us. There are certain parts of the report that cannot be released. But they should release whichever parts that can be released. It can't be that 100% of the report is so sensitive that it can't be released. They should release what can be what is not necessarily harmful for future investigations. But whatever they hold back, they should also disclose when they will release whatever they hold back. More total silence, just taking the report, top secret. No. We've seen this before, and it has never worked for us. We've had commissions of inquiry whose reports were never released. Long before I became a member of parliament, I remember no one had a commission in Nibua, Gadi Komuza, Go Northwest House, North de Bolella, but let's go on this is foot and mouth, CBPP or something. Bomahua, what do you home? Come out to report that age. Never call again. It's been decades. We can't pay public funds for reports that are then kept secret from the public. It's also discouraging to future whistleblowers who may want to alert the public or the government or the corruption-busting agencies of possible corruption. Now, when they see what is happening, are they encouraged or discouraged to report? They are discouraged. They are like, what is the point?
0: 7:32 on Yaruna FM. Today we are hosting the Botswana Congress Party. Its president, Honorable Dumelang Salishando, he's here to share the party's views on the recently released forensic audit report. We'll continue on the other side of the news headlines with Warabile Pambuk. Wake up in the AM. The Rush, Rush. 6 a.m. to 9 a.m. Yaruna FM breakfast. Good morning. Of your morning the right way. The Rush until 9 a.m.
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2: That's what the constitution says. The president can act on his own advice.
1: Mame.
2: When he does allow him, the constitution has given him that power.
1: Mame.
2: There's no problem with it.
1: Mame.
2: If you have a problem with it, you change the constitution. I follow it to the letter and its spirit.
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3: 7:37 on Nyaruna FM. Today on the Freedom Square, we are hosting the Botswana Congress Party, BCP, after they spoke strongly against transparency, accountability and justice when they were responding to the forensic audit report that was issued by the government last week. We've been waiting and waiting to find out gore ga tse sente sente go ntse go iragala mo Botswana, and within that report ga tere na le alleged losses of 33 billion in public funds over the past decade. Yano wa joined by the president of the BCP, Honorable Dumelang Salishando, to find the party's perspective about this partly released forensic report. What can we call it?
4: Executive summary.
3: That executive summary.
4: Introduction to the report.
3: Table of contents. So now here we are with the document that we have. What do you believe is the best way to go forward, knowing what we know, with what we have right now? Because kana the issue is always e ka re batla go itse gore go sentse mang le gore go a go iruang kae.
4: Well, that's also important. Yeah, you need to know gore which departments firstly were a problem. I know the report singles out at least two organizations. One of them is the DIS, but it's telling us what the BCP has always said about the DIS, that the DIS seems to not know what its true mandate is and should be looked into, because it's also a source of wasted government resources. But we need to know who, because we need to go and collect. Expectation is that we will also prosecute. One of the things the report says is that ga o senya mo ga goromente, generally, it looks like ga gona dikgato tse o ka di tseelwang. Now here we are. Are that about 33 billion? Remember, it says 33 billion minimum baseline. It's not the ceiling. Maybe the ceiling is double, it's 66. The longer we take under the cover of darkness, keeping the report secret, the more the funds will become difficult to trace. Any government that wants to operate behind closed windows, closed curtains, locked doors, and lights switched off, corruption loves that environment. A decision not to release the report has given corruption a lease of life. They must release the report. They must go after the wrongdoers. As legislators, we also need to look at the report and see which laws we need to amend. Why is it that 33 billion can disappear? Primarily DCC. I agree, DCC, if you maybe you are not old enough. When DCC was formed, no one can go on the Kabu Commission after the noise about particularly in the Kwening area. Not even land worth a billion pool was stolen or inappropriately acquired. We then set up the DCC. Now, with the DCC in place, theft or corruption or fraud or mismanagement is now on steroids. Something is not working out. Maybe we need to do away with the DCC and come up with something that can be more effective. Maybe it's time we allow the DCC some independence, because that's the test. It does not have independence. It reports to the president. Maybe we need to now have a parliamentary act that gives parliament the independence to be able to carry out its own, for example, out of its own volition, to cause the establishment of a commission of inquiry. If you want a commission of inquiry, you go to the president and ask, parliament commission of inquiry. It should not be like that. Parliament should be able to make clear decisions, appoint commissioners, appoint a judge, and say, reakopi. After releasing the report, it will not be enough for a besides If there are recommendations that are very clear on what needs to be done, it can't be done within government. I think we need a standalone task force that will then clean up the system. The 80 plus people who have been identified as public servants who put their fingers in the till, cannot be the ones who clean up. We'll need an independent task force that will now pursue the wrongdoers and reform the system. Not long ago, the DPP, Director of Public Prosecutions, was saying that government enclave is a crime scene. So don't expect anyone out of the crime scene to come out with clean hands and say they can go after the criminals. They've been part of the system. We need an independent body. But some of the laws that I have at the top of my mind that we possibly need to look seriously into besides just the DCEC, it's laws like disclosure of assets and liabilities. We are working on amending that law to make it compulsory for those who disclose publicly. Again, if that disclosure register is kept in a dark, strong room and we all don't have access to it, corruption thrives. So I think it's more urgent for us to look at this lawyer disclosure of assets. Otherwise, this 33 billion wouldn't just disappear. It could disappear and go into someone's pocket. Now, if we know what they have in the asset register, we'll be able to pick it up. We possibly need to look also at the law, whistleblowing. We have the law, but clearly it's not strong enough. People are not coming forward to blow the whistle. It means they don't trust the law. I think we need to strengthen it. So these are some of the things that I really think are urgent for Botswana to pursue.
5: So some of the reforms I'm getting, whistleblowing, declaration of assets. Also
6: making the parliament more independent.
5: More independent. I'll still ask this either way. The anti-corruption agencies or institutions that we currently have, do you believe they are strong enough to handle what has come out of the audit and what will come out of future things as well?
4: No, they are not strong enough. Otherwise, if they were strong enough, systems would not have, the situation would not have been as bad as we are being told. But essentially, this summary says, hobodili, in the presence of all these institutions. I mean, look at the DCEC. I think under former President Masisi, every year he was firing the Director General of the DCEC. There must be have been about four under his tenure. So whoever is appointed head of DCEC knows I can be fired anytime. I'd better behave myself. And one of the things, and you behave yourself because you report to a political office that doesn't report to anyone. Which is the office of the president. Now, we are also being told that, like I said earlier, the DIS is a problem. And the DIS is the elephant in the room. President Boko said so before he was elected, but clearly he has had a change of heart. He now wants to keep it and says it's white worker. President Boko has also been at the forefront saying that he wants more direct appointments. A report is superior, that is where corruption comes from. So, really now, my appeal would be the citizenry. I don't have faith that a government that has already declared that it favors that which has been pronounced as corrupt can cleanse itself. Civil society needs to stand up. But Botswana need to ask their MPs, what are you going to do about this forensic audit?
5: Because I was about to ask then, okay, so be it recovery of stolen funds, be it prosecutions, where does the confidence in terms of us as the citizens, as people, come from that, okay, you found this systematic corruption or this isolated failures, then where is the accountability and sort of like hold people accountable? Where is it going to come from if now our anti-corruption bodies that we assume should be the ones sort of pioneering this?
4: It has to come from you,
5: yeah,
4: and your listeners. Yeah. But so now we need to stand up. I'm going to mobilize my friends. We are going to go to the next quarter meeting. We are going to ask our MP, Chief, are you in agreement that this report should be kept secret. What are you going to do to get it out into the public? The DIS has been pointed out. As my MP, Warenka DIS, should we expect you guys July to hear your voice? Those who will say, the president will not. The president has made many promises which he has reneged on. So you, the voter, talk to your area councillor, talk to your area MP, that Ghana has 33 billion. You know, the tragedy of it is that it's the poor and the social, economically marginalized who feel the brunt more. The wealthy can afford to buy a JoJo tank and buy water. When I have to water utilities can't maintain a pipe, we hele it. Wabon. How go to milimokayo, we hele it. Whereas those with resources can afford to cross the border and access superior medical health care. So, really, young people, let's not only demonstrate because we want an allowance, as you should, but also care about your future. There will be no jobs if government does not reform the system and you continue losing these billions by the time they graduate out of universities.
5: Some of the talks, Alessandro, you know, social media, you know, people yes. talk, so words are there. Some people will be saying, no, let the law take its course, let due process be followed, especially when it comes to some of the people that are implicated. We don't know who, but some people will be like, those people should be set aside immediately, but we'll never know who they are again because there's no information. What's your take on that, Yahori? You know, I think what we've seen over time is people are still allowed to go forward with their jobs. You know, things happen, business as usual. You know, in a normal situation, you just think that if Ghoto was censored, you need to be set aside.
4: I mean, there's an example across the border. There's a commission going on looking into the corruption in the police across South Africa. The commission has not produced a report. Me, as they are sitting in Batswelitz, arrests are being made. Arrests are being made. Rona, this process started, it concluded. The president said, when it finishes, people will have to run. No one is running. People are in their offices as we speak, chilling. The 80 plus, not only the 80 plus public servants. Those public servants, particularly, were reporting to someone more senior. And the most senior in the ministry would be the minister, who goes and gets the budget approved. No, it can't. It can't happen that way. So, Labour minister, political leadership should take responsibility. But the forensic audit is quiet on that element. That is worry. Yes. But the starting point is, make it public. We need a way forward. It just can't be gore no. The report is now in the office of the president, an unelected president. Unelected president. It is an issue. And the elected structure, being parliament, has no role. The only minister who accompanies the president, goes to the president, is especially another unelected member of parliament or minister. And remember, if the report is in the hands of the executive, what does the constitution say? It says executive power rests with the president. And he has told us, he's even allowed to not seek advice from anyone. He will advise himself. We can't go along that road.
6: So my last question to you is, Ngileka attended an event there, civil society, I think before the 2024 elections. And in it, one man said, the problem with Botswana is that we are at the mercy of the president not the presidency. As in officially the power ratsene di dikima thata di hitile. I want to couple that with the fact that over the years na kentse ke observer politics e ka re we are not allowed to think beyond the president of the party. I hope it's not the same. Could be CP. Or we cannot challenge what the president says. Case in point, Constitutional Court. I don't want to believe all of the members of the UDC want the Constitutional Court to go through. There has to be at least one. One oil on Guru, why Difarakana he goes with the constituents, but it looks like power ayote emo president thing. What do you think going forward we need to do as Botswana to ensure that we are not at the mercy of one office or one person?
4: You know, it's a tragedy, not only Botswana but Africa. Yesterday evening, I spent some time with South Africa, the architect, one of the architects of the constitution. On a judgment day somewhere, man. And you can see what a party is already gearing itself to surround him and protect him. You change channels from Africa, you go to the UK. The prime minister there is in trouble. The party is not doing well. And as at when I started watching the news, I think it must have been around 8 p.m., there were just about 60 members of his parliament. This man must go. Before I went to sleep, they were at about 67. I haven't checked today. But the magic number is about 80. They get there, he's gone. Ronamo Africa wasn't a palela. And you are right. I mean, look, I'm not going to mention names. But we are close to some of the MPs in the ruling party. How na le bone mo ditlepin tsa parliament ba go not only ba gompieng le ba pele ga te go bolela hey na re mo mathati a me ga lontsi mmu a de musika se khurumelo ba ba ta go swala mo teng rona mo Africa ga pe sengwe se se re bolang ke gore and mo barana go akanya gore bo parliament bo le no se ga bo a le kana ke tshwantse ke ne le politiki ke heletse ga ke le minister a ke hilwe go no yentso. So Baba mo big bench. For as long as there's a vacancy, remember what Sale Rechi Mbumbia Tokala, there's a vacancy. Everyone in the back bench feels like, hey, hangana non tahubua ho patanyanele nin tebagani hagiwe born. There are very few politicians. Baba kwanangolo hakulu yensu. Boba decided or no. I'll rather just be a member of parliament. If my memory serves me well, I think in that category, you possibly only have two that I remember very well. Actually three. Reki Dikilwe, Enokila Re Tandiki Zakoloji, Hagidu Malanelikalu Randuakate. Re Ramidi did the same. And the most recent is Me Unity Dao. So those three possibly fall in a league of their own. They've got backbones. They don't feel inadequate. They have some principles that they abide by. And I respect such politicians really. But no. Baba Moteng Baba Mwibile ha ka utlwa o tsamika tape ya sengwe sa se buileng pele ga irwa a tsana a nna tona ya UDC tsena a se bua se moetelepele ya UDC sa se reng sentle o tsere ke toka re le hatse pa buile ga ke tsene gore o tloga o ntsholela o ntsholo yo ra go dijwa tsa midi di tshologe mme kana se se tona motswana wa tla re e re o bona bodiba yo bo jeleng ngwana ga mmago o bokatoge. Learn from the mistakes of those who came before you. I sometimes today do talk to some former ministers under the former administration, Yagare Masis. But why did you keep quiet? Niketari, you could have said it.
5: In a very short time, sir, because we are out of time, just your final words and tribute, as I think as the nation reflects on the passing of Re Remogai, just your final words to the family as well and the nation.
4: You know, I've said a lot this week, I think, about Remogai, but one of the things that stand out for me is that, firstly, he was the first president o nale well prepared for the job. Kana pele ne ile re khama, and he had not worked, I agree, for in any government office. Then came Ramaphosa. They were really building, putting up the infrastructure. Ramogai, when he assumed the president, he had worked for the IMF, he had been a governor of a central bank, he had been PS Finance, he had been Minister of Finance, he had been Vice President. You can't be better prepared than that. He had his own challenges that he faced when immediately he got in. He had the vision to realize that if I don't pluck or stop this tap, HIV, AIDS, we're a small population. And, you know, if it was other president, he would have said, Kitura minister. I'm not necessarily, you know, Humpieno, how to help, but Ngatsagore, you know, Kitura Tsaga minister. Stephen, but it's a crisis. Ramogai stood up and said, I need to step in. It will be me and the minister. And look, there were issues that were Survival International. I didn't agree with the government position. CKGR. But I also admired the fact that Ramogai could listen. He knew I didn't agree with him. But we had discussions early in office on what can be done. We had discussions early in office. Kele, a single MP from my party, calling me to say, I want you to play some role on the issue of HIV and AIDS because you are still young. I think I was 33 years old. Banana baka hutwabo toka wana lena. So he didn't just say, but he reached out and said, how do you work? So he are out together on this thing. So he was a man who always had the bigger picture in mind.
3: Thank you so much, Honorable Dumelang Salishando. Let's keep talking about these issues and keep finding ways of making Botswana a better place, but most importantly, ensure that those who need help the most receive the most constructive help. And all the best to you and your party. Wako Mutsili.
4: Omao.
3: Eh.
4: Ka weekend.
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3: 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Ha ntse o le kwa
4: 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Ke tsetse no ka metsi a mantsi o terete go ja tsapiwa.
3: 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Ke tla le check. Re re patala je le tswi.
4: Thata.
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10: The real story.
9: with Yarn FM News at 8. I am Warabile Pambuka. Good morning. Several districts across Botswana have extended their oral polio vaccination campaign after health facilities reached only 75% of the 272,000 children targeted nationwide. Ministry of Health spokesperson Christopher Nyanga says districts including Northwest, Gwening and Gauteng have pushed their deadlines beyond last Friday to vaccinate remaining children under 5. Gwening region vaccinated 12,200 of the 15,249 targeted children before the extension. Nyanga is urging parents to take advantage of the extended campaign to get their children vaccinated.
10: Mo bikeng ene e heta hela bana ba le 204 158 bane ba khona go tsa lone le rothodile me target ya rona ine ile bana ba le 272,100 gora gore palo ya bana ba ba heletseng ba kentilwe as at Friday last week ke 75% me ka gore re ne ra lemoga gore gona le bangwe ba neng ba saletse ko morago ga tse wa tshwetso ya gore di districts tseo ba tsweledise motsatsing la mantaga le motsatsing la labobedi.
9: Children in Roy Village are walking over 5 kilometers to school every day because a primary school launched in their area between 2021 and 2023 remains unfinished with no completion date in sight. Okavango West MP Kenny Kapinga says the stalled Roy Primary School project is undermining education in the constituency, leaving classrooms and staff housing unresolved. He says that similar projects across the country have been completed within the same time frame and is calling on government to provide a clear schedule for completion.
11: Ke ka botsa minister wa le bahane le local government gore a ha le mophe gore project ya Rue has suffered a catastrophic failure. A ganetsa kganye gore nya ene le mathata hela jaaka di project tse dingwe mme go se bo amaru sekwele se se simolotsweng nako e le nngwe hela le sa Rue e bonsa di agane Airlink Primary School ko mo go ditshane bana ba tsena sekwele mo go sone se hedile matitšhere ba nna mo mantung a ene le bontha bongwe ja project eo se sa Rue se ga gona le ha e le tsholohelo ya gore sta hela.
9: And finally, the newly appointed CEO of the Botswana Agricultural Marketing Board says she walked into a broken organization. Lillian Skippers says unpaid farmers, poor record keeping, crumbling infrastructure and years of financial mismanagement have left the board with more debt than assets. She says emergency measures are now in place to steady the ship, but the damage runs deep. Skippers says despite the crisis, BAM remains committed to being the country's national grain reserve, ensuring food security.
12: Over the reporting period under review, 2021-22 to 2024-25, BAM operated under increasingly difficult financial, operational, and governance conditions. While the institution maintained its strategic national role, significant structural weaknesses progressively affected its financial sustainability, procurement integrity, internal controls, asset management, and service delivery capacity.
9: And now a recap. Polio vaccination campaign extended as 75% of target reached, and BAMP attributes financial losses to operational inefficiencies.
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9: And in Yarn FM Business News, the Botswana Energy Regulatory Authority, BERA, is launching a nationwide survey to tackle fuel shortages. Director of Gas and Petroleum, Gift Bakumbi, says BERA will assess whether certain areas need more filling stations. The survey will identify regions facing fuel shortages and determine where new licenses should be issued. Bakumbi says this will help ensure fuel is available across the country. And in currency exchange rates, the pula is trading at 1 rand 23 cents, 13 pula 39 tebe against the American dollar, 15 pula 74 tebe against the euro, and finally 18 pula 19 tebe gets you the British pound.
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9: And the local highs this afternoon, Maung will sizzle at a high of 29, bright and clear. Kasane will be blazing at 32, a scorcher up north. Francistown will be comfortably warm at 26 with mellow sunshine. Gaborone crisp and refreshing at 25 degrees Celsius. Across the borders, Johannesburg will have a brisk high of 20. Cape Town 18 with strong winds and light rain, stormy and dramatic skies. Harare and Lusaka mostly cloudy at 28 and finally Windhoek clear at 24 degrees Celsius. Do make sure to catch the next Yarn FM News at 12 with Katlego Rakola. And in Doom's words, remember to play the ball, not the men, emphasizing that politics should focus on issues and not personal attacks.
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3: 8:07 on Yarn FM. Gaborone United push for league and cup supremacy, while dedication drives Maria Fela ahead of the Kuksa games. Good morning. Let's kick off with local sport. Gaborone United, who are two games away from the domestic league and cup double, will need to remain level-headed to finish the season strong. This was observed by the head coach, Sean Corner, after their 5-4 penalty shootout win against their rivals, Township Rollers, in the Orange FA Cup in Gaborone on Saturday. The Reds, who were recently crowned FNB Premiership champions, will confront Jwaneng Galaxy in the semi-final of the cup in Francistown on Saturday. Corner says GU didn't play as well as he wanted them to against Township Rollers, but he expects an improvement against Galaxy.
13: Keeping these boys grounded is easy because we didn't play the way we wanted to play today, so we go in next week and we address that quickly. But the wonderful thing about football is you have a game as quick as you can to get back to your rhythm and back to your shape. But I said always, they were never going to be, it wasn't going to be a 4-0 win today. They were fighting for pride. They have a new coach, new shape, new organisation, and they worked really, really hard. I'm just happy that we come out on the right side of it. He's made a massive difference. The shape they have, the organisation they have, the patterns of play they have is much, much better than what we've seen before.
3: Bridget Maria Fela of Yaros Volleyball Club is aiming to improve her game as she readies for the 2026 Gaborone Kuksa Games. The 19-year-old mentioned this in a conversation with Yarn FM Sports while reflecting on her Team Botswana selection ahead of the tournament. The Confederation of Universities and College Sports Association Kuksa Games will be held in Gaborone starting on the 28th of June. The regional multi-sports occasion that pits the top student athletes from throughout Southern Africa. Bridget says, though she's happy with her selection, she still has much improving to do.
14: Managed to attend the trials. I was from the Imperial School of Business and Sciences. I got selected, actually. I am the starter. I'm going to be the one who's setting for the team. And I'm really proud of myself for being able to make it, even though that particular day I don't feel that like I'm performing to my level best. I'm hoping that by the times that the games begin, I'll be able to show people what I'm really all about and the potential in me so that people can also start believing in me.
3: Yeah, Spurs is skating on thin ice. And the rollerblades are actually very hot. Mm. So the more they skate, the more bakatang ice ya thing, a thin. And guess what's underneath the ice? Huh? The shark, amore. The shark. Sharks smell blood. Spence, say how would you? Yesterday they were playing against Leeds United and they drew 1-1, which means they are just 2 points above the relegation zone. West Ham Kyone isimolala in a relegation. Wolves, Silly Bentley, they are gone. West Ham have 36 points with 2 games to go. Tottenham have 38 points with 2 games to go. Nottingham Forest is safe.
5: Tottenham is left with Chelsea away.
3: Nah, and that's a win.
5: And Everton at home. They might lose that.
3: Yeah, ba bank mo 3 points.
5: They need to.
3: Yeah.
5: Also, in other, hagolohala theme song yaha Hollywood Hogan.
3: Hollywood Hogan.
5: Hey, Hollywood Hogan. Na na TV show. Why hagolohala pinaha?
15: Thunder in Paradise.
6: Hey, I remember.
5: Oh, so in other useless news, the Thunder swept the Lakers, folks, 4-0 to advance to the Western Conference Finals, dog.
6: Yeah, hey, man. Thunder blinded. Totarna go Lakers, provided we make the playoffs, we're fine. That's it.
5: That's it.
6: We cannot be gunning for the chip. I mean, our star player is super old. How old is that guy? 60 years old. His knees cannot carry him for 7 games.
5: So we were asking, this player has won leagues in the top 5 leagues. If you add the Portuguese league, he won the league with Benfica, in the Bundesliga with Bayern, in Serie A with Juventus, in the Premier League he won 3 with City, in La Liga he won it with Barcelona. Dude, this trivia had so many answers, I'm surprised. Makota, big shout out to you. Boniface, we see you. Lala, we see you. Who else do we see?
6: How old is that guy? 60 years old. His knees cannot carry him for 7 games.
5: So we were asking, this player has won leagues in the top 5 leagues. If you add the Portuguese league, he won the league with Benfica, in the Bundesliga with Bayern, in Serie A with Juventus, in the Premier League he won 3 with City, in La Liga he won it with Barcelona. Dude, this trivia had so many answers, I'm surprised. Makota, big shout out to you. Boniface, we see you. Lala, we see you. Who else do we see? Teboho, Losho.

0: Who's this person? 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Must have been as an insignificant player.
1: Well, Cancelo, João Cancelo, the Portuguese player.
0: Kera wa mitswena. How can be a picture of how ka itswiri ke?
1: Yes, folks, this guy, dog.
0: Like nairei. Na tsa me ka ga.
1: Midfield, dog.
0: Ah, mona motho mona. 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Ya ka gompieko ya. Name all the 11 players ba ba simolotseng game ya Manchester United ka weekend. Name all 11 of them.
1: Ah, hey.
0: You can't because go tsa bo Cancelo mo teng. Wa ntshwara.
1: So ke a ntshwara le Jack. Yeah, it's Joao Cancelo. Big shout out to everybody that chipped in. Hey, let's hear it. 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
4: Good morning, Yarona FM. My name is Captain. The school that I go to is Baba. Baba is in the building. Po. And I'm answering the question, yeah. Why don't scientists trust atoms? They don't trust atoms because they create atomic bombs. Thank you. Bye.
3: 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The Rush until 9 a.m. on Yarona FM.

0: even on that first verse. The pressure I'm under.
1: This is where Hao Tsang Oxy Hadi Bete. I start scrolling on social media.
2: So the song that we just played is Desperados Part 2.
1: Absolutely.
2: It features a guy called Huskin Pin, and it's from the album 2021 Cannibus album called Kaiju. What does Kaiju mean? I looked it up. I think it's Japanese. It's a term translating literally to strange beast or strange creature. So, album Ibidua Kaiju by Cannibus. Now, why is this song called Desperados Part 2? I don't know, but I have a theory. Finally, a group that was called The Firm.
1: Yeah.
2: Nas, AZ, Nature, and that Foxy Brown. They released an album called The Firm.
1: Yeah.
2: Now, more album on The Firm, there is a song called Desperados. Desperados features Cannibus. At 1,000 degrees Celsius, I make MCs melt. Not my record label. I appear courtesy of myself.
1: Come on.
2: Yeah, that song. So I

0: I think Desperados Part 2 is a continuation of that verse or a continuation of that concept. You should check out the album Kaiju. It's for hardcore underground hip-hop, rap battle, rap tradition, dance wordplay, but it's not stuff that you can hear on the radio. In fact, I have to say, I must be the only guy in Africa who plays this stuff on national radio.
1: You really are, but you made me miss something.
0: Hey.
1: The name of the album was what?
0: Kaiju.
1: Which is what?
0: Kaiju means a strange beast.
1: In Japanese?
0: Yes, or a strange creature.
1: Ah, dog, there was a restaurant, man.
0: Ibidu a Kaiju?
1: No.
0: Hey.
1: Simply Asia.
0: Man.
1: I don't know why I had to go, dog.
0: Yeah. I didn't know you were into strange beasts.
2: Starting off your morning. Hello, Yarna.

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6: 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My name is Raya. I school at 2Class. 2Class is in the building. Bop, bop, bop, bop. 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Bye.
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1: And just like that, it's 8:24 on Yaron FM. Lift the music. We heard from Isa Sizto and Makelwane. Don't know the meaning? Folks, will break it down in about 15 minutes' time.
2: I get a passport. I see South Africa.
1: But you know who is in the building? Propellers is in the building. Yes. And we have a guest. We are with Ellen. Hi, Ellen. How are you?
3: Hoi, Mora. I'm good, thank you.
1: Fantastic. You're not alone today.
3: Yes, I am not alone. I am with a very tall, dark and handsome gentleman. His name is Coach Ikalanga. He's our basketball coach at Propeller Sports Academy.
1: Coach Ikalanga, welcome to Yarn FM. Are you well?
4: I'm very well.
2: Let me tell you something about this man. There was a time during COVID, I think it was 2020.
4: Yeah.
2: So I think we were forced to work from home.
4: Uh-huh.
2: So I was sending questionnaires to all basketball players and coaches across the country, asking them, who's the best basketball player in Botswana? And his name came out a lot.
1: Are you watching the NBA playoffs?
4: Yeah, and unfortunately, LeBron and Bronny were the first father-son duo to be swept.
1: You guys got swept. Are you supporting the Lakers?
4: Nah, I'm an OKC fan. Been an OKC fan.
1: So OKC swept the Lakers 4-0. Who are they facing? Is the other tie done?
4: No, it's not done. They'll probably play the Spurs. I think the Spurs are going to go through.
1: Are they playing Detroit?
4: No, they're playing Timberwolves.
1: Yeah. That should be nice. All right, my dog. All right, see, we're talking basketball.
3: But we're talking international basketball instead of local basketball.
1: No.
3: Come on now.
1: The aim is to play now. Play the kids. They need to aspire to go to the NBA. The big money.
3: Okay.
1: Hey, that's why.
3: Okay.
1: Ellen, before
3: save,
1: we talk to Coach Ikalanga about the basketball and what you guys have through at Propellers, let us know what Propeller Sports Academy is all about.
3: Propellers is a human development institution using sport as a tool, but that human development specifically for babies. But we do more than just the babies. We have different programs. They know how they also cater for the grown folk.
1: Awesome stuff. Different sporting codes. We've talked swimming. We've talked athletics.
3: Yes.
1: We're here to talk gymnastics.
3: Yes.
1: But today we are talking basketball. All right. So basketball, Coach Ikalanga, you're the coach. Yeah, the basketball team that side.
4: Yes, sir.
1: All right. Let's talk about this. Where do you train, first of all, for the basketball?
4: Right now, we are still trying to figure that out. But right now, our basic goal, Rainbow.
1: Yeah.
4: Primary school.
1: Yeah.
4: We're still trying to get the pickleball, Kumalapo. We're trying to change it into a basketball half court. We've been in talks with GSS.
1: Yeah.
4: To try and refurbish the GSS ground, the famous GSS ground.
1: Yeah, the famous ones. Yeah.
4: So we're trying to get that working again, so that some of the kids, Baba Nan Central, can use those that facility.
1: Brilliant stuff. Now, when we talk about some of the kids in terms of age range, for those who can enroll, Ribuaka Bana Baba Dingo Hatseke.
4: We have a program tailor-made, like Ellen just said, refocus atata mo baneng from 8 years to 19 years.
1: Yeah.
4: But we also have programs. Then what I recently introduced, but for masters and for athletes, by longer, but the at a maybe professional
1: yeah.
4: level. Yeah. But right now the focus is mainly on the youth.
1: But mainly on the youth. Now, Ellen, how do I then enroll my child to be part of the basketball the program? Yes, and it's simulizele.
3: We had a basketball team before, yeah. A couple of years ago.
1: Yeah.
3: Unfortunately, we couldn't find a stable facility.
1: Yeah.
3: We had to dismantle that, but we have since recently moved to Rainbow.
1: Yeah.
3: But for us to, for people to enroll their babies in the basketball program, registration is 500 pula. 500 pula includes of a kit.
1: Yeah.
3: And then pay 13. I believe it's 1450 per term. That's 1450 per term, training three times in a week.
1: And kana temerona, like we've always maintained, it's just like the school term. Yeah?
3: Yes, temerona is a school term. It encompasses 3 months.
1: awesome stuff. Yeah. And then, how did that go? Just give us a breakdown of how everything went outside.
3: Propellers is doing wonders, but we won the best junior female spokesperson of the year.
1: Yeah.
3: Yes. That award went to Melody Salishando. She's a Propellers baby.
4: Say it the way the VP said it. Melody.
3: Yes. She's currently still in Algeria, but more competitioning. They should be arriving, I think, sometime this week. I'm not quite sure when she's arriving, but they should be arriving this week.
1: Awesome stuff, man. It's 8:30 on Yaron FM. Lift the Music. We are in conversation with Coach Ikalanga. He coaches the basketball program at Propeller Sports Academy, also with Ellen, and we're talking about the basketball program which you can enroll your child for as of today.
3: Yes.
1: All right, for registration, $500 per term is $1,450.
3: Yes.
1: Right, how does one get a hold of you guys in terms of doing all this due diligence?
3: You can call our office on 3111-203. That's 3111-203, or WhatsApp us on 7575-7070. Or just come to our offices at Malapo Crossing, Unit 108 upstairs.
1: Awesome stuff.
3: Or if you can, social media. Everywhere.
1: Come on, Propellers is everywhere.
3: Yes, Propellers Sports Academy on social media. That's Facebook, Instagram, and TikTok.
1: Yeah.
3: Or just reach out to Coach Ikalanga on social media. He will do best.
1: It's Coach Ikalanga on social media?
4: Ikalanga Ndawanyan on social media.
1: Awesome stuff. Yeah. They're everywhere. Effort. They're in the basketball courts, in the swimming pool, in the studio.
2: Track and field.
3: Yes.
1: We absolutely love it. Coach Ikalanga, Ellen from Propeller Sports Academy. Thank you so much. We'll check you out next week, Tuesday.
3: Yes, sir.
1: Awesome stuff.
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5: 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I'm

0: 8:32 on Yarn FM. Coming up on the other side of 8:33, Koze Kuze by DJ Melon. And then we're jumping into VIP access. There's a guy in Pikwe. He's a DJ. We'll be doing a DJ Visa.
1: DJ Visa?
0: Yeah, we'll be doing a DJ Visa.
1: That's the kind of DJ. Okay, no. Let me not say. I was just going to say that if your girl tells you I'm going to a gig that DJ Visa is playing, you're going to be like, no, I didn't send you the visa.
0: I go to Visa.
1: I go to Visa, you know. But unless he's good, maybe we'll consider.
0: No, he's really good. Yeah? The time we went to Pikwe for our, in your area.
1: Yeah.
0: Yeah, we were with him there, Lebo Drake. I had a chat with him. Quite an exciting guy. In fact, in today's interview, before we hear his new song, he's going to tell us about how he became a DJ. It's quite a funny story. We really fake it till you make it.
1: I hope you asked him why he's visa.
0: I know, he told me.
1: Okay.
0: DJ Visa. Malawi. 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
5: My name is Githila Dumeri Song, and the school I go to is Enkobotho. 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
1: Good morning, VIP family. Today we welcome an artist called DJ Visa BW, a creative force in Botswana's music scene. He has just dropped a powerful single titled Nzimu Neba Zimu, blending rhythm, spirituality, and storytelling. 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
2: 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Ke lesego ke amogetswe, known as DJ Visa. 31 years old, ke moshimane o tswang ko Totome. I'm based mo Sedibe Phikwe. 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By that time allowance ne le 300 pula. 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Then I check some other guys around. Ke ba checka ke ba ra kere I'm a good DJ, but nna ke ithuta by that time. Se gore ne ke na le exposure ya bo DJ or something. Ah, fast forward ke tshwere ebile ke kgona gore ke kgone go ba letsogo ka bo DJ. This thing hela e tswa kgakala. Passion and love for music kept me going. 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Our studio sessions are guided by the current mood and situation at hand. Mostly re tabe re ntsha topic hela kgantelenyana mme re ka bua ka 1, 2, 3 then ra go ga go ka tswa pina. That's when we take it to the stew, re le ka go berekela mo go gone. We start with the lyrics, then we transfer to the beat and eventually master ebe re kgona go apa ebe re tshola pina e leng gore e na le molaetsa yo e leng gore o ka tshedisa batho. So currently DJ Visa, I'm working on my other project, but before dropping them I will have to drop the video ya Nzimu Neba Zimu. Ke spense batho yone ngwao ya rona, ke spense batho gore go tshelwa yang, re tshwanetse gore re khua me re rapele ene modimo. So the video e tshwanetse gore e be e dule like end of of this month. And going forth, I'm open tota for any collaborations around the country or outside the country so that we can work many projects. I'm also open for bookings, DJ bookings, clubs and bars. Can I only performance my current song Zimu Neba Zimu? I'm open. Open hello over Tango Verka Len Narka Vereka Hoyakopele. Kalevogare Fox.
0: 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What an inspiring conversation with DJ Bisa BW, an artist who fuses culture, rhythm, and vision into unforgettable sounds. His new single, Nzimu Neba Zimu, is now out, so stream it, share it, and support local talent. Ari Utre.

0: Mogaetsu, this has been the VIP access where the nation's voice meets the spotlight. And our artist of the day was DJ Visa BW, and we got to sample his new music, Nzimu Neba Zimu. That's all for today, but come back for more, same place, same time, here on the VIP access. Kibidiwa, Kariso, Fox, Patsimo.
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0: Rockefeller, what's up? This is Matata by Rockefeller on Yaruna FM at 8:51 as we prepare to make way for Lerato Modiera on Wired. Good morning. If you are just joining us, you've missed that on a whole lot.
1: Yeah, we had the leader of opposition, also president of the BCP, Lord Dooms, Dumelang Salashando. We're unpacking a whole lot of stuff.
0: But mostly the report, forensic audit.
1: Yeah, forensic audit. You know, we learned that there's a guy who has won the league in football's top five leagues. He's the only person in the history of the world. His name is Joao Cancelo. The kids, we welcomed most of them back to school. It's been nice.
0: So tomorrow, make sure that you wake up at 6 a.m. and you join us.
1: Oh, and the tea was Cupcake didn't retire or resign.
0: Cupcake are at the Mabane Aira press conference. No, I didn't watch. But that's my man, Cyril Ramaphosa, a press conference.
1: Yeah.
0: Ona hato tsene ka pila.
1: Which song?
0: We ain't going nowhere. Nowhere. We ain't going nowhere. We can be stopped now. Because it's Cupcake for life.
1: Ding, ding. Yeah. Buffalo's definitely in the room.
0: That's an interesting story to watch. I think today, before the day ends, Julius Malema and his EFF would have released a statement.
1: Hey, Julius. How is this court case going, man?
0: I think Akita has sort of by Lua Pila, what the court said.
1: So many people are at court, dog. So many, too much politicians in court, dog.
0: It's a problem.
1: Yeah.
0: And according to our forensic audit report, some of our guys need to go to court too.
1: It's a court eat court world.
0: It's a court eat court world, I'm telling you.
1: Forget the dog eats dog.
0: They ate the money. Now the court is eating them.
1: But hey, man, like we keep saying, man, let's just, Lord Dooms did say it, man. We need to, it's all on us as individuals.
0: We need to hold these people accountable.
1: And as a collective, I think for any change to happen, it needs to start with you and the collective. Collective meaning the next man next to you. You know what I mean?
0: Yeah. What is it that you can do for yourself, your family, and your country?
1: 100%.
0: Super duper. Today, I'm going to be at Motswedi Junior School. Can I let Lasse kwa ya form 1 year ke adopted and kwa nekita weki ahoba mita for the first time? Dude, at the babu 50 and I'm out Lasse mwana school selesa admita wana baba nzi dog.
1: Yeah.
0: Hey, baba nzi blind. So I'm going to have a chat with them, find out what it is they need help with, find out where their heads are at, gore ba pasitse jang ka term 1. Ha ke batle system e re tla be re kopana le bana go form 3 re ra thusa na I started form 1 ko na no ga nkena le class ya ma form 2.
1: Come on, start them early. Mosele wa pulo.
0: Wa etswa go sa le ga.
1: Hey, come on.
0: Like that. Ba se salo go palela o itse tswana.
2: Ile. I'm gone. Na ke o ke gana la mo tirong kana ke bo kola ke re ewe. I don't do that. But ka tsama.
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4: 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Meow, meow, meow, meow. I'm going to be answering question 2. Which cow likes to play football? A clover milk.
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0: This is Inhloso by Emotions Soulmatrix Marumba Pitch on Yerne FM alongside Happy Jasmine as well, starting the show. Good morning, a happy Tuesday to you. I hope you're feeling all right, feeling better than yesterday, and feeling more upbeat to thrash your goals for today. If not, make sure that you do stick around. The name of the show is Wired, and this is where you and I get to plug in, connect, and have a good time between now and 12 p.m. All right. Hansi with Mjolo coming up, back to back with Prizzy J and Utopia featuring Nowhere the Mine coming up in just a bit. By the way, I'm Lerato Modiega, and welcome to the show.
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0: Prizzy J and Utopia featuring No One Mine on Yarn FM. It's 9:28 and every single Tuesday we get in to get your shine on with Lefkara Dental Spa, right? 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Invest in ourselves, invest in our skincare, invest in our dental care. Make sure that everything is good and well. We're glowing, we're showing up. We're showing up in every areas, but we're also showing up for ourselves. So at 9:40, we will be getting in to get your shine on. And especially since it is winter, right? And that skin needs to glow. But have you changed anything about your skincare routine since the winter season has started? Even it's harsher than ever before. It feels like it's just come a little bit earlier and there's just a lot going on. One day it's too hot, the next day it's too windy, but then the cold is getting, the temperatures are dropping lower and lower. So have you done anything to adapt to those weather patterns? Let me know on +26739111066. But we have that conversation at 9:40. DJ Khaled, Chris Brown, Rick Ross with Take It to the Head before we get into Get Your Shine On.
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0: It's 9:43 on Yarn FM, and today we're talking skincare routine, especially in winter. Have you changed it up? Do you even have a skincare routine? Have you done something that is more different than you did when you in summer? Have you changed anything at all? And I talked to some people, and this is what they had to say in terms of their skincare routine. Hore, did they switch it up? Did they add anything? Did they, you know, or just did they ignore the whole thing, your skincare routine? And that's what they had to say.
2: I have. I changed, not changed per se, but I added a lot of sunscreen. La gole mariga, because the skin is always exposed to UV rays, you know, UVA and UVB, and it damages your skin regardless of how cold you feel. So always sunscreen.
3: Okay, so for me, I haven't changed my skincare routine because I'm on treatment, acne skin treatment. So for now, I can't switch it up. But I do know that I have to introduce Dozeri moisturizer because it's winter and my skin is more moisturized. I think that's what I think. I don't know. So, no, not really.
4: I know now you better go Vaseline. Vaseline, I know. Kya pasima, kya blue, kya nice, kya budesi.
5: I don't know what a skincare routine is. Like, it has like oil, like, then it's like, get like, through. That's it.
6: I don't know how to eat all the time, but I eat all the time.
0: Honestly, because what do you mean? What do you mean? Once you clock in, honestly, once you clock in 18 and above, at some point, you need to really be on it because, wowza, right? Winter has officially entered the chat and the lips are cracking, hands are dry, and some of us are using enough tissue after sneezing to qualify for sponsorship. But one thing experts always talk about during winter is changing your skincare routine, right? Now, for some people, skincare routine sounds expensive and maybe complicated, or maybe you're supposed to use like 12,000 products, matching pajamas and some cucumber water on the side on your eyes, right? But the dermatologists say a skincare routine is really just a consistent way of taking care of your skin so it stays healthy. That's all it is, right? And winter is actually one of the toughest seasons on the skin. We're dealing with cold air, wind, the hot baths, the heaters, all that removes moisture from the skin. That's why people suddenly experience things like dry patches and itchy skin and cracked lips and even breakouts or even dull looking skin during winter, right? So what actually counts as a skin care routine? Before I answer this question, here's another voice note from Anele. Let's hear what they say.
7: Good morning. So for me, what works for me is hydration. Like, I always drink water, whether it's water with lemon, hot water. And I always emphasize on, like, toning my skin, putting my serum, and then also my moisture and sunscreen. And then, yes, drinking water really, really, really helps a lot. Like, it's hydrating the skin. And if you are able to, obviously, like, you get, like, your collagen, that also helps a lot on your skin glow. And, yeah.
0: I must say, I do agree with you there, especially when it comes to collagen. I tried it out, and I saw a difference in my skin. So I do agree with you there. And as usual, Another one to agree with is hydration, hydration, hydration, as Dr. Bonolo liked to say. So what actually counts as skincare routine? Obviously, cleansing your face properly, moisturizing, as Anita said, drinking your water, using sunscreen, as one of the other voice notes said, and protecting your skin from harsh weather. So yes, sunscreen is just as important, especially in winter, because those UV rays don't disappear just because it's cold, all right? And apparently one of the biggest mistakes that you and I make in winter is using very harsh soaps, then wondering why our skin feels very tight and irritated. Another interesting thing that experts mention is that healthy skin isn't just about appearance. Your skin is actually your body's first barrier against germs and infections. So when skin becomes too dry and cracked, it can become uncomfortable and sensitive. Now, Agrippa, I think for us men, we really need to be taught about skincare routine, because we somehow think it's for ladies. Thank God, I've always had a baby skin, even in my late 30s. You're one of God's favorite, right? I've never experienced acne, right? I can imagine. Love it for you, Kesana. But look, like I said, it's nothing very complicated, right? I think the term skincare routine kind of scares us off. But just face moisturizer, or sunscreen. Those basic three things are enough for you to call it a skincare routine, and just be consistent with it, right? And then you drink water. Anything after that, honestly, is just an addition, right? This thing ya gore renewable collagen, it's just additional. But the basics is what is important. Okay? Social media has always made skincare feel very intimidating, and some people have routines with products that cost more than groceries. Meanwhile, what were our mothers using, guys, in the back in the day? You know, what was she putting on her face that makes her look young and radiant at her graceful age, right? Okay, so maybe the real conversation is, does skincare have to be expensive to be effective? Because many professionals say consistency matters more than expensive products. A simple routine done daily is often better than buying trendy products you never use properly. And for men especially, Agrippa, a lot of guys still think skincare is not for men, like you're saying. Meanwhile, their skin is fighting for survival every winter. So this morning, as you really think about the skincare routine, what's your biggest winter skin struggle, right? What do you actually have as a skincare routine? And what's that one product you really, really swear by? And then I want you to go and check out Lefkara Dental Spa. 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And trust me, you might just be in for the shock of your life when she does your skin review, right? It's 9:52. Get Your Shine On happens every single Tuesday right here on Yarne FM. I'm Antla Brown with Paulo coming up, leading us to the second hour of Wired.
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0: 10:01 on Yarn FM, and that was music from King Ken with Zulani 2 on Wired. Kelvin Fallow, Dada Cavino, as well as Burna Boy are some of the artists that you can expect in the second hour of the show. Also, 10:15, you and I are going to listen to brand new music. You let me know what you think of it on +2673911066. That's the number to WhatsApp. I have a burning question in the second hour, but we'll get to that in just a bit. Kelvin Fallow, Everybody Wanna Be In Love, coming up.
1: We've got just the right music to make your day. Yeah.

0: Anna Covino, she's busy as well as a breezy with Dikenatasa, the remix, right? It is 10:15 as promised. It's time for that new you. This is where you and I get to explore brand new music and you have your say. Is it a hit or is it a miss?
1: Yeah, we're looking for some new music. Over.
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0: Here's an artist that we haven't mentioned in such a long time. Legacy DJ, together with the Vizo View 3-pointer coming up in just a moment. Let me know what you think of it. Do you love it? Do you not? 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

0: 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Let me know what you think of it. 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Do you not? On +267 391 1066. 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

0: 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You still can have your say. Is it a hit? 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You can say, you can cast your vote on +2 673 911 0666. All right, it's 10:29. Burna Boy with Dangote coming up. Taurine as well with her latest single, Vele. It's 10:30.
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1: Wagwan.
0: I'm good. How are you?
1: Lovely.
0: Yeah.
1: Lovely.
0: I'm not going to start my rant because you know how it is.
1: Please. I beg.
0: No.
1: The people. The people beg for it.
0: No.
1: They need it.
0: Sure. Okay. Have kids at your address. That's all I'm going to say.
1: Or don't. Be like I.
0: So, a hot take for today.
1: We had no business watching the cartoons we were watching as children.
0: We really weren't.
1: And I'm talking about like 90s children, early 2000s. We're going to stop at 2002.
0: Yes. I mean, I'm gonna go ahead and say, why were we watching Cow and Chicken?
1: They were eating bums.
0: Eating bums.
1: Just bums everywhere.
0: And then they had a character. That's, their bums were out.
1: The whole time. Also, the animals was eating animals.
0: What do you mean?
1: The pork butts and taters?
0: Pork butts.
1: Pork butts and taters?
0: Why were we eating pork butts?
1: Just the butt. We left the rib. We left the thigh. We left the crackle. The head. We said the tutor. With the tail on.
0: Why?
1: And it was very raw. I don't know if you looked at it. Yes. It looked very raw.
0: Yes.
1: The first episode of Samurai Jack, when we're introduced to Aku, just the devil everywhere.
0: Bruh!
1: Like, baton.
0: And then what's this? Powerpuff Girls. The devil.
1: Him.
0: Him.
1: Him. La, la, la, the la, only la. Character the Powerpuff Girls did not defeat.
0: That is insane. That's actually crazy.
1: They got close once. Then he turned into the sky, looked and said, I'll be back. A few seasons later, he came back and said, told you.
0: Why was Professor ready to, you know, disown the girls because of a woman?
1: Ash, my sister.
0: He saw Medusa once.
1: Ash, my sister. You see,
0: and he was ready to throw away. He was about to throw away his kids.
1: Ash.
0: He said no.
1: Have you seen Fine Girl? What Fine Girl will do to a brew?
0: The mayor was Mrs. Bellum.
1: Mrs. Sarah Bellum, which is a very clever name, by the way.
0: Yeah.
1: Her name's Sarah Bellum, and we can't see her head where the Sarah Bellum
0: either.
1: Is.
0: Either. Yeah.
1: Very clever.
0: Very name. Clever.
1: Very, very. Looked fine.
0: But he would do anything.
1: Have you got the...
0: Sacrifice the whole town for her. What?
1: I hear him. Now I hear him.
0: I think this is some of the reasons why we are the way we are.
1: Why we here?
0: Like, what do you mean?
1: Also, them early cartoons.
0: They were doing anything.
1: Courage?
0: What? Courage used AI before we knew about AI.
1: My boy was just stuck there with an abusive dad, a ditzy mom, and Google. That's all that little dog was equipped with. But and any and everything would come there.
0: All I'm saying is, we need to really assess the way we are right now and things we used to watch. Because now, I right now,
1: yeah.
0: Ayan is 3.
1: Yeah.
0: Well, turning 3.
1: Yeah.
0: Right? And I screen check everything.
1: Yeah, yeah.
0: I watch the episodes before he watches the episodes because I really need to know.
1: You need to gov.
0: Hey, I need to gov what he's watching. Mm. What do you mean? Our parents let us watch those things and they said it was fine?
1: Muriel got possessed once and the whole house didn't know what to do. The whole house didn't know what to do. She turned into a foot also. Just a lot happening on that show.
0: I think it was a lot. And I wonder why weren't these things being R-rated? I feel like at some point they should have been R-rated.
1: Then you have the Rugrats. Them unsupervised babies doing any and everything. Now we watch and we want to go also be unsupervised little Rugrats.
0: I want to correlate the cartoons with some of the movies that used to come out. American Pie? What do you mean?
1: What's crazy is that was directed towards teenagers.
0: Dude, it was more marketed towards teenagers. Teenagers,
1: yeah. Because they were all in high school.
0: What do you mean? Huh?
1: One of Chris Evans' best performances. Yes, Captain America.
0: Yes.
1: Not another teen movie?
0: Don't get me started. Eurotrip?
1: Super bad to a degree.
0: Super bad to a degree.
1: Yeah. That was, I think out of all of them, that might be the most age appropriate one.
0: Honestly.
1: It might be the most age appropriate because it's like, okay, we see that happening in schools and stuff, right?
0: Mm.
1: Like we understand where that come from.
0: Mm.
1: But them other ones, everything was just taken to the next level. And it's like, oh, that's
0: scary.
1: Crazy.
0: That's scary. Now that I'm older, I'm just like, what were we watching?
1: No business.
0: These are things that we grew up on.
1: Wrestling, PG-13.
0: Yeah.
1: I watched The Undertaker get buried by Kane. When he came back, I couldn't sleep in my room by myself.
0: But you watched?
1: Weekly.
0: Huh?
1: Weekly.
0: That's insane.
1: The Boogeyman.
0: What are some of the things that you were watching that to today? Now that you're older and you look back, because I know right now you're triggered by these things. There's some of the most amazing TV shows that you've watched. But now when you look back, you're just like, why did they authorize these things? Like, why did they make... Why... They didn't make us watch it.
1: Yeah.
0: But...
1: It was on a kid's channel.
0: Dead.
1: What's crazy is, I don't think any of that has changed. Because, like, one of the most popular shows right now is Euphoria. And...
0: Euphoria is insane.
1: It should not... as much as what happened to the characters is believable.
0: Mm.
1: You know what I mean? Like, in high school.
0: Mm.
1: I don't think when we're now portraying... I think it should have been portrayed for varsity students.
0: I hear you.
1: Yeah. Like, the first two episodes of the first season could have been them finishing high school and then into university.
0: I hear you, yes.
1: Instead of us having to watch these 20, 30-year-olds play teenagers.
0: Mm.
1: And we see everything meat.
0: That's Mabele, crazy. That's crazy.
1: Drugas.
0: That's crazy.
1: Mm. So I don't think it's really changed. It's changed significantly, but not by much.
0: So where do we draw the line here? I mean, we want to be creative and artistic, both cartoons and...
1: I think it's being responsible.
0: Mm.
1: But also as audience members, if something's not for us, it's not for us. We should stop saying like, oh, this is bad because I don't like it.
0: I hear you.
1: And then continue to make... every week you're sad for the bad thing that you absolutely hate.
0: So that you can say more
1: I
0: of
1: hate
0: it.
1: This thing. You sound crazy. Leave it. Also, another hot take. Now I'm a fan. I'm for. I will if you. I'll give you the season, right?
0: Mm-hmm.
1: But if that second last episode is boring, I don't care how your show ends.
0: Really?
1: I've left a number of shows at episode 7 or at episode 21. Number of shows.
0: That's insane.
1: Told you it was a hot take.
0: That's insane. You're going to go through all of that emotional turmoil, but because the last two episodes are boring, you're going to let it go.
1: Not even emotional turmoil. Just like, oh, I hate everything that's happening.
0: Yes.
1: I hate everything that's happening here. I see nonsense.
0: At the last
1: episode
0: two.
1: 7.
0: Before episode 8, which is the last one. You let it go.
1: I'll even stop midway.
0: No, midway I see.
1: I'll stop midway the episode 7. I don't care how this concludes.
0: Wow, you got issues. You need to go there
1: again.
0: Again. Again. +2673911066 is the number to WhatsApp. But all in all, I think in wrapping up for me, in as much as I'm just like it's crazy, I still wouldn't have changed how I grew up because what do you mean?
1: Yeah.
0: long ago in a distant land.
1: The conspiracy. Did you hear the conspiracy?
0: What?
1: That Townsville got exploded, and then in the search for like more like life and stuff.
0: Yeah.
1: Professor X got teleported and transported back.
0: Oh yes, and he is the Samurai Jack. Yeah,
1: because their designs are very similar.
0: Yeah, they really are.
1: Yeah,
0: they look very, very similar.
1: What a show!
0: Another one. We've got 30 seconds. And I see you're trying to call there. I'd rather please send a WhatsApp on +2673911066 because our phone lines are down and we're unable to hear you. So rather just send a message, right? Or send in your voice note.
1: You want to say a show?
0: Yes. What's that grim...
1: The Grim Adventures of Billy and Mandy.
0: Why are you friends with death? And why are you friends with death?
1: And Mandy didn't care.
0: Also, why is death black?
1: He's not.
0: He's not?
1: He's Jamaican.
0: Okay.
1: He's Jamaican. And do you remember the episode where he became human?
0: Okay.
1: You don't, because you called him black. So there's an episode where he turned human.
0: He was white?
1: Yeah.
0: Really? He was white
1: because... The writers of the show
0: yeah,
1: when they were making the decision to turn him human, because remember, like, them little kids are, they're basically their owners. They own Grimm. They treat him like a pet.
0: Yes.
1: It would not have looked well for these two little white kids.
0: Yes! to own a black...
1: And treat him the way they treat him.
0: Oh, my goodness.
1: Yeah, it wasn't a good look.
0: It really wasn't.
1: It wasn't a good look.
0: But okay, we're still going to give him that accent.
1: He's Jamaican.
0: Interesting.
1: I can't Sean Paul exists.
0: No, I hear you. I hear you. Yeah. I hear you.
1: I don't know why they made him Jamaican of all things, but yeah.
0: What threw me off? Why don't you? Yikes! I didn't know that. Thank you.
1: Yeah.
0: I must have missed that episode.
1: Yeah. There's an episode where he turns white and he falls in love with this woman, kind of like Thanos-y. Yeah. I think she's also like, she's a witch. I think she.
0: Of course she is.
1: Fine little thing.
0: On that note, you had to do that. We had to remind us why we should stop watching those cartoons. All right. It's 10:50. Mandla Music, 1 take 267, with Rata leading us to the last hour of the show.
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DJ Sandara featuring Music IQ and MK95 with La La La, the remix, leading us to the last hour of the show. Do stick around because Q, the DJ, will be serving you and I with some amazing hip-hop and R&B on this lovely Tuesday. I know that's out of letter, so please don't get me started with the things we used to watch. Hey, I tell you, what a time. What a time. Hey, hey, hey. But for now, before we get into Yone, the two wired mix, Southern and Ray, Ramia featuring Tateng with Orenele, already making that noise. So do stick around. It's 10:58.

up around. Hit the music, baby, cut it down. Hit it while you do me indubitably. I feel like I'm a now. I feel like a bust down. When I shine bright, blind is up now. In the cut, big black truck sacked up. You can pick it up now. Looking, it okay.

0: This is Q, the DJ, serving you and I with some amazing hip-hop and R&B on this fine Tuesday morning. It's 11:24, the last 40 minutes of the show. Psych, Quaysen coming up, as well as Khalid, Baxton, and Hansi is what you can expect in this last 40 minutes. Q, the DJ, you can follow him on all his social media platforms and hopefully get the link to this amazing, amazing mix. I'll be joined by a guest later on, but I'll let you know more about it on the other side of Scott's Mapuma and Cool MC with Siaweva.
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1: Samba win. 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Bye.

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0: If he's not waving, he's chitching and gonga nje. Scott Mufuma coming up on the show. It is a baby talk. Our favorite parenting coach, Musala Khai, is here and ready to serve us. But before then, here's a voice note that came in. Let's hear what they had to say.
1: Hey, good afternoon, Lutle. Ish, Lutle, Roko Power.
0: Alrighty, okay, I hear you. I'll definitely do that for you. But it's still the morning. It's still the morning, handsome boy, right? It's 11:34 on Yarn FM.
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0: This is Khalid with Talk on Yarni FM, and it's time for Baby Talk. Sitting across from me is our parenting coach, Musala Khai. Welcome back.
1: Thank you for having me.
0: Thank you so much for coming through. You come back looking gorgeous.
1: Thank you.
0: So today we'll continue our conversation in regards to, are we raising mentally healthy kids, or are we really raising kids who are functioning otherwise? Let me put it that way. Right? Now, last week you spoke of how we should have more intentionality when spending time with our kids, right? Mm. And I posed a question of that a lot of parents show their love by providing, which is making sure that the school fees is paid for, school uniform or clothes or activities, filling kids with so many activities. While swimming, abaya basketball, abaya ing, abaya chess, abaya badminton, abaya karate, but what does emotional presence actually look like on a day-to-day basis?
1: Emotional presence. I love that you mentioned some parents view that as we're providing it, and there's more to providing than just providing the basic needs, because clothing, shelter, food, those are things someone needs to survive. So it's like the bare minimum. And a lot of us, that's how we were raised. But we have to understand, there's a context to why that was. I mean, how lebella our history as older millennials, a lot of us were raised, kind of going on, our country was coming out of poverty. A lot of us were poor, guys, okay?
0: Yeah.
1: It was poor.
0: Yeah.
1: And our parents were working, and people had to work in order to survive. So a lot of us, we had parents who just wanted to make sure that their family survives. And so this stuff, Sawa, I love you, good night, hey, how was your day? Where?
0: Instead, you would get a thrashing or be yelled at. You didn't do your part at home.
1: Exactly. When people are coming back and it's stressful and all of that. And people would say we turned out fine, but there's a lot of factors that determine why how we turned out may be different from how our kids are faring today. Mm. A lot, like something, ki high example hella. Our children today spend more time indoors than inmates at prison. It's sad.
0: That is okay. So true.
1: And when you're outside playing in the sun with kids of different ages, it adjusts your mental well-being. Okay, whatever trauma you're experiencing at home, you're able to resolve those difficult emotions through movement, through play, and you are the nature and being outside is regulating your nervous system. Today we call it earthing. Those who are in that space, people say it's earthing. Go hug a tree, and that's real. That's what nature does for you. And our kids don't get that. They don't get that. They spend time more lapping, and then they go spend time in a classroom. And the only time they get to play at school during break time. So getting back to your question to say, what does emotional presence or providing for your child's emotional needs look like on a daily basis? Because that's how I'd like to phrase it, to say, what are your child's emotional needs? Because sometimes when we raise children, we raise them the way we wish we were raised. I'm going to give my child everything that they didn't have. And so we end up doing what? Flooding them with the material things and the inging. And then they look like they're ungrateful because
0: that's not what they wanted.
1: That's not what they want. They're used to having food every day, eating sweets every day, eating rice every day. So the things that you're providing and you're thinking you're doing something earth moving, for them it's like, how?
0: And then when?
1: And then what it is. So what they actually need from you, that's what you need to pay attention to. Our children now need, they need someone to help them regulate their emotions, for example. They need emotional literacy. They need you to sit with them and help them work through things like anxiety, work through both separation anxiety and all of that. The things that come with being a child today, which is being surrounded with, for example, technology, being digital. They are the first full-on digital natives, Magen Alpha, meaning they're born in a time where things are just digital. They know how to navigate your phone better than you do. They're exposed to more information than you were. And information is coming at them at fast speed, fast pace, and their minds are adapt to catching up with that.
0: Yeah.
1: But it also means that there's a lot of dysregulation, tantrums, meltdowns, and ribisi were not present, and influences that are causing them to not have a safe anchor. Who are we? What are our values? What are we doing? So find out where is your child at, okay? Some children need you to start the day slow with them, with calmness, with connection, and you helping them through their daily routine to get out of the door every morning.
0: Yeah.
1: And you can use that as time for emotional connection. How did you sleep? I'm so happy to see you. Yeah, I want you to know how much I love you. We're going to have a great day. Some parents use this for positive affirmations. Just use that time to connect. If you are the one driving your kids to school, use it as a time to connect. What are you looking forward to today? And things like that. If you are the one picking them up from school, you know, what was the most exciting thing that happened today? What did you win at? What did you fail at? What scared you the most? What made you feel uncomfortable? Questions instead of how was your day? You know, so you quality over quantity is what matters most, I get. And then there's those kids who are maybe very hyperactive, and they do need you to schedule them in all of those activities. Like you have boys who really, they really process things through movement.
0: Yeah.
1: And boys are not getting enough movement, especially not in a classroom. Okay, they are sit still, and that may be harder for a lot of boys than it is for a lot of girls, right?
0: Yeah.
1: So they need a lot of movement. So it's okay. You're enrolling them in swimming, in soccer, in whatever. And it will keep them busy and occupied, and they feel satisfied, and, you know, they're okay. And then there are those kids, you overschedule them like that, they're going to crumble because it's overwhelming.
0: True.
1: It's overwhelming. For example, I have two primary age girls. One of them is okay with the activities. She is at an age where she's able to choose and enroll herself in different activities. And she is busy, like, to the point where I had to say, we are removing this and this and this.
0: Because you need a break, and I also need to be able to.
1: Yes, it's a lot, right?
0: Yeah.
1: And then there's her sibling who, she collapses.
0: Mm.
1: She's exhausted. She's falling asleep on the way home from school, and she's just tired, and so I can't be scheduling her helter skelter. I tried, and she'd be so tired, and we would be fighting because why Leila? I didn't know what be, and she was just genuinely not coping with that level of activity. So the most important thing is you're meeting your child's needs, not necessarily you're following some sort of a protocol or you're giving your child what you never had. No, give your child what they need. And if you realize my child needs more of, you know, the cuddles after school to help them calm down, because school can be very overwhelming for them.
0: Yeah.
1: There's your child there who's struggling because maybe they're neurodivergent and they spend the whole day masking, following rules, and getting in trouble for chit-chatting in class a lot, forgetting stuff, not finishing their work. And they just want to come home to softness, to warmth, to connection, and they need that to just calm down, de-escalate, and regulate before you move to the next phase of homework. So meet your child with you. That's what I would say.
0: When we now wrap up our series, or rather this topic, now, at what point should a parent really pay attention and seek professional help or professional intervention regarding their child, where do we now step in and say, okay, I have tried and tried and tried ABC, but it just seems like you're struggling a bit mentally. Yano getting a therapist or a psychologist into the picture.
1: Yes, and I would say never wait until like hule matata tata tata. If you find that on a daily basis you are struggling or your child is struggling with maintaining a simple routine, if you're finding, okay, I'm that parent now who has learned to establish a routine with my child every day. Because here's what you do. The first thing is you walk your child through a process, okay? Whether that's in the morning, wake up, brush your teeth, go to the toilet, bath, change your clothes or whatever, make your bed, eat breakfast, pack your bag. Whatever your routine is, you walk with them through it, as in you do it together and you let them know this is what we're doing, and you're vocalizing it. And if needs be, do visual cues as well. First we do this, then we do this. And then you let them do it and you kind of sit back a bit and help them where they struggle. And then eventually they should be able to do it on their own without you being there. Yeah. That's how you set up a system. But if you find that your child, for some reason, you've walked them through this thing and they're just not able to take the reins and do it themselves, it's developmentally appropriate for a child, even a toddler, to want to do things themselves. That's what human babies do. They grow up to want to have independence and to do things themselves. If your child is struggling, it's an indicator there's something that you need help with. Maybe it's a cognitive issue, meaning they're just not able to commit to memory, this thing. Maybe it's an emotional issue, like a nervous system regulatory issue. They're just having meltdowns because transitions feel like chaos and a threat to their mental well-being. And so they will lash out, they will cry, they will melt down, they'll throw tantrums. Mm. So if you're experiencing these, it's reason enough for you to seek help and say, hey, I've noticed a pattern with my child. Every time it's time to switch activities, they are not able to settle down. Like a meltdown, a child will cry. In a few seconds, they should be able to calm down after you redirect them or you help them to calm down, and then they move on. They keep it moving. But if your child does not keep it moving, please seek help. Don't wait until mwana elore se limitsa setete le nna le moshapetse ruri limitsa seto uto ha utwi kana mwana
0: kana unjana
1: wa ba ka talk. No, I have a neighbor. every morning, when I or somewhere there, like I can hear her with her small baby. Hey, let's hold on. Let's hold on. Hey, and like it's like clockwork. Every day, I hear the same repeated phrase. Like that's what you need. You need help, because it's not normal for you to be constantly yelling at each other. It's not normal, guys. Can we accept that it's not normal to be constantly
0: yelling
1: at loggerheads and yelling with your loved ones, whether it's your children or it's not normal. Yes.
0: Korar, at some point you need to look towards yourself.
1: Yes.
0: You could be, it's okay to be exhausted and say, I need a break.
1: I can't do this.
0: Mm-hmm. Because now you're putting so much. Also, a toddler, look, they focus on one thing and that's what they're doing. And okay, if you need them to switch to another thing, hella hardly know to something or turn to and do this, and they don't, just take them. And
1: that's
0: you just
1: redirecting.
0: Yeah. You physically just take, or just do this. Trust me, your world will just, your day will get back, will just continue properly.
1: Absolutely. Yeah.
0: Now, for somebody who's listening in and may have issues or is struggling to find that either routine with their kids, struggling to have that emotional connection with their kids, and they are in the phase of look, and which is very valid to them, Khorabon, Khwanana, I just need to be providing. Mm. I need to find myself giving to my child, because if I'm not the one doing it, then there's no one who's able to provide for them. And so I don't have the time, or they feel like they don't have the time to have that emotional day-to-day time with their kids, and recognizing those kind of patterns. Where can they want find you on social media if they want some parenting coach? And also, even if it's group work and access to your content.
1: Yes. What's that? Yes, you can find me on WhatsApp at 78-755-937. That's 78-755-937. Yes, I do parenting coaching. I love group sessions as well. I'm also on TikTok as Musala_Khai and Instagram as Musala_Khai_BW.
0: I would say see you Thursday, but I'm not sure. Kana,
1: it's a holiday, guys.
0: Hey, Mr. Press, really, Bona, I got weekend. You. Now he'd say, your son is turning
1: white. No, gang, I just like a weekend.
0: Why you just out, but who? Go, guy. Reinvite you.
1: What did you know?
0: Ah, now out with the
1: I wish. I don't cook, but I'll be there looking like I'm doing something. You know what I mean?
0: Modern wives.
1: No, I'll be busy.
0: I love it. I love it. I love it, man. Congratulations to the couple.
1: Okay.
0: And that's how we wrap up the show. It's been such a pleasure hanging out with you. My name is Lerato Mudieka. Please have yourself a fantastic day. Be kind to yourself and everyone around you. Melo featuring Norman with Wankuka back to back with the Shakes and the Liz alongside Zingumalo with Mzala before the news at 12, followed by The Good Life. Enjoy.
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7: 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Good afternoon. The Botswana Energy Regulatory Authority is warning that filling stations failing to meet compliance standards will be shut down. Director of Gas and Petroleum Gift Bakumbi says the authority is dealing with widespread violations, including leaking fuel pipes that risk contaminating groundwater, improper use of jerry cans, and failure to meet basic safety standards. He says operators were previously warned to comply, and the correct down is now underway, with one filling station in Ramokgabana already closed. Two cheetahs from Botswana have been released into open forest in India's Kuno National Park following their quarantine period. Madhya Pradesh Chief Minister Mohan Yadav made the release yesterday, with the two animals forming part of a group of nine cheetahs brought from Botswana in February under Project Cheetah. This is an initiative aimed at restoring the endangered species in the region. Wildlife experts say the Botswana cheetahs bring greater genetic diversity, which will support the development of a healthy and sustainable cheetah population at Kuno. And finally, the German embassy in Botswana has added its voice to the tributes pouring in for late President Festus Mogae. Ambassador Gabriela Benemann says Mogae was instrumental in brokering partnerships that brought critical support to Botswana's public health sector. She says the former president also played a key role in strengthening ties between Botswana and Germany, particularly through his work with the Frederick Ebert Stiftung, a German political foundation promoting democracy and political education that remains active in Gaborone today.
8: He has cooperated a lot with the German Friedrich Ebert Foundation that is active here in Gaborone. He also visited Germany in the year 2000. The German people will remember him for that visit, for meeting with them, for talking to them, for strengthening the cooperation between Germany and Botswana. We, of course, also remember him as a good leader and a strong voice in the fight against HIV and AIDS.
7: And a recap of stories making headlines this hour. Better to shut down non-compliant filling stations, and the German embassy commends late President Mohae's public health legacy.
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7: Current temperatures across the region and winter still making itself very comfortable. Lusaka warms up nicely at 24 degrees Celsius, while Harare holds steady on 27 degrees Celsius. Sunny, calm, and pretending last night wasn't freezing. Kasane checks in at 28, Mount climbs to 27, and Gaborone keep things mild at 24 degrees Celsius. Francistown turns up the heat a bit at 26. Further south, Joburg sits at 19. Cape Town keeps it cool and coastal, kind of crispy at 14 degrees Celsius, while Windhoek settles at 21 degrees Celsius. So after those icy lows last night, the region's back outside like nothing happened. Tune in for the next Yarn FM Bulletin at 1 p.m. Good afternoon.
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0: Rollers boss Todd Hessen remains upbeat despite FA Cup exit, and dedication drives Maria Fela ahead of Kuksa Challenge. With the sports update, I am Thabang Matlali. Good afternoon. Coach Todd Hessen feels his Township Rollers squad is on the right path despite the Orange FA Cup elimination on Saturday. The Norwegian observed this following a 5-4 penalty shootout loss to Gaborone United after a 2-2 draw at the National Stadium in Gaborone. Todesen has overseen a resurgence at the Blues, which includes a 7-0 thrashing of Calendar Stars in the round of 16 of the Domestic Cup. He remarked in his post-match interview that his players have embraced his methods effectively, which is encouraging.
1: I saw them before. I was thinking I would ever coach them. I was thinking, okay, this is a good team, but from an individual perspective, a lot of good players, but I felt that they were maybe wanting too much. You know, if everybody wants too much, then it becomes just a little bit of everything. My vision and my way since I came in has been to prioritize and to narrow it down a little bit, what we want, both with the ball and without the ball. And to be honest, the players have responded fantastically.
0: He additionally noted that he's prepared to remain at the club beyond this season if the leadership desires it.
1: Still unbeaten after 8 games, for me that's something big. Let's see. Everybody knows the situation Rollers is in. We need a lot of good things to happen for that to be possible. But if these good things happen, I will definitely consider it, and if the club wants me, of course. Let me discuss that with the club if we get there, and then I can tell you later. There has been absolute just support for everything that we've been doing the whole week through in training, and we've seen it gradually in games as well.
0: Bridget Maria Fela of Yarrows Volleyball Club is aiming to improve her game as she readies for the 2026 Gaborone Kuksa Games. The 19-year-old mentioned this in a conversation with Yarn FM Sports while reflecting on her Team Botswana selection ahead of the tournament. The Confederation of Universities and Colleges Sports Association Games will be held in Gaborone, Botswana from the 28th of June. They are a regionally multi-sports occasion that pits the top student athletes from throughout Southern Africa. Bridget says although she's happy with her selection, she still has much refinement to complete.
2: I need to attend the trials. I was from the Imperial School of Business and Sciences. I got selected, actually. I am the setter. I'm going to be the one who's setting for the team.

0: can, I'll be able to show people what I'm really all about and the potential in me so that people can also start believing in me.
1: She also talked about finding joy at volleyball after trying out a few sports.
0: I joined the police last year. First time I played on the league was last year, March. I actually played football as a kid, and I also used to be into athletics. Over time, I got injured, especially playing football. I just lost interest because of that particular reason. And athletics, I was like, enjoyed it. But with the COVID-19 coming to an end, I had to stop all that. And when I went back, I tried volleyball, and yeah, I fell in love with it.
1: Catch the next sports update at 1:05. Till then, good afternoon.
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0: Tycoon and Baba Loy M Ngimbonile is the name of the song. Ahead of that, I'll open up the show with Rockefeller Arbajolo Bao.
1: The party's here.
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0: Thank you so much for hopping right into the coolest station in the nation. It's Yaron FM, and you are listening to The Good Life on Yaron FM with myself, Luhle, a.k.a. your ideal butterfly, a.k.a. Nwana Maite Zotolata Zloba, taking it all the way to 3 p.m. Obviously, vibing and engaging on the WhatsApp dial, being +26739110066, as well as Yaron FM across all social media platforms. To be spicy and dicey, wish you should, hit me up on the same social media platforms at Luhle on Facebook and being Luhle on TikTok and Instagram. With that being said, we have a banging playlist coming through on the first hour of the show just to say hello, and these are some of the tunes to look forward to.

0: Coming first is Joyce Rice with Crack the Code. Ahead of that, do catch Blackie and Young Stunner with Alupeli. Thank you so much for hopping into the Cooler Station. Let's take it to the top of the banging playlist. 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
0: Thursday is a holiday. Friday has just recently been declared one. Saturday is an off day. Sunday is an off day. Oh, we're going to be hosting Fanak. We're going to be chilling Fanak. Oh, what a time to be alive. BW, this is definitely the blue, black and white aura I've been talking about. Now listen, with all that being said, kim kaya rin na holiday ya week? We're off. For 4 days, we're off. We're out of reach. We're chilling. And that needs a soundtrack of your life. So I want to hear from you. What will we be cooking? Because you and I are jumping right into Spice It Up.
1: And let us know what you think it means. Delicious. This is Spice It Up. Spice It Up on The Good Life.
0: Too much time on our hands from Thursday to Sunday. You and I have to cook up something, man. I know we're going to be traveling, maybe. We're going to be heading to the village. You know, we're going to be hanging out with friends. We're going to be using this time to spend time with the loved ones, man. We're literally too booked and busy to chill with. So I want to hear from you. What will you be cooking for them? As the host, as somebody who's going there, what are you looking? You guys can come together something and cook up something. What will you be making? And if you get the most creative dish with your squad, with your family, with your loved ones, with your plus one, with motowaho, with your kids born, with anyone, do let me know. And you could walk away with a double ticket to go watch your favorite movie courtesy of New Capital Cinemas and The Good Life on Yarn FM. Plus 26739-110-66. I want to hear from you. Holiday in your kitchen. What will you be making? What are the plans for the whole holiday? Let me just call it a holiday, right? For the long holiday. What are your plans for that? And while you do, send through your text to +26739-110-66. Do enjoy music taken from the dream and bring that body. Other than that, let's take it to the top, Papa.
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1: 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Do hit me up on +26739110066. The first WhatsApp text coming through from Kinsey. Hey girl, she says, hey girl, this long weekend, to be honest, I just want to rest. The past weekends were very hectic. I was celebrating Botswana corner to corner, working at the same time, but this long weekend, I deserve a rest. But when I wake up, I promise you, I'm gonna cook a storm of lamb chops, garlic bread, mashed potatoes, vegetables, and a glass of wine. Okay, thank you so much, Kinsey. Let's find out yours in +26739110066. What are you cooking up in your kitchen? What are you serving your loved ones? What are you serving yourself this long weekend? Atlamelang says, hey, this is Atlamelang in Gakutlo, and when I'm mine this weekend, I actually want to cook 7 colors. So I want a Christmas. Eh, this long weekend, we're celebrating Botswana, celebrating ourselves, celebrating Rust Day, and we're just celebrating the gift of life. I like that. Got 7 colors. Ah, love it. Please invite me. Hakuto is not far. Come on. Hakuto is. And Hanka Tola Nukele, I'm a bahela, I'm a two shoes. I'm a traffic. And then the other WhatsApp text is from No Name, says, hey, RNFM, every single day from Thursday to Sunday. Hey, banna. I mean, I'm not going to judge you because I know how tasty the meat is, but I'm going to judge you for being at the streets from Thursday to Friday. Why don't you just bring the meat, get it marinated already, and then you buy at your house? Think about it, Fanak. Think about it. And the last one's of text coming through while I wait for yours on +26739110066. I really feel like you deserve to go watch your favorite movie at your nearest cinema. Obviously, because it's a long weekend. And in case you're suddenly anonymous, something so that you can go enjoy the rest of your long weekend at your nearest cinema, courtesy of New Capital Cinemas and The Good Life on the RNA FM. This one says, hey, when am I? Eish, ma, natota hella this weekend. I want to cook my dombi. I don't even care if it's not going to be raining or anything. Katahalitse my dombi with beef stew. Coleslaw. Okay, I believe you know. I think it's just typo. Coleslaw, a glass of cold oros, and then later on, I'm going to have my cookies with warm milk before bed. I'm having a me time this long weekend, and please, please, please, I deserve that movie ticket, because what other plan would I enjoy myself being by myself if not taking myself out for a movie date? You know what? You know what? I really, really love hands that pour to themselves without, you know, sounding so bitter. I prioritize myself. I bring myself first. Always to you. You're all selfish, selfish, selfish. And baso ho mona mekhwa. And o leka ho iphitha ka pour unto yourself. No. But this one, eh? My girl here is just so subtle about it. And listen, no stress. I ain't fighting with nobody. But just this long weekend, yeah, I just want to dedicate it to myself. I mean, these are 2 extra days I never budgeted for. So we might as well, Lumfanak. So you, my favorite girl, you know yourself. You have no name. Your number is here, but do send through your full names, all right? Your ID number and your cell phone number as well. And you will be on the list effective this week, Friday. Friday until next week, Thursday. So please make way to your nearest cinema anytime between this week, Friday, until next week, Thursday. So I think because we're jumping into a long weekend, hey, you might as well go watch your favorite movie this Saturday after enjoying your madombi, enjoying your cookies and warm milk, enjoying your you time. And my babe, don't forget that hot bubble bath with water bombs. Yeah? Love it for you. And for the rest of you that tuned in to Spice It Up, thank you so much. That's how we wrap up Spice It Up. But we will be spicing it up for real next week, Tuesdays and Wednesday, as I bring you a different version of Spice It Up. I can't wait for you to tune into it. Other than that, thank you so much. My name is Lutle, and good things happen to me. A banging late playlist is coming through ahead of this with DJ Zinhle, DJ Lace, Funk Tone, and Tabani White with a Baba Ilwa. Back to bath with J. Cole. I don't think I was checking out a workout. Enjoy the music. 92.9
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0: 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Good afternoon. The Botswana Energy Regulatory Authority, BERA, is warning that filling stations failing to meet compliance standards will be shut down. Director of Gas and Petroleum, Gift Bakumbi, says the authority is dealing with widespread violations, including leaking fuel pipes that risk contaminating groundwater, improper use of jerry cans, and failure to meet basic safety standards. He says operators were previously warned to comply, and the crackdown is now underway, with one filling station in Ramokgabana already closed.
3: It's shallow. It shows you that this monitoring, liquid monitoring by this shallow, is not going below the tank, is above the tank.
0: We apologize for that inaudible clip. Moving on, two cheetahs from Botswana have been released into open forest in India's Kuno National Park following their quarantine period. Madhya Pradesh Chief Minister Mohan Yadav made the release yesterday, with the two animals forming part of a group of nine cheetahs brought from Botswana in February under Project Cheetah. This is an initiative aimed at restoring the endangered species in the region. Wildlife experts say the Botswana cheetahs bring greater diversity, which will support the development of a healthy and sustainable development cheetah population at Kuno. And finally, the German embassy in Botswana has added its voice to the tribute pouring in for late President Festus Mogae. Ambassador Gabriela Bannmann says Mogae was instrumental in brokering partnerships that brought critical support to Botswana's public health sector. She says the former president also played a key role in strengthening ties between Botswana and Germany, particularly through his work with the Frederick Ebert Stiftung and German Political Foundation, promoting democracy and political education that remains active in Gaborone today.
4: He's cooperated a lot with the German Friedrich Ebert Foundation that is active here in Gaborone. He also visited Germany in the year 2000. The German people will remember him for that visit, for meeting with them, for talking to them, for strengthening the cooperation between Germany and Botswana. We, of course, also remember him as a good leader and a strong voice in the fight against HIV and AIDS.
0: And a recap of stories making headlines at this hour: better to shut down non-compliant filling stations, and German embassy commends late President Mohae's public health legacy.
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0: Current temperatures across the region, and winter still making itself very comfortable. Lusaka warms up nicely at 24 degrees Celsius, while Harare holds steady at 27. Kasane checks in at 28. Mount climbs to 27 as well. And Gaborone keeps things mild at 24 degrees Celsius. Francistown turns up the heat at 26. Further south, Joburg sits at 19. Cape Town keeps things cool and coastal at 14, while Windhoek settles at 21. So after those icy lows last night, the region's back outside like nothing happened. Tune in for the next Yarn FM bulletin later at 4 p.m. Good afternoon.
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6: The Reds push for league and cup supremacy and how the 2026 relays benefited young volunteers. With the sports update, I am Thabang Matlali. Good afternoon. Gaborone United, who are 2 matches away from a league and cup double, will need to remain level-headed to finish the season strong. This was observed by head coach Sean Connor after a 5-4 penalty shootout win against rivals Township Rollers in the Orange FA Cup in Gaborone on Saturday. The Reds, who were recently crowned FMB Premiership champions, will confront Joining Galaxy in the semi-final of the cup in Francistown on Saturday. Coach Connor says GU didn't play as well as he wanted them to against Rollers, but he expects the boys to improve against Joining Galaxy.
7: Keeping these boys grounded is easy because we didn't play the way we wanted to play today, so we go in next week and we address that quickly. But the wonderful thing about football is you have a game as quick as you can to get back to your rhythm and back to your shape. But I said always, they were never going to be, it wasn't going to be a 4-0 win today. They were fighting for pride. They have a new coach, new shape, new organisation, and they worked really, really hard. I'm just happy that we came out on the right side of it. He's made a massive difference. The shape they have, the organisation they have, the patterns of play they have is much, much better than what we've seen before.
6: The 2026 Gaborone World Athletic Relays were more than just a sporting event, but also a chance for practical work practice for volunteers. This was highlighted by media volunteer Tlabo Khosimang in an interview with the RNFM Sports after the global spectacle. Khosimang is a member of the Botswana Sports Volunteers Movement, which is devoted to encouraging volunteerism across all sporting codes. He says the World Athletic Relays enable the volunteers to engage with global athletes along with demanding work practice.
8: I applied as a volunteer under media operations, and we had a task of assisting and helping both local and international journalists by ensuring that they had everything that they needed to work. And this included access to athletes' information. This is basically whereby they need to know which athlete is participating in which event. It was just an opportunity that gave us access to international athletes and journalists, but it also taught us how to actually work under pressure. It was such a fast-paced environment.
6: Khosimang also noted that the experience he gained will also reflect well on his profile.
8: We worked on our responsibilities and the experience was just amazing. And it's also a good boost for our CV. It's going to be talking about personal growth. The highlight of this event and being a volunteer at the World Relays was actually an opportunity to actually represent our nation in such a phenomenal and globally recognized athletics event. So I would literally do this again.
6: Catch the next sports update at 4:05. Till then, good afternoon.
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3: It's time for some brand new music that you get to hear it here first. 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For now, you get to hear it here first on The Good Life. Legacy DG featuring Visa View walked around and cooked up something. And I'm just about to dish exactly that. Three Pointer is the name of the song. It's a fresh one, and you get to hear it for the first time right here on the show. Do let me know how you feel about it on the WhatsApp dial +26739110066.
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1: Thank you so much for tuning into the Tech Guide on The Good Life on Yarn FM. Joining us is the Managing Director of Service Excellence, Adia, to enlighten us regarding everything Tech God. Good afternoon, Sikha.
2: Good afternoon, Lutle.
1: I'm excited to find you in this crazy weather. Lifluye everywhere. Now, thank you so much for finding time to engage with us on the show. And we're continuing what we actually started last week. Just to give you a young recap on what we talked on. We talked a little bit on data skills for the future. And I like that it's 2026 and we're seeing data, digital skills rather, skills for the future. It's not limited to who is the password is a computer. Antivirus. We have now seen the need for digital skills for the future, and Sikha will be taking us through today's conversation.
2: Jano, I'm doing because you made me laugh before we went up on air.
1: One thing about me.
2: Jano, I know serious and like so let's get sabatu. Dumelam Batswana. And yes, we started last week on a new topic this month, digital skills for the future. And what is very interesting, we reflected on the athletics, on the world relays that we hosted. We looked at the technology that was used, that was deployed for the world relays, and it was wow. And we are saying, like Ubua Lutle, it's not only for the tech guys. Mm. It's for all of us. We are one way or the other. We are beneficiaries. We benefit from these technologies one way or the other. We use them. We are also developers in certain instances. So Mwarna is already there. Mm. And the future is moving fast. And what we want to say today is that you don't need to learn everything tech. Honestly, it's baby steps. And again, not only baby steps, but it depends on what is currently trending. That's why la har simolla ngwaga re na re lebella tech trends that are trending mongwageng weneo, because wa go ithalala gore there are a lot of technology trends that are coming up kgwedi le kgwedi ngwaga le ngwaga beke le beke, and therefore you move with the times. But I just want to acknowledge maybe the mothers this day, because Nernale Mother's Day on Sunday, and I got an opportunity to MC a Mother's Day lunch.
1: Nice.
2: Yes, and I did not just MC.
1: But
2: you know, being a digital advocate, I used the opportunity to also share with the mothers, because there are certain skills that we also need to grow ourselves in. Mareskara lebella gore he ke motona. Do you think it's a We've seen over the years and over the reports that come, Khorbasadi are the most vulnerable when it comes to technology uptake and also when it comes to online safety. Reason being, we put on that motherly hat. Nakotsoti. Bilo ya setsadi ya motho, you know, o mo lapeng and ga gona dijo, you want food for your kids and you are very desperate. You share with a friend, yo mongwe hale, you are looking for a job and then you get a call. E leng gore e go solohetsa so many things. And at that point, you are thinking bana ba gago. At that point, you are thinking security, food security. You are thinking this house, e leng gore gongwe o na le kgwedi o sa kgone go e duela. You are thinking motakase metsi. And if somebody is promising you, gore o ka kgona go hira, you know, give me your details because I realize that tota you have the skills that I need in my company. Give me your details and then I'll send you an offer letter. O kwale sengwe le sengwe o romele go tell you your banking details, because we really want to give you an offer letter and also capture you in our system. We jump to those opportunities.
1: How do we do?
2: Because pelo ya rona hela na go tsothe, we are people ba leng gore there's a compassion, we are empathetic, rena le kutlo botlhoko entsi, and therefore for the scammers and those that want to, you know, rob us of the beauty that we have. Not only that, I think I had discussed on Sunday, one of the things that I also learned, Basadi are very interesting. They asked me how to do dating. Because online dating, one men are desperate for relationships. And you'll find that Malazinga, because we are globally connected, and mothers are going on holidays, more boat cruising and all that, they meet men. you know, they meet potential partners. And in those relationships that we meet online and offline and cross-border, we make promises. We share a lot about us.
1: We do.
2: We share a lot about us. And as we share a lot about us, we become even more vulnerable.
1: Mm.
2: And these men, by long, they will use us for their own opportunities. They will do that to the fullest. Because they will rob you of everything that you have.
1: Mm.
2: So, bomme re tsela mona ko nye leng gore nako so the we are thinking my kids, you are thinking if I can make it better for others, you know, you are the breadwinner or you are the big mama, your mother has long passed on, ya nkwe no season le the siblings. So nako so the you are thinking for others and not for you.
1: Mm.
2: So it's important that we move our sense from mother sense to now what we call data sense.
1: True. Speaking on that, Sarah, recently my cousin was just on about how somebody becomes live, right?
2: Mm-hmm.
1: And then when you join in onto the live, you get to meet... You get to meet people and then you converse. And now she's talking to this guy. And then And she's 40.
2: Even age. You're not 40, 35 going up.
1: Is the problem?
2: Is the problem because you are thinking na kwesetse cha.
1: You are young guys.
2: No, yeah, cha tota. Because you are thinking, well, I wanted to have kids at a certain age.
1: Mm-hmm.
2: I wanted to have achieved certain things. Kele 40, kele 45. I get repel at the timelines.
1: Hey.
2: No, I'm 30 and I'm living large and I'm making my own future and dreams and everything.
1: Mm.
2: And I'm thinking, or in the next 4 years, I'll be married. In the next 5 years, I'll have kids before 40. How 40 o'clock, I'll simulate people say, hey, can I get the risk of going above 40? So what am I going to do? Desperation, I think, similar to hit her back. And then the responsibilities increase as well.
1: Mm.
2: When I leba na, ba hatoko haka, maybe not yours.
1: Mm.
2: But by now, they are looking up to you and hoping and thinking that, mama, no ko haboroni, igari kesana ko UB, kanina le, na kana kena ke moetela. And you are staying in a one-bedroom house.
1: Mm.
2: And wana wakanya kore haza, na mo haboroni otana loena. So wana wakanya kore kore kia kwana ya. So do you also tell it louder your mind? And if you get into those platforms, whenever TikTok or whatever social media platform, there's a man who's promising you a life better than what you have.
1: Mm.
2: There is a life better than what I'm currently at. So I want that life. And if I wake up in the morning and there's that call, I'm torn between thinking, God has answered my prayer, or I'm being cheated.
1: Mm.
2: Who is this person? So we are always put in that space. But I want to say to women and mothers and those who think age is catching up, read and protect what you share. Because you're not sensitive to the data that you give out. Talk about data in the sense that you are able to probe and troubleshoot further. Your cousin, my account deal. Gaspitu Sansora, okay, I'll come back to you. I read own personal research. Your ame account, should I be sending? I will a friend or two. Bamahakulul. Don't be too desperate to even conclude that person. That's how you start trouble on another mindset. What trouble should us in a lesson before you make an action? Upon another mindset, onna only away. Knowing when to complete anything.
1: Mm.
2: Because how can someone la osa ne aware hor, well, I've started this task. I've started task ya ho bereka, ya ho bata tiro, ya ho. Then pause again in that process. Olebe la hor, how do I then? Kor those skills telong hor, they cannot be provided by technology. Where na at your own personal life, na a critical thinker. Don't believe everything that people tell you. cross check ability. So these are the skills along with, yes, technology will make you think fast and act fast, but we are also saying don't believe everything online. Analyze ability, emotional intelligence, mothers, women, boys, girls, and everybody else, we need to manage our emotions. Because how can we act based on our emotions? Lose any trust on the digital tools and technologies because while in actual fact, again, I always say, you know, be creative. Mothers have always been creative from childhood. You know, fending for their families. House mothers like my mom, you know, never did all those things for us to have food on the table. But today, we don't want to use our hands. We don't want to think. We want to use things like AI. AI is fine. It can remix anything and do anything for all of us. But remember, behind AI, that's why artificial intelligence, there's still some human intelligence that goes behind building that tool. So let us also wear our human intelligence for us to be able to thrive through the use of technology. Because harsa apart our human intelligence, harsa ni, you know, critical thinkers, take time to analyze issues and events before you actually jump into them. You know, it will rob us of a lot of things.
1: Yes. So, you know, I liked how, usually when we close up, I'll ask you for somebody who's tuned in, but I really liked how you spent your Mother's Day engaging with mothers, which is elderly women, and I want you to let me know, how do you engage with them? Where could they reach you right now? Because I'm not going to be in another situation. I get kakala lo hudwedi sa mama hela hore phone ha hela intele ga di ma hae charge ka ha hona hela sa sitsi ma bitsa ha hona sa sitsi he ene wa yo no la hasori mthom don wa yo no la hasi mthom tona 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press that part but if you tilt the phone
2: o bona troubleshooting ya bo mothers kana motho ta ba download le mo phone ngwana o go se kona mo metse ngwana gore a bo ha ngwana ata mmakanya tsa bona diphiri ngwana are oh my mom does this
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1: exactly so
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2: so for
1: you know so for elder women that are listening right now or kids that are actually listening right now it starts cute when we're helping our parents but it gets so overwhelming because I'll be feeling like I don't even want to go through the steps of explaining because this is very, very, very, you know.
2: So you don't explain, you end up doing.
1: Come I so do. So now I've gotten to the part where I can't leave like this. So for somebody who's listening in, they like to bring their mothers to you. They want to bring my mother. Where could we reach you? As you should.
2: So you know you can reach out to us for some of these tips and that we can share with you and just for any consulting services that you may need at your organizations we are service excellence reachable on WhatsApp 0800-736-9680 and 751-62239. And we are also reachable on Facebook and LinkedIn, Service Excellence BW. Excellence starts with a capital X, no E before X, and then on email, info@serviceexcellence.co.bw.
1: All righty, so thank you so much. Enjoy the rest of your successful day.
2: I would love that. Why?
1: Thank you so much. Enjoy your day.
2: Thank you.
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0: Trating, Tatazela is the name of the song, and this one is Next Season featuring FME DJs and DJs Bondi. 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On today's Two Step Tuesday, I give you Kendrick Lamar alongside Drake with Poetic Justice. Where were you when Martis Bay had this song on Chokehold, man? 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

0: It's Bexon featuring Jagalas One Time. Motera's the name of the song. Before that, I played you Durant Burner with My Life. Back to back with Tink giving us non-negotiables. Thank you so much for hopping into the Good Life on Yarn FM with myself, Luke. We definitely did take it to the top, Nganamai. So it's sure been a jam. It's been a jump as you and I jump-started the beautiful Tuesday in this exact manner. It's time for me to say goodbye, but obviously, DJ Fix is coming through to set the red hot building on fire before DJ Sway and Melanie could hop in with the climax of the day from 3 to 6 p.m. Other than that, do catch him off the DJ across all social media platforms at DJ Fix, spelled as F-I-K-Z. For me, myself, and I, my name is Lucia, and good things happen to me. You can always catch more of me on the social media platforms at Lucia on Facebook and Being Lucia on TikTok and Instagram. Other than that, let's do this again tomorrow, 12 to 3 p.m. on the coolest station in the nation. Go out there to love, to laugh and to live. Live the moment, live the dream, and definitely live the music. One am I? Goodbye.
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0: tourism musician on this one. It's called Sukumeza right here on the Climax. Said, ladies and gentlemen, it is a beautiful Tuesday afternoon. You are hanging out with your favorite brother and sister in the whole wide world.
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0: Good afternoon, BW. Good afternoon, 267. Good afternoon to Maxes across the country. Oh, yes, we are back. We are super, super excited to be behind the mic because we know you are on the other side of this line. Of course, you can be a part of this amazing Drive Time show. I would swear, Melanie, all the way till 6 p.m. It's going to be very packed, as you may or not seen. So many things are happening in this country and across the world, and this is why we are here. I'm here with my sister, Mel. How are you doing today, Mel?
2: I'm doing great. So I want to ask you something.
0: What's up?
2: You really like being behind the mic, eh?
0: Yes, I really do.
2: You love being behind the mic?
0: Yes, I do.
2: You love the mic?
0: Yeah, I love the mic.
2: You love holding the mic?
0: Yeah, I love holding the mic. Why not?
2: Wow.
0: I'm an MC, I'm a radio presenter. I mean, that's the best, probably the best job in the world.
2: The best mic job ever.
0: Yeah, ever.
2: So he really, really loves the mic.
0: Yeah, I really love the mic. What's your point, girl? What you getting at?
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0: Oh, we're going to have a cracking show today. We always start the show with something we call Hit or Classic. It is an icebreaker whereby you are going to let us know on +2673911066. Do you think that this song is a hit or a classic? It's very simple. What is a hit? What is a classic, Sway? Well, a hit is a song that was good back in the day. And then a classic is a song that even after all these years, the song is absolutely to die for. It literally gives you chills down your spine. Now, today's song dropped back in 2014. It was taken from that album Levels. Do you know which album I'm talking about? Do you know which artist I'm talking about? Let us know, man. Like a voice note, like a text. After so many years later, 12 years later, this song dropped. This one was produced by a brother called Raf, right? Raf was a part of Ambitious Entertainment at one point. The glory days of Ambitious Entertainment.
2: Wow,
0: what?
2: Why would you say the glory days?
0: It was the glory days.
2: They had
0: Java, they had Aries, AK wasn't there. Yeah, Black Diamond was there.
2: Yeah,
0: but Black Diamond was after they left. You know, majority of them had
2: still
0: left. But the glory days, we all know it was MT, Reese, but Miss Pru, Bo, Mona,
2: Fifi Cooper. Oh my God.
0: There was Fifi Cooper as well,
2: I
0: dog.
2: I loved Fifi Cooper's
0: What a time
2: son.
0: That was. But yes, Raf was one of the...
2: days.
0: It was the glory days.
2: It
0: they had Java,
2: enough.
0: They had Aries, AK wasn't there. Yeah, Black Diamond was there.
2: Yeah,
0: but Black Diamond was after they left. You know, majority of them
2: but
0: had
2: still,
0: left. But the glory days, we all know it was MT, Reese, Bo Miss Pru, Bo Mona,
2: Fifi Cooper.
0: Oh my
2: God.
0: There was Fifi Cooper as well,
2: I
0: dog.
2: I love Fifi Cooper.
0: What a time that was. But yes, Raf was one of the producers.

0: Legacy DG on this one featuring Vizo View, man. My check, we outside for real. I absolutely love this beat. Oh, the instrumental is so fire. It's called Three Pointer right here. I'm shooting three pointers from outside the D. I absolutely love this record. What are you even talking about, girl?
1: I'm not going to say anything because I feel like I'm biased when it comes to Vizo View.
0: What do you mean you're biased to Vizo View?
1: I feel like...
0: Anything he touches, he's just like...
1: I'm like, let's go.
0: No, but I think if ever he didn't... I think I'll tell him in confidence. I'll just tell him like, yo, Vizo, yeah. But that's the thing with Vizo. He just can't miss, bro.
1: I mean, TV's make the, a W.
0: Yeah, he's at that point where he's just winning, dog. Every verse is always landing. A big shout out to Legacy DG as well as Vizo V on this one. Right, second hour of the show. Hey, Vizo, it's a genius.
1: Hey,
0: I'm going to get my tattoo. I'm going to get
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0: What's happening, Mel?
1: Hi. So, Basija Primary School is temporarily closed following an unexplained student illness. So, Basija, for those who don't know, Basija is a school located in the Northwest region, that is in Maung.
0: Mm-hmm.
1: So, the Ministry of Child Welfare and Basic Education has decided, we need to temporarily close the school from Tuesday, that is today, the 12th of May 2026, till Friday, the 15th May 2026. This decision has been made out of an abundance of caution to prioritize the health and safety of our learners.
0: Okay.
1: This is what is happening.
0: Okay.
1: There is a mysterious illness that has resulted in learners collapsing at school. A total of 15 learners has been affected to date. The matter is currently under close monitoring, and the Maung Religious Ministers Fraternal has been involved to hold prayers.
0: Pastors?
1: Yeah, hey, tapelebo talk.
0: So it's not a health related, it's not like a physical health related. Well, surely it is because of what they're fainting, I get.
1: It's not explained. I wonder when we was like, is this traditional? Is this spiritual? Is this medicinal?
0: Okay, Mao. Okay, all right. Okay, no, keep going.
1: Additionally, counseling services will be provided to the affected learners once the school reopens. Parents and guardians are advised to ensure the safety and well-being of learners while in their custody. They are saying they appreciate understanding ya khosui, and they are working to ensure a safe learning environment for all the children. But this is concerning. You know, you take your child to school and then jiki, one hour collapse, you don't even know what it is.
0: So are they trying to make it okay. They haven't explained. It seems like the school has explained to Mayor Kafel, right? Mokoka Kafel, who is the minister of UNE, basic education, because there is a video of her. I think Aloko Maung, where she's some sort of explaining. But what I'm saying is, are they trying to make it like a spiritual thing more than it is like
1: I don't think so.
0: Like they didn't drink anything. It's more of the spiritual realm more than anything.
1: I don't believe. Listen. One thing I know about Banak is that Khabawood. You don't understand. Remember, like a couple of years ago,
0: What is thinners?
1: How am I going to explain this to you? Thinners is a chemical. A chemical, I think, and like alcohol. Yes, you use it. You find
0: pente.
1: A competent, yes.
0: Hey,
1: you
0: paint, it's in like Q-tex.
1: Like, no, like paint.
0: Oh, paint.
1: If
0: okay.
1: If you have
0: okay.
1: paint in your, hands, yeah. You can just use thinner. It's a bit cold in your hands.
0: I see.
1: You'll find it good to
0: drink. Oh my goodness. Yeah, I think I remember something along those lines.
1: So
0: yeah.
1: They drank that because they wanted to drink alcohol. So here's one thing. At DNT, at Design and Technology, if you've done Design and Technology, you'll be told, thinner in alcohol.
0: Is alcohol or ethanol?
1: It's ethanol.
0: Okay.
1: So to the ethanol,
0: Yeah.
1: So they were like, nazo. And then they drank that, and that happened.
0: And then they got really sick.
1: So I'm wondering, okay. Lena, if this is a situation whereby the kids maybe may have taken something.
0: But why? But let's get it.
1: Show me.
0: Why?
1: No.
0: I know we're a Christian based country, but why? Let's get it.
1: I think.
0: But you understand where I'm coming with this.
1: I get where you're coming from, but I
0: also, why don't they tell us what it is? If it's like Malaysia,
1: show me, they don't know what it is. That's

0: the a mysterious illness. Kids are just collapsing. 15 kids are collapsing.
1: Mysterious
0: they don't know
1: illness.
0: Why.
1: Mm.
0: There is. I think the reason they're saying it's mysterious is because Baba Tere Baba Isa Koko Sepatela ha huiso go figure out. They're still run doing that test. And Baruti baby di tohor mudimu ako obule kagor kon nurses day. Roko pa koro obule. Uban sedi nurses sedi.
1: Sure.
0: I think it was just a situation whereby you just called Baruti to pray with you, to join you in prayer. Gore a rapelle bana ba rona di doctor re khone go bona gore go mo go mysterious moeng ba hole.
1: Na ka it's not I have a feeling, but I'm just saying I have a feeling they babelela spiritual based
0: bana ba ko primary thing is mwana ko primary, what would you expect mwana ko primary gore o ka sire or maybe ba rekile something ebe ba se share kana. That's the other thing you need to understand.
1: Are they from the same class? Are they friends? Do they know each other? But surely you can't know everybody in the school. You know what I mean?
0: Yeah.
1: Like those type of contact. I mean, this is just me again, but hearts out to all the kids out there, man. I just really hope that they're fine. The 15 kids by Lord, they are affected currently. I just hope, whether it's spiritual, whether our modern day doctors can handle.
0: Can I get the weather? Kamoso is hot, kamoso is cold, kamoso it's raining, kamoso.
1: Yeah, but you see, now it's just in one school. You see, if it's two kids from that school, two kids from that school in the same region, now it's just 15 kids. We don't know if it's across all the grades or just one class, you know what I mean? So,
0: I think we need to do a follow. We need to do a part two.
1: Yeah, I think Mayor Mokoka just needs to, you know, kind of also calm everybody down, because these are things as Batsaidi Lorna, we start thinking about our own kids, you know.
0: Yeah.
1: Could there be something, you know what, right now we're currently facing a possible breakout, hantavirus in our neighboring country. I'm not saying they are related. What I'm saying is, remodina go tsela gore wa very iffy, and you know, anything else is iragalang ibile hela motsadi wa tolontsa wana mo sekolo, so that we calm everything down. Try explain it to us as much as you can. Right, until legally all the tests have been done. But I just hope that all those kids are fine now.
0: I hope they're going to be cool. Yeah. And shout out to Khotlosa. But is it enough? Like Khotlosa ka Tuesday, be like a Friday. Are they going to fumigate the school?
1: Yeah, we do, again, you see, I think also the rollout that they're planning to do, I think she needs to go on a public platform again and just some sort explain everything to us. Why only 3 days? Might it take longer, you know? But hopefully one day these messages will start coming to radio. Who knows? All right, Gideon, what do you have to say to us, brother?
2: 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Yeah, pandemic, like, what's the pandemic? I'm going to go to the school. Kana go bata ba bongaka kana go bata eng
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0: Mind the music, excuse me. And 1-2-6-7. Rata. Absolutely love this song. I cannot fault this song at all. Mother Music has been in the industry for quite a while. They have been dabbling with a lot of piano, but I think I'm loving this pop-like feeling that he's got going on with this Afrobeat-like he's got going on with One Take on this record. The production is so sublime. Take's verse is absolutely, it's so catchy. Yeah. It's friendly. Big up to Take for giving the song like more life to it. But Rata, the hook is so catchy. Mother Music.
1: One thing about
0: from here.
1: Fly.
0: Ah, come on. Wait. 3 points. I'm up 3 points. I keep my cheek. 3 points. I keep it on my cheek. Wait, hold on. I've been playing hard stuff.
1: Okay.
0: This is one of the songs that I play. Let me play this record, dog. This is one of the songs I play. I don't know why she's tripping.
1: What's the name of the song?
0: 3 pointer.
1: What does 3 pointer mean?
0: Reza. How is this saying? Ow, dog. Ow. Rakola. Ow. Guys, Lantrenya, first of all, headlining. In just a bit, we're going to be giving you more updates on what's been happening with leading up to the funeral procession of former president of the Republic of Botswana, Dr. Festus Khontebanya Mokgaya. Right now, though, it is 4:32 on Katla Horakolo. What do you have for us at this half hour? Yaruna FM.
2: 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Former President Mokgaya's body to be taken to Serowe on Thursday, and nurses call for fair pay as world marks Nurses Day. 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

0: Hustle Jessica coming in with this one. It's called Sele Le Sele right here on The Climax. That's BW Afro Beats for your loving. 4:46 is your time, about 14 minutes before we jump into the 5 p.m. news bulletin. But right now, though, we're going to be giving you a couple of updates on what's happening in terms of us leading up to the funeral. It'll be Iragalaya, the former president of the Republic of Botswana, Re Festus Khontebanyi Mogae. Yeah, Mel, you have a little bit more on that. What's going on?
1: You know, everything about the whole state funeral.
0: Yeah.
1: It's not moroko toetseng, you understand?
0: Oh, yes, definitely.
1: So yeah, we are going to see a lot of different things. Re Festus Khontebanyi Mogae's family representative has confirmed to Yarn FM News that the late former president's body, mm-hmm, will be taken to Sorowe on Thursday.
0: Yeah, we actually have that clip. Yeah, we actually have that clip that I just wanted everybody to appreciate, because on social media, as per usual, everybody has a wild theory, or everybody knows a little bit more better than what the actual family has to say. So that we can clear up the confusion, on social media, here's a clip of the family representative speaking a little bit more on that.
2: Love the music.
3: Good morning. I just wanted to speak to the issue of the burial of the former president, His Excellency Festus Mogae. Just a quick one to clarify that while it seems to be a departure from what we have witnessed in the past with the former two presidents of the Republic, His Excellency Seretse Khama and His Excellency Sekitimile Masire, who have been buried in their home villages, this time around, with the former president, Festus Mogae, he has expressed his wish in writing before he passed on, to say that he would wish to be buried in Gaborone and at a designated place at Pomolong. So there shouldn't be any confusion, and this should be clear that there is no fight or there is no conflict between the family. This is a clear matter that is being done in accordance with his wishes.
0: Thank you very much for that clearing up, because people are mourning, and the society, but actually a little bit more on what's happening in terms of Sorowe, right, Mel?
1: Yeah, so they are taking him to Sorowe for public viewing.
0: Yeah.
1: Sorowe. Mm-hmm. So after the public viewing of Sorowe, that's when he's gonna come back. So excuse me. With the whole public viewing, there's gonna be another one, Kosorowe.
0: Okay.
1: And then there's gonna be another one, Kawan. Mogaboroni.
0: Mm-hmm.
1: So the one elongre yakozama Kosorowe kyo ne elongre tabelika Thursday.
0: Mm-hmm.
1: And then the family representative, he also noted hore this will allow the body to pass by the family home one last time.
0: Yes.
1: Before his burial ka Saturday, and this is a family decision.
0: This is a family decision. I think that's the most important thing. We do understand at the end of the day that he is a former statesman, but at the end of the day, remember, he was still a family man. He's a president that really promoted family and Zahola. So tomorrow, he'll be lying in state in Gaborone.
1: Mm-hmm.
0: I like to believe that is at the parliamentary area. Mm-hmm. I'm not sure if it's going to be in the chambers or if it's going to be outside. I think as the night goes by or as we go into the evening, they're going to be explaining how it's going to be done. I just hope that they will be. And then maybe possibly just fly him over to Sorowe or family for that sake, and then come back for the procession, his final home, of which I like to believe before his demise at Lokafala.
1: But also, I also understand where the family is coming from. So for sure, they are not able to to come.
0: They can't come to Gaborone.
1: Not
0: yeah.
1: everybody. Let the state hike a gare into the bus to transport everybody from Sorowe and then back to
0: exactly.
1: Sorowe
0: again. That's also like another.
1: So I believe Homozaba Misa Kwanalena Yahorata Mo. It's something.
0: Yeah, and you see the power of the will, the power to write, just to say, na bongwana ke le my family members ke na le motho aka wa mmeka ke na le motho aka re na ke my kelo la me kana neng ka rata ga nka hitiwa ha ja ka ne ke setse ke buile le lona. So I think that just clears up everything. Can we please go back to our mourning period? Remember, we are still mourning as a nation. A former statesman, a very powerful statesman, of which you know, Retiwa Thata ke Botswana, some arguing that he's possibly the best president we've ever had in Botswana, Re Dr. Festus Khontebanye Mogae. With that being said, we keep
1: also,
0: the show going. Yeah,
1: but the president declared for a Friday is a holiday.
0: Oh, there is that, but it's not for
1: us.
0: It's not for us. Nah, I'm mad at him because it's not for us.
1: No, show me wait. It's unpaid. It's unpaid holiday.
0: Yeah, man, Nike you deliver talk.
1: What do you mean?
0: Ra thogela.
1: Leko ena e kere khabatho thogele. It's gonna be docked from that side.
0: Yeah. I get me. Go let re sa go rotsa mae. Look, if for me, for example, you know me very well. Any chance I get for leave, girl, I'm out. You know what I'm saying? Yeah, I'm, you know, I just be meaning like, you know what I'm saying? Like,
1: we made a promise, way.
0: No, that's why this whole Saturday, get out Thursday and Friday were working.
1: We're here.
0: We're not going anywhere. Don't worry, we're not going anywhere. But yeah, business was on clearing that one out as well as BW government. Holiday, but it's an unpaid holiday. All right, attention, accountants. 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
7: Nami, Agera knew you are mourning the loss of our former president. Mela, Nani Geru, we should celebrate this man because this man Tatani Le Mohaka, all Lantite 80, Lantite Pamokat, Epalava to my Africa, my Bayakon. Back then, no, le monate mo Botswana. 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
1: Former President Mohai's body to be taken to Sirowe on Thursday, and nurses call for fair pay as world marks Nurses Day. With Yaron FM News at 5 a.m. Katleho Rakola, good afternoon. The body of former President Festus Mogae will be taken to his home village of Sirowe on Thursday for public viewing. His younger brother, Khaontebale Mogae, told Yaron FM News that Jenny will allow the body to pass by the family home one final time before the burial on Saturday at Pomolong in Gaborone. Meanwhile, members of the public have remembered late President Festus Mogae's tenure as a time when life was more affordable and manageable. Many say the cost of living was low during his presidency, with most people able to sustain themselves and their families. Batswana are also crediting Mogae for the introduction and procurement of antiretroviral drugs, saying the program saved countless lives at the height of the HIV/AIDS pandemic.

0: that pandemic of AIDS. A lot of people died, and I remember people became very sarcastic. They used to call it Pamukati. Mora is one who actually procured assistance from Obudebo abroad.
1: Year 3 students from the Institute of Health Sciences in Mulepulule who were stranded in Francistown following their clinical attachment are set to return home. SRC Minister of Student Affairs Arabile Mbofu says the students were left without transport or funding after completing their attachment at Nyangagwe Referral Hospital. However, following yesterday's update, money has since been sent for transport and arrangements made for trucks to move their luggage. Efforts to reach authorities for comment were unsuccessful.
2: We received an amount of 200 monies for transport, and the school is making arrangements to bring a truck that will transport our luggages in the morning.
1: As the world observes International Nurses Day, the Botswana Nurses Union is calling on government to address salaries it describes as stagnant and unfair. Union President Oreditse Kelebakhosi says paying nurses what they deserve will ensure they perform their duties effectively. He says staffing shortages are equally critical and directly affect the well-being of nurses and the quality of care, they provide. The year's International Nurses Day theme is Our Nurses, Our Future. Empowered nurses save lives.
3: We call for leaders to invest for impact by ensuring safe workplace and adequate staffing levels, providing fair and competitive salaries to retain and motivate nurses, to expand the scope of practice to fully utilize the skills that nurses do possess, and strengthen education across all specialty programs, provide leadership opportunities in decision making, and improve health infrastructure, and ensuring fair allocation of resources to nurses. When all these are done, our communities will be safe, because when the nurses are safe to perform their duties, our community will be under good hands.
1: In a recap of stories making headlines at this hour, former President Mogae's body to be taken to Serowe on Thursday, and nurses call for fair pay as World marks Nurses Day.
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1: In business news, the World Bank Group has approved a $10 million grant to help protect the Kobango-Okavango River Basin shared by Angola, Botswana and Namibia. The funding from the Global Environment Facility will go towards establishing a dedicated endowment fund to safeguard one of Africa's most ecologically significant river systems. The basin is home to the Okavango Delta and sustains the livelihoods of over 1 million people who depend on its water and ecosystems. In currency exchange rates, the place trading at 1 rand 22 cents, 13 pula 45 tebe against the US dollar, 15 pula 78 tebe against the euro, and 18 pula 19 tebe against the British pound.
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1: Tonight's lows are looking properly winter-coded. Francistown takes the crown for the coldest at 4 degrees Celsius, with Gaborone close behind off on 5 degrees Celsius. Definitely a double blanket kind of night. Joburg wakes up chilly too at 6 degrees Celsius, while Maung and Windhoek both settle at 10 degrees Celsius. Kasane comes in at 12, and Cape Town keeps things cool and breezy on 13 degrees Celsius. Harare hangs on to 14 degrees Celsius, while Lusaka stays the warmest tonight at 16 degrees Celsius, casually refusing to freeze with the rest of us. Tonight's update, cold floors, warm tea, and serious negotiations with the alarm clock tomorrow morning. 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
7: The Reds push for league and cup supremacy, and how the 2026 relays benefited young volunteers. With the sports update, I am Thabo Matlali. Good afternoon. Gaborone United, who are 2 matches away from a league and cup double, will need to remain level-headed to finish the season strong. This was observed by head coach Sean Connor after a 5-4 penalty shootout win against rivals Township Rollers in the Orange FA Cup in Gaborone on Saturday. The Reds, who were recently crowned FMB Premiership champions, will confront Drenin Galaxy in the semi-final of the Cup in Francistown on Saturday. Coach Connor says GU didn't play as well as he wanted them to against Rollers, but he expects the boys to improve against the Drenin Galaxy.
8: Keeping these boys grounded is easy because we didn't play the way we wanted to play today, so we go in next week and we address that quickly. But the wonderful thing about football is you have a game as quick as you can to get back to your rhythm and back to your shape. But I said always, they were never going to be, it wasn't going to be a 4-0 win today. They were fighting for pride. They have a new coach, new shape, new organisation, and they worked really, really hard. I'm just happy that we came out on the right side of it. He's made a massive difference. The shape they have, the organisation they have, the patterns of play they have is much, much better than what we've seen before.
7: The 2026 Gaborone World Athletic Relays were more than just a sporting event, but also a chance for practical work practice for volunteers. This was highlighted by media volunteer Tlabo Khosimang in an interview with the Yarn FM Sports after the global spectacle. Khosimang is a member of the Botswana Sports Volunteers Movement, which is devoted to encouraging volunteerism across all sporting codes. He says the World Athletic Relays enable the volunteers to engage with global athletes along with demanding work practice.
9: I applied as a volunteer under media operations, and we had a task of assisting and helping both local and international journalists by ensuring that they had everything that they needed to work. And this included access to athletes' information. This is basically whereby they need to know which athlete is participating in which event. It was just an opportunity that gave us access to international athletes and journalists, but it also taught us how to actually work under pressure. It was such a fast-paced environment.
7: Khosimang also noted that the experience he gained will also reflect well on his profile.
9: We worked on our responsibilities, and the experience was just amazing. And it's also a good boost for our CV. We're going to be talking about personal growth. The highlight of this event and being a volunteer at the World Relays was actually an opportunity to actually represent our nation in such a phenomenal and globally recognized athletics event. So I would literally do this again.
7: Catch the next sports update tomorrow morning at 7:05. Till then, good evening.
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0: one of the coolest artists out there in BW, man. He is now also well into the content space.
1: Yeah,
0: I absolutely love him, man. He's a content creator now, on top of the fact that he's also behind the mic a whole lot, man. A big shout out to KX Legit.
1: You know why he's on the content creator side?
0: Yeah.
1: He's got masters in marketing.
0: Oh, he's got it. Yeah. Oh, yeah.
1: Masters.
0: I remember you did say last time.
1: Yeah,
0: I remember you did say last time. A big shout out to KX Legit, man. He is the man behind this song, 1-2 Yamas at the 8th Yamas, walking away with 20K, man. Ah, yeah, no, that was a time. What a time to be alive. And what a time to even be more alive, because I have something here for you. We tsure okula pega phasele mo ba singa bo uta price eleng gore ya buiwa wena. Kuri ipotsa re a o batla ntsha re karata ene ya me ya banka e. Why we charge a price ya gore
1: so
0: today ke what? Kuri today I just want to make sure that today I get value for my money. Mm-hmm. So I'm sitting across a man who is a part of the Mokoma app team. He is the developer gona ka kwa. He's here to tell us more about this app. E bile go the Mokoma and ke khaile gore rona gantsinyana ha re le ko bathung re ko majiteng ha re ratela ine a teng ntse go the motho re tshwere Mokoma. But this time around,
1: oh, when
0: it's a good line.
1: Oh,
0: wena
1: o ira go tshwara
0: botho Mokoma yana. Na me Mokoma holiday Thursday, Friday. I'm here to speak more about Mokoma app. Ladies and gentlemen, please help me welcome Utsugile Onalepele to studio. How are you doing today, my brother?
2: Hi, man. I'm all right, man. Madam Motswana kwa lapeng. Yo bua yone ke Utsugile Onalepele la ka tsa buile gore I'm one of the developers tsa the Mokoma platform.
0: Love it. Okay, maybe you want to get it on Yarn FM. Maybe you want to take it to Kanya Mokoma Apple. Narita Mokoma Yone, Yakoma Itisong. Yan Akor Talus or Haur Mokoma or Raja. Elan take it to Ibuaka Yone Moridu.
2: How to Hong Kong must do.
0: I'm
2: not to Saramoma. I'm not going to make it well anymore.
0: I love it.
2: Essentially, Mokoma is just a marketplace or a logistics platform to say, reconnect whoever wants to send their package to any destination around the country with whoever is going that way. So the concept is simple. Like you've already mentioned, or says the Ridira look at the bus.
0: Yes.
2: But this one is to say, well, look, can I look at the way Francis Town? Me when I am a lover Francis Town.
0: Wanera. Hey.
2: Tahu was a maker on Francis Town, or on Dorpel Francis Town. So unfortunately,
0: is
2: the essence of this whole platform to say take advantage of this person, more exploit it. Take this top of the
0: push him back.
2: Exactly.
0: I absolutely love it. So basically, I love that marketplace. What literally out of the box, but literally inside the box. Because you just sit down and you wonder, I mean, the way the Sokolanga thing, Rilaba, so I know what I'm going to do. How no young Francis Tanan Zame, like I said, Modi what's a Modi WhatsApp group, Modi post our ring, was even about to. Which takes me to my next point. I'm interested in being a driver. Yamuhuma. What are some of the steps that I need to follow to fully register and start receiving these delivery opportunities on the platform?
2: Perfect question. Mokoma currently is only available on the Google Play Store.
0: Okay.
2: So the very first thing I will be to say that.
0: I mean, the way Rosokolanga thing, Rilabazan or Hamutu, Hagono Yang, Francis Tanan Zame, like I said, Modi what's a Modi WhatsApp group, Modi post our ring, was even about to Osama 80, but it's verified, which takes me to my next point. I'm interested in being a driver, Yamuhuma. What are some of the steps that I need to follow to fully register and start receiving these delivery opportunities on the platform?
2: Perfect question. Mokoma currently is only available on the Google Play Store.
0: Okay.
2: So the very first thing I will be to say, download the app.
0: Okay.

0: Android.
1: Right? Okay, okay, okay.
0: And hela how bula the mohoma platform wa go bona the register.
1: Okay.
0: Option.
1: Okay.
0: Click on that word register.
1: Mm.
0: And then the very first field you will find is the user type. It's supposed three types of users.
1: Like okay.
0: Individuals, businesses, and drivers.
1: Okay.
0: So select the driver one. It will also explain to you what mang we rang when who. So after you select the driver, we'll provide information. You go through the account verification and activation. Okay.
1: Mm-hmm.
0: And then once that is out of the way, you will then need to complete your profile.
1: Hey.
0: Because remember, you'll be transporting people's valuables.
1: Yes, yes.
0: So we need
1: yes,
0: to know who you are. How do we get a recourse against you?
1: Exactly.
0: So you then need to provide us information also, your ID, your driver's license.
1: Mm.
0: You need to provide us evidence or proof of residence.
1: Okay.
0: You need to provide us a police clearance.
1: Okay.
0: You need to provide us an affidavit on go police. Hey. Download a template there or a driver application.
1: Oh,
0: what's the details are our hell?
1: I'm going
0: to say, I'm going to say, and then you have defrauded us or our users on the platform.
1: Yeah.
0: How do we then deal with you, right?
1: Yeah,
0: and then have those on our heads when it is you. Information, then you provide information akuli ya gago to say blue book ya kuli ya mikiju snapshot in kise kwenta menke transport the package ya kazo.
1: You
0: will then submit this information to us, we will review. After the review, then gagoro successful, then retago approve. And then upon approval, gagoro wa go swara mo go mau duela rena re sa go jesepe
1: ha
0: tsona go jesa ngwe ya lorona re ke delivery plans to say wa ke ba to delivery package mo mogoma. You then need to buy some packages to enable gore go go di transport on the platform. And then once they are activated, you'll be able to start on any packages or whatever more or more these say, hide the hell out of the top up or just like that.
1: Okay.
0: Yeah.
1: All right, cool. I love that idea, and I love the extent you went as Mohoma app to say, you know, we don't want anybody being defrauded because of these trips. Say, Lord, Motuanya, La Ritor Motunaka, Kamzoa, Runa Gotulam Sara, Gotta thing. I got in Nile just Kagan Sugan, then at the end of the day, Huela Lona as Mohoma. So I'm really happy that you guys went to that extent. Yeah, no. Safety. Safety is and should be a number one priority, and I'm sure it is a number one priority. What are you doing? What do we know? What can you tell us in terms of the security and the safety of our packages during delivery?
0: When it comes to verification, we don't negotiate there. House are nails are talking raw well be like a to nails are talking. So one thing hella some tantake driver verification. We take it very seriously to say whoever is going to be on the platform is going to be well vetted. It will be verified by us. We don't automate it. Of course, we have built smart systems, but this one
1: yes.
0: we do it physically.
1: Physically,
0: so we have no room for error.
1: I see.
0: That's the first one, right? And secondly, I can no bua ro opega goro ba so ta thorole tsa motsagaro thontso re letsa mahaka
1: letsa mahaka.
0: So we have live checking on the platform. The moment I allow post the package ya gago, you can glue your eyes to the phone the whole day. O lebele tsa gore tsa mahaka to say okay, ke bana ba heta debate
1: ke
0: o tsa mahala le rona ra gona go ntse ntho gore o tsa mahala go kae ka package ye seng ya gago.
1: Yes,
0: right,
1: yes,
0: that's the second one.
1: Okay,
0: and then the third one is actually, this is where we would say it's super super important.
1: Yeah.
0: Something we call Mohoma delivery protection.
1: Okay.
0: Go how list the package. When how create and package them on the platform, there is an input field you fill where you can actually estimate the value of that good or package to you.
1: Okay.
0: So let's say for instance for near 200 bula to me. It's worth 200 bula to me, right? Okay, ke phone ke Samsung ke 200 bula. And then what does it? One option I work about to protect the phone.
1: Okay.
0: To say for an extra charge, which is typically 10% of your estimated
1: value,
0: which in this case would be what, 20 pula. Protect this phone. If it gets damaged, it gets lost, Mogoma will compensate you. We need a kept compensation to say you qualify to say, I sent this, I protected it, it's gone. Can you now reimburse my loss, my losses?
1: Wow.
0: Right? Yes.
1: This and is then well
0: we would compensate.
1: Yeah.
0: And then we remedy and restore you to where you were before. There is a Mohoma. The Ronarata, 1 hour, Lossie, we would investigate to say, well, what happened? The driver caught the counter, it's heavy or how hard we are. And then whoever is going to be at fault would address accordingly with our internal policies and protocols.
1: I see.
2: Absolutely.
1: Speaking of things, Mohoma app, this is a developer of Mohoma app who literally said that.

0: down and you literally thought through every single thing that could possibly happen when it comes to personal belongings about it. Because I know gore lo ena wa itse gore, you know, losing something sa go gangwe seta se senyegile se sana jaaka no so lehetse go khone go tsa botlhoko ebile go khone go heletse go tsangele anguish ela mo batswaneng o your clients, right? Now as a driver, I'm the only person who can benefit, or what's going on there? How can I earn through my platform as anybody else?
1: Yeah, primarily people think only drivers are the ones who are going to be the benefactors of this. But not entirely, because remember I've mentioned earlier where Mogoma supports three kind of users, businesses and individuals and drivers. So for the other two users, the first benefit they are like one where you get to send packages quickly and at an affordable rate than a traditional courier, or even when you go back to your package. And then the second one is called, we have a platform or another initiative we call referrals and rewards, right?
0: Okay.
1: As DJ Sway, when I'm going to help you to create an account, what's my menu for referrals and rewards, you're going to find a referral link there.
0: Okay.
1: To say, well, if you share this link with anybody or join Mohoma through this platform, through this link,
0: yes,
1: you get instant points created and awarded to your account, right?
0: Okay.
1: Now, each time this person transacts on the platform, has another package, can a driver deliver a package, you earn points, even though no share the link just once.
0: Okay.
1: Yes. Now, these points, you can already do this as payment for another package, or you can even get cash back.
0: Okay.
1: Platform, you can say, well, I have earned this much points, I want to redeem them for cash.
0: Right? Yeah.
1: And then you process your request, and then we're going
0: to push them back. Right. We're speaking to Utsugile Onalepelo. He's a Mogoma app developer here to speak about this incredible app whereby they basically courier for you. For example, so many safety procedures, so many safety protocols that are in between all of this. I absolutely love it. And everybody can actually be a part of it and actually benefit a little bit from it. Now, if someone is new to Mogoma, as our last question, my brother, and not really familiar with the app yet, how can they learn how to use it?
1: Mm-hmm. Yeah, I think you wanted this meme on the technology. So we know that as much as we are building these things, they are not really straightforward to use.
2: Yeah.
1: So we have invested a lot in user support and education.
0: Yeah.
1: To begin with, there is under the menu, there is help topics where there will be step-by-step instructions on how to go about using Mogoma and even finding useful resources. That's the first one.
0: Yeah.
1: And the second, we have social media platforms.
0: Okay.
1: We have created a YouTube channel, Facebook pages are there, so it has always been there. But what we have done is we have recorded tutorials to say, we'll show you
0: how to use
1: everything.
0: I see.
1: We have recorded these videos, uploaded them on channel on YouTube, and we also post them regularly on our Facebook platform as Reels.
0: Okay.
1: So they are there. We want to check out either one of these platforms. The first page you see, you know, the login page.
0: Yeah.
1: And then what I said, there is a small text called Let's Connect.
0: Mm-hmm.
1: And they list all our social platforms. So if you can click on the YouTube or the Facebook one, you locate us through that, and then you find all these resources there. My Facebook got away with the reeling here, and then just go through the video that I go YouTube, they are all there. There are shorts and videos building, and they are there. You can just learn everything come from there and how to use the platform effectively.
0: It's spelled Mogoma, Mogoma app. It's here, Botswana. It's here to make your lives a little bit better. My brother, thank you so much for joining us this afternoon. About the app, I do have my Android here. I'm definitely going to be downloading that app.
1: I want a choice.
0: And at this point in time, I don't have a choice.
1: I want a choice.
0: Right across from you. With that being said, please enjoy the rest of your afternoon, my brother.
1: Thank you so much, man. Thanks for having me.
0: All right, man. And the very famous words of Melanie Abel. The music you love is one. 5.7 FM. 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
2: It came
1: like a ninja. I need to just double check my Tswana language, but I wasn't half bad. Come on, Mel, you gotta give it to me.
2: Give you what?
3: The tiger yana di tse nimi.
1: Eh, me di tiger yana di tse. Hale. I give me. Eh, I give the rebalas in Northwest. Nersa, we Tswana. Rebalas in Northwest, guys. Ow.
2: You made a mistake once.
1: Yeah, dog. Ow, dog.
2: That's a 90%.
1: That's a 90%, bro.
2: You gotta ace stuff, bro.
1: Bro, this is why you're my friend. Come here.
3: You better than me.
1: That's why my dog. All right, Katlego Rakola is coming in with the English news headlines in just a bit, and then also in the last 30 minutes. Melanie, but in just a bit, we're about to break up the climax into two. Swain versus Melanie coming up in just a bit.
4: 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Former President Mogae's body to be taken to Zirawe on Thursday, and nurses call for fair pay as world marks Nurses Day. 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

0: 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Okay, cheers.
1: Hey, yo. The hottest hip hop party is happening, bro. Drip is happening in Copesas and Fetu. And guess who's your MC?
2: DJ Swae!
1: I'm gonna own it, dog. I cannot wait, man. Nasty C is one of the headliners out there. Questa, KO is gonna be there as well. Our local Rockefeller, one take on Fetu. But trust me, at the helm, Kenna Lemalome TH, currently doing the same slot as I am at the other station. A big shout out to Malome TH for real. Right. With that being said, yeah, you know what? A lot of people wouldn't expect you to say that. Because as we speak right now, what if he's trash talking us?
2: No, he can never.
1: What if he's saying, don't listen to those other guys? In the morning. Yeah, yeah. Really? All right, man. It is time for us to figure out who's going to be today's champion. It is Swae versus Melanie. It's very easy. We're going to split the show into half.
2: Hey.
1: And we're going to find out from you on +2673911066. Highly Swae. Kana Melanie, which side of the coin are you going to be on? Remember, otakapina ke takapina. Ratarini chekile tota or rapela hor ota votua ke listenara mo +2673911066. It is one of the biggest wars since the war ya ko Iran. All right, and we take it very, very seriously. Ranga la batung harijiwa. Ranga la tota la mo kwaetsi.
2: And as kana they think we're joking about
1: no. Harubi sa ina kusho. Kore isirasu tota. Ladies and gentlemen, let's play this very fun game. It's called Swae versus Mele.
3: Your boy, DJ Swae, and your girl, Melanie on the climax.
1: Okay, so the theme today is a little bit different. All right, We're gonna try a little something different. The theme today is songs that are so good, but the lyrics that they do to sabo talk. Alright? Keeping a look at it, slaps tota. I look a groove. Ish!
2: Oh, hell,
1: me how upola won nahas over, but near man. Mara that song, Mara, and Mahuka thing when I saw Amona to Toto. So that's the theme of today. Melanie has a song. I have my song. Mel, am I starting again?
2: I don't know. Anything is fine.
1: Okay, cool. Daughter. I'm just going to start. Let me just get it out of the way. All right, cool. I'm sweating. My arms are sweating. Nick's arms are hairy. His arms are spaghetti. Can I ring Eminem? Whatever he was saying that time. But yeah, I'm really sweating because I hope my song wins your vote. Now, this song, Nera Ilemoga, Hore, hey, Koma la Pain, Tala Jose Monate, Hala Sente, Haruko Pane, Kitty Hanzelo Hore, hey, Cousin, your first aunt Rasa Tolata, because you inherited the beef as mama. Kurizuri Gerona Holes Trezella, half family, Kopanin thing. So today, a song that slaps, but Mafuka thing out to Sobotoko, I'm coming in with this record.

0: Kabang is the name of the song, Caterpillar. So Penduka, Smash is safe, featuring Kamo Kaba on this one, is called Garang. And this song, yeah, it has a lot of truth in what is happening in our families. And that is my song. A song that slaps. That's the theme. A song that slaps. But my hookah thing, how can I read the lesson? The Mulaito Ipin has all Romanite. Over to you, Mel.
1: All right. do you know what's so funny?
0: Yeah, yeah.
1: I only got to realize, hore, pine, if we are something, it's not like we are mojolo or a Norman. Mojolo is not for the faint hearted.
0: Hore,
1: mojolo, what the Otana unse?
0: Over the Westin.
1: Okoro. Osana Pilaha West, Canelia West, Lepino,
0: West, over the West, what out of a deal in Jago?
1: So this song was released in 2007.
0: Goodness.
1: And it talks about. Tota explores the painful, often the nature of a toxic relationship. So the song highlights how intense love can be. It can be wicked. Agonizing. But back in the days, na hakibina. Nekele hela kasi tulong ako, tapat ako great apelo.

0: Hey, Team Melody coming in with Brick and Lace, Love is Wicked. Today, the theme is very simple. Songs that slap so hard. Slap harder than your mama. But mahokate ntota haukai retsa sente mahokate ngasora amonate. We are trying to figure out today who's going to win. And of course, she has a song. I have my song. Robolela mo plus 267-391-1066. Here is my pick. Team Sway! And then T Melody coming in with Love is Wicked. Which side of the coin are you going to be on? Are you going to be on Team Say or Team Melanie?
1: What's up, all call?
0: +267-391-1066. All right, man. Let's try to figure out. Remember, the theme is, okay, both these songs slap harder than bought a lady on a Mother's Day or San Sasha Womo Friji. But we want to figure out the theme. Hore, can I be a Mokata Sur Womanite? Hore, Motating, how can I send the Motating while Lila Moti?
2: Wow,
0: hey, wow, go at Ota. And, but the song you know how we read is I, how look a groove, I man, I, you're losing your mind. On Zora Graham,
2: Love is Wicked, old. Hi, Kate, as I can say. Love is wicked. I wish you could stay with me. And then the way you go, Pella or Mutamu, you take out just one more night. And the motto will go and I can hella.
0: Yeah, songs did go on, but when you listen to the lyrics, you're just like, hey, Hohalo, no one, let's say, Munyan. All right, we're taking voice notes on +267-391-1066. Let's see, where are we sitting at? Do you have any voice notes starting with Masauzi? Masauzi, talk to us.
3: Hey, but then umuntu lesophenduka kanti kana o eh skangala thata out skangala thata ke randang thausetsaitse re swe. Yeah,
0: a big shout out to you, Masauzi. Absolutely love her input every single time. Makotla also coming in at song number one. So penduge ibilo kare like I tell a full length. Ah, oh, man, such a good song. Text coming in. All right, let's see. Detective Molon, love that name. Oh. First song. Sway Amy coming in at ow ow ow. Love is Wicked, hands down. Lerato coming in at Team Sway na lu arkana. They told us Love is Wicked, but we didn't want to listen. But we're busy here dancing. Team Melanie, because wow, Pokey, talk to us.
4: Hey, la, Love is Wicked. Kaina mungani. And on not able we be naya na we opela mo mireng wele mo sitting room mo na obeta. Knock
0: our waist
4: to waist,
0: we
4: but not
0: in a
4: music video.
0: All right, man. We're asking you a very simple question. Are you going to go with a Team Say or Team Melanie? Remember, the theme today is songs that slap so harder than your mama, but the lyrics are the reds. Lyrics are tento tai do so, but look. Team Sway coming in with that one, and then Team Melanie coming in with Love is Wicked, Brick and Lay. T-Mel coming in with that one. In case you're just joining us right now, we're wrapping up one of the hottest afternoon drive times during BW. I mean, like, I mean, those other guys are cool, though. They're like my brothers, though. They're like my, yeah, they're like, are they all brothers? Oh, Ronald is sister as well, but, you know, you're my brother. All right, let's wrap it up, man. We're having so much fun here on The Climax with Sway and Melanie. Hating. Piano. Me, I'm going to give it to Sway. All right, that's another vote for Sway. Karabo coming in, our Team Sway. Boy, to talk to us, mamas, kind of brother.
5: Guys, Dikabang, that song reality kicks in, man. Sway.
0: Boy, to coming in, saying Team Sway, Tiki, talk to us. What's up?
6: Hey, Lady Peanuts, I'll see your love. Let us send some more fixing, Jamwe. Hey, Lady Pina Zavana, who let a bina or me, who will be chatting Yana on a hey, oh, Telena, Yamela, Tarakimutara, sweet. Sweet, it is.
0: That is my person. Get in there.
2: I love the loyalty, Tiki.
0: Yeah, no, Team Sway all the way. Ron, I have stories about Love is Wicked guys, Team Mel and Hao coming in saying Team Sway. Alright, man, with that being said, our time here is done. Said we're coming in with the one last one. We see your calls.
2: Tomorrow
0: is a Friday? Because it's the last day before the holiday, so we're calling it technical college.
2: Cedric,
0: friend.
2: I don't like you right now.
0: Alright, man, the winner of today.
2: DJs!
0: I think with that being said, we have a personal request, and we don't do this a lot, but I think today we are going to do that. My brother earlier on, we are from a place of hurt. How
2: I share my story as well.
0: Mm,
2: like the first time I had this, it was just after I lost my grandfather. Aish, and it really hit home. I understood. Like, I literally cried.
0: So as a nation, ra go lela re gopola ba masika le ditsala. I think maybe, hey, lakaro waro tsereganya yang Mel. I know, le nna go lape go ntse ale, you know, I'm not a special case le gore go lapeng, everything is perfect. I have cousins baba sa buisaneng kana le bora khali le
2: bomalo. No, no, those members in the family.
0: Yeah, but anyway, look, this is why Soap and Duke gave this song alongside Caterpillar, Smash SA and Kabukaba. We have to go, Chomi.
2: Hey, la Chomi,
0: take
2: your advice.
0: What? No advice today.
2: Chomi, Chomi, I want to give you a good
0: Chomi,
2: advice.
0: What?
2: Chomi is very good. I get come soralo soon. Whatever problems you're having, it's therapeutic. I've tried it.
0: Melanie, Melanie will always give us the wildest advice.
2: How are stress?
0: And are you not doing the one that you always do because you're making it a thing now?
2: Oh, also condomized.
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1: Former President Mohai's body to be taken to Serowe on Thursday, and nurses call for fair pay as world marks Nurses Day.
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1: With Yaron FM News at 6, I am Katla Horakola. Good evening. The body of former President Festus Mogae will be taken to his home village of Serowe on Thursday for public viewing. His younger brother, Gauntebale Mogae, told Yaron FM News the journey will allow the body to pass by the family home one final time before the burial on Saturday at Pomolong in Gaborone. Meanwhile, members of the public have remembered late former President Festus Mogae's tenure as a time when life was more affordable and manageable. Many say the cost of living was low during his presidency, with most people able to sustain themselves and their families. Botswana also crediting Mogae for introduction and procurement of antiretroviral drugs, saying the program saved countless lives at the height of the HIV/AIDS epidemic.
3: We experienced that pandemic of AIDS. A lot of people died, and I remember people became very sarcastic. They used to call it Pamukati. Mogae is one who actually procured assistance from Obudoibo abroad.
1: Year 3 students from the Institute of Health Sciences in Mulapulule, who were stranded in Francistown following their clinical attachment, are set to return home. SRC Minister of Student Affairs Suarabile Mpofu says the students were left without transport or funding after completing their attachment at Nyangagwe Referral Hospital. However, following yesterday's update, money has since been sent for transport and arrangements made for trucks to move their luggage. Efforts to reach authorities for comment were unsuccessful.
4: We received amount of 200 monies for transport, and the school is making arrangements to bring a truck that will transport our luggages in the morning.
1: And finally, as the world observes International Nurses Day, the Botswana Nurses Union is calling on government to address salaries it describes as stagnant and unfair. Union President Oreditse Kelebakosi says paying nurses what they deserve will ensure they perform their duties effectively. He says staffing shortages are equally critical and directly affect the well-being of nurses and the quality of care they provide. This year's International Nurses Day theme is Our Nurses, Our Future. Empowered nurses save lives.
5: We call for leaders to invest for impact by ensuring safe workplace and adequate staffing levels, providing fair and competitive salaries to retain and motivate nurses, to expand the scope of practice to fully utilize the skills that nurses do possess, and strengthen education across all specialty programs, provide leadership opportunities in decision making, and improve health infrastructure, and ensuring fair allocation of resources to nurses. When all these are done, our communities will be saved, because when the nurses are safe to perform their duties, our community will be under good hands.
1: In a recap of stories making headlines this summer, former President Mogae's body to be taken to Serowe on Thursday, and nurses call for fair pay as world marks Nurses Day.
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1: In business news, the World Bank Group has approved a $10 million grant to help protect the Kubango-Okavango River Basin shared by Angola, Botswana and Namibia. The funding from the Global Environment Facility will go towards establishing a dedicated endowment fund to safeguard one of Africa's most ecologically significant river systems. The basin is home to the Okavango Delta and sustains the livelihoods of over 1 million people who depend on its water and ecosystems. In currency exchange rates, the place trading at 1 rand 22 cents, 13 pula 45 tebe against the US dollar, 15 pula 78 tebe against the euro, and 18 pula 19 tebe against the British pound.
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1: Tonight's lows are looking properly winter-coded. Francistown takes the crown for the coldest at 4 degrees Celsius, with Gaborone close behind on 5 degrees Celsius. Definitely a double blanket kind of night. Joburg wakes up chilly too at 6 degrees Celsius, while Moong and Windhoek both settle at 10 degrees Celsius. Kasane comes in at 12, and Cape Town keeps things cool and breezy on 13 degrees Celsius. Harare hangs on to 14 degrees Celsius, while Lusaka stays the warmest tonight at 16 degrees Celsius, casually refusing to freeze with the rest of us. Tonight's forecast: cold floors, warm tea, and serious negotiations with the alarm clock tomorrow morning. Tune in for the next RNFM bulletin at 7 a.m. with Warabile Pambuka. Good evening.
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0: There is Usher with You Remind Me right here on Yaren FM. Live the Music, his first number one single of the 2000s. And fun fact, Usher said he wrote this about a woman who reminded him too much of an ex. Before that, I gave you Jagged Edge's Promise from their 2000 album J.E. Heartbreak, which went double platinum. This group defined R&B slow jams for a generation, and Promise is still a wedding favorite 25 years later. Of course, every other Tuesday evening between the hours of 6 and 7 p.m., you can be guaranteed some nostalgic R&B music as we head into the week's biggest business stories right here on The Business. I'm Katlego Rakola. Good evening and welcome to the show.
1: The Wrap on The Business.
0: Good evening once more. Tonight we begin with the news that has shaken the nation, the passing of our third president, Re Festus Gontebanye Mogae. But this is The Business, so we are not here to eulogize in the usual way. We are here to examine what he built economically, because that legacy is still feeding us today, or should be. Between 1998 and 2008, Botswana wasn't just growing, we are one of the fastest growing economies in the world. While other resource-rich nations were spending their way into debt, Mogae was saving. He took diamond money and locked it away in the Bula Fund, not because he didn't care about development, but because he understood something fundamental. Booms don't last, but discipline does. When the 2008 global financial crisis hit right as he was handing over power, Botswana didn't collapse. We had buffers, we had reserves. That wasn't luck, that was Mogae. Tonight, we are talking to you, the hustlers, the informal traders, the spending their way into debt. Mogae was saving. He took diamond money and locked it away in the Bula Fund, not because he didn't care about development, but because he understood something fundamental. Booms don't last, but discipline does. When the 2008 global financial crisis hit right as he was handing over power, Botswana didn't collapse. We had buffers, we had reserves. That wasn't luck, that was Mogae. Tonight, we are talking to you, the hustlers, the informal traders, the small business owners,

0: What was it like to do business under Mokgae? What did his economic stewardship mean on the ground? And what have we lost since? We took the liberty to go out into the streets of Gaborone and spoke to a few of you out there as we lay foundation for our conversation tonight to really find out from you what was the state of the economy like? What was the standard of living like during the years of Re Mokgae in power? And this is what many of you had to say.
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2: Kana kwa Mokgae ne le botoka thata tota nka gore a ke rene le bedi a re ta mokganyeng tsa bo mogare cause ne le nako ya e neng a lwantsha HIV and AIDS ke ene the first president wa gore a kgone gore batela melemo ko those European countries go bo go yalela go nna botokanyang re bone le batho ka nneng ba swa ka teng the rate e neng batho ba swa ka teng e ne e tokagala thata. I just saw that's all.
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1: The Wrap on the Business.
0: And there we have it out in the streets, the informal sector, the men on the street saying that really the economy during the tenor of Re Festus Hontebane Mokgae was doing well. Troubles were few and thriving was quite possible. We dive deeper into this conversation as we examine on tonight's show the business Re Festus Hontebane Mokgae's economic legacy from 1998 to 2008. What really can we say are some of his biggest economic contributions? Stay around as we continue with today's show.
1: This is The Business with Katamara. J Mecca, Rihahela Mwana, the hottest, the number, all day, on 104.9 FM, Yaron FM, all BW bangers, all Yaron FM.

That is Thames with What You Need, the Nigerian Grammy-winning artist who made history as the first African woman to debut at number one on the Billboard Hot 100. This track is from her Love is a Kingdom EP. Definitely beautiful, amazing music right here on Yaren FM. And this is The Business. We continue with the show as we spotlight the legacy of Festus Mogae in terms of economic contribution.

0: Now we go deeper. Joining me is Professor Happy Sipambe from the University of Botswana, an economist who has studied Botswana's development trajectory and was surely there to witness Mohai's administration from a distance. Professor, good evening and welcome to Yaron FM.
1: Good evening, and thanks to your listeners.
0: Can you tell me about what were you up to during Mohai's tenure? That's the years between 1998 and 2008.
1: What was I doing at that time?
0: Yes, were you already a professor? Were you already in economics? And were you observing his tenure as an analyst to a certain extent?
1: Yes, I was head of department of economics, and already during his term, I was also appointed to be in the board of Bank of Botswana and PEPA, and I did interact with him. I recall one time when we were launching the Botswana Economics Association and the Botswana Journal of Economics. He was our guest of honor. So I had the opportunity to interact with him from an academic, I think I would say an academic point of view.
0: He came in as the third president of Botswana, taking over from Rema Sire, who had taken over from the first president, Reseret. What was the economic inheritance Mohai received in 1998?
1: Right. I think from the onset, Katleho, let's also be clear that Rema Mohai has always been part of the architecture of our economy, having served first in the Ministry of Finance as an economist and rising to become the governor and later on coming back to become the Minister of Finance. And when he then ascended to the presidency in 1998, he already knew how the architecture of the economy looked like. And he inherited, in particular, at that point, an economy that was growing, you know, very fast compared to the rest of Africa, scoring at about 7 percentage points per annum, which was quite impressive for you know, an economy of this nature dependent on one commodity at that point. So he inherited a good growing economy, but one that also had the downside of it, which was non-diversified, with unemployment growing, but not at the level that we are in now. And of course, that was an economy that was facing those key challenges. And as if that was not enough, when he came in, you know, he was confronted with the HIV/AIDS pandemic.
0: We'll definitely get to that conversation as well, because I think it was quite a significant determinant of how the economy performed and the responses that were coming from the leadership of the likes of Bo Rema Mohai. You spoke about how he was not new to the issue of economics, to the issue of development, as somebody who had already participated on different platforms of leadership within government. How would you describe his economic policy or philosophy? How did he think about Botswana's economy, and what did he really focus a lot of his attention on?
1: The first area that you could pick from Rema Mohai in terms of his economic philosophy and you know, direction is fiscal discipline. He was a man who believed in fiscal discipline. Sometimes with the dislike of the other politicians who would have wanted some things to be done differently. And there are many examples that have shown, even before his presidency, when he would refuse any amnesty in terms of debts in NDBs and other areas. He is also fond, I would say, apart from fiscal discipline, he was very biased towards a clean government with good governance and anti-corruption. Although it was beginning to show its head, he was clearly a man who was seen, at least in terms of his speeches, wanting a government that is, in good governance and with no or little corruption at all. And this is why in 2008, I think he won the Mo Ibrahim, prize for good governance in Africa.
0: If you're just joining me now, I'm in conversation with Professor Hepisi Pambe from the University of Botswana, an economist who has studied Botswana's development trajectory for decades and lived through the Mokae administration as both observer and analyst. We continue with our conversation about Mokae's economic contributions to the country of Botswana.

0: is the locally brewed soothing sounds of Dato Seiko with Yvonne right here on Yodan FM. Live the music. Definitely could listen to her all day as she serenades every bit of my soul. You're still tuned into the business with me, Katlego Rakgola, and the conversation we're having today is the legacy of President, late former President Re Festus Mogae, his economic legacy in Botswana, and joining me is the professor from University of Botswana, Professor Happy Sepambe, who has studied Botswana's development trajectory for decades and lived through the Mogae administration as both an observer and analyst. Professor Sepambe, you talked about some of the policies, the philosophies of Re Mogae being prudency, financial efficiency, fiscal discipline that he has been praised for. And during that tenure, there was a lot of development happening in the country through the funds, the revenue of the diamonds, which were really doing well, and the money was being kept well as well. I wanted to speak to the Pula Fund, which was created around that time, and its impact in safeguarding the future of Botswana. How deliberate was that strategy to save diamond revenue rather than spend it?
1: Thank you. Just to, in terms of when the Pula Fund came in, it was before he became president. That was in 1994. And obviously he was key to it because I think at that point he was the Minister of Finance. And that Pula Fund was a deliberate move, a deliberate policy of government at that point. Realizing that diamonds are not forever, and wanting to preserve part of that diamond's income for future generations, because you appreciate that after you remove diamond from the earth, it doesn't grow again. It's the end of it. And knowing very well that the future generations would not have access to that diamond, it was thought wisely that instead of utilizing or spending all the money that is earned from diamond, it is a prudent measure to deal with sustainability by making sure that you keep what you are generating from it for the future generation. And that is really the kind of thinking that went into the Pula Fund, creation of the Pula Fund, and maintenance in general of surpluses in budgets. What some other countries did, Katlego, was whenever they had very good generation of boom, they would spend most of it, and which almost led to what we call the Dutch disease. In our case, Botswana chose to manage these through a lot of other ways. One was not allowing for budgets to be spent at a greater rate than they did, and then utilizing the rest of it to invest in the Pula Fund and other ways of conserving it. And you would imagine that is really what was helpful for us when we went into the 2009 crash. It was these that allowed us to, resuscitate the economy quickly. And of course, in the 2020 COVID era, that was exactly the same, resources in the government investment account that were helpful in getting the economy to recover from the, decline in the economy. So that is really the principle, and some countries have also been doing this very well in the form of what normally is called the Sovereign Wealth Fund.
0: Yes, and I know that currently with the administration, the UDC administration, Rendaba has also spoken about some funds which are geared towards mirroring the Pula Fund. And I suppose the Pula Fund was also instrumental in the fight against HIV/AIDS, which Remuhae approached differently, treating it as an economic emergency, not just as a health one. What did that framing change about how this disease was handled by Botswana under the leadership of Remuhae?
1: That was a mammoth task that the president then did. And then I think if you were to just Google any time Remuhae, that's the first thing that comes up. Because he understood HIV and AIDS not as a health issue, but as an economic matter. Because to him, rightly so, HIV/AIDS was killing the future labor force and the country's core. I recall in 1998 when we did a study to try and assist government in terms of policy response on HIV and AIDS, and we were looking at the macroeconomic impact of HIV and AIDS. And when the paper came out after doing all our mathematical simulations, the impact on the economy was very small. We actually were agonizing about what to do with these results because they meant to tell us that HIV and AIDS doesn't hurt the economy. And this is because it's dominated by mines or minerals. But we had to go to the micro and we found that it has a very big impact on poverty and income inequality. And we presented that paper to government to say there's need for a response in terms of providing antiretroviral viruses for this population. And Remuhae then took HIV and AIDS out of the health sector and situated it under the office of the president because of its strategic importance at that point. It was a human capital issue that needed to be put at that level, driven by the presidency on that. And I think anybody dealing with Botswana would never have to come out without having to encounter the leadership that he showed during the HIV and AIDS era. That was classic and quite the big, you know, thing for Botswana's economy at that point. It wasn't a health issue. No, it surely was an economic issue.
0: And how do you think this was beneficial to the economy ultimately being treated as an economic issue sitting at the office of the president and given such a priority? All these steps that were taken and the actions that were implemented, what was the ultimate impact on the economy?
1: Obviously, sitting in the presidency meant you pull all the resources into, you know, one direction. And if you look at our mortality rates thereafter the accessing or the rolling out of the ART, we began to stabilize. Our death rates began to be smaller. And we really got the economy back to functioning the way it should. I mean, that was a very highly foresighted president who did what most had failed to do. We were one of a few countries that, you know, navigated that space quicker than others.
0: If you're just joining us right now, of course, Professor, if you're just joining us right now, I'm in conversation with Professor Hepiece Pambe from the University of Botswana, an economist who has studied Botswana's development trajectory for decades and lived through the Muhai administration as both an observer and analyst. You are referring to a lot of instrumental economic pillars that have anchored Botswana's economy from those times of Remuhae, obviously having been handed himself a well-performing economy at the time. Where does his economic philosophy sit relative to what Botswana needs right now? A contrast of what is currently happening in Botswana and what was happening in Botswana during the time of his leadership, what do you think is different in philosophy and what is needed right now, maybe that we can borrow from the times of his tenure?
1: Yeah, I think philosophically, he emphasized quite a lot on physical prudence, that let us not spend without looking at how the spending is going to turn out in terms of your returns on the investment. And if you look at what he was doing, though it was not clearly articulated in terms of fiscal rules, in terms of practice, they were, under his leadership, practicing a lot of fiscal restraint and fiscal rules that did not allow spending to, clearly be more than what we were doing then. For instance, if you look at the issue around your government budget, they were kept in surpluses most of the time, and the debt was under 10%. He strongly rejected populist spending, preferring more to move towards fiscal policy being counter-cyclical, meaning when the economy is down, you spend more. When it is up, you save. How does this help us in terms of the situation that we have now? The economy now is in a different trajectory, declining, growing at negative growth rates. It needs to be transformed to be able to, generate more growth out of other sectors other than the mining sector, which was dominant during Premokhaya's presidency. So what we need, or what we can learn from his side of things, is that firstly, we need to be very prudent in terms of our spending. Under the conditions that we are in, spending is much more needed to be scrutinized better than we were even doing before, this era. But what is also needed faster now than it had been is economic diversification. This is one area, regardless of that, the model or the economic model that they followed, which is the diamond for development, failed on our part. It failed to diversify and create jobs because we, at that point, were not investing, I would say, a lot on the development side of our budget. We needed, for instance, just as an example, I don't see why we still have the A1 road being a single route and not a dual carriage at this point. So I think we're quite conservative on some of the spending, especially on the development side. We could be a bit further if we had spent a little bit more on the development side. And of course, I do agree we shouldn't have been spending a lot on the recurrent. And I think that discipline is still wanted, is still required as we speak now. So the current government, I think we can learn a lot in terms of prudence. Let's not spend where we don't need to spend.
0: Absolutely. As we are winding up our conversation, Professor, I was wondering if there is one economic decision of his presidency that doesn't get enough credit. You had an opportunity to work closely with him. Yes, he's been credited for fiscal prudence, for his fight against HIV/AIDS, and many others that are in the public domain. But what maybe is underlying about his leadership, his economic fortitude, that may be overlooked?
1: I would say the area that doesn't come out many times about his leadership is what I said earlier, which is that he pursued physical discipline with a lot of vigor and resisted populist spending pressures. If you recall one of his last parliamentary addresses where he said, if I may quote, "The road to political expediency and populism may be lined with cheering crowds, But in the end, we cannot escape the cold, hard facts of our limitations as a developing country. End of quote. That was showing the Mohai, the economist, that we need to be analyzing and using data to agree on things that we should spend on that have a high rate of return to our investment, and not just spend because we are going to get votes or people are going to be cheering us for spending. If you compare us with countries like Nigeria that have also had good resources like oil, during boom times they spent a lot and they were cheered for spending. He is cheered for resisting spending during times when the economy was going good. I think that's something that doesn't come out clearly most of the time because it's overshadowed by his contribution to HIV and AIDS.
0: Absolutely, Professor. It's been an amazing conversation. Your insights on the administration of Rev. Festus Mohai, his economic policies and philosophies have definitely shed a lot of light. As we reflect back, we can tell that indeed a physical discipline was a big determinant in how we were able to develop as a country and why we are seeing ourselves where we are currently. Thank you so much for your time, and do enjoy the rest of your evening, good sir.
1: Good evening. Thanks.
0: Absolutely. That was Professor Happy Sipambe, an economist at the University of Botswana who has worked with Re Festus Mohai, closely having engaged on key projects together. And of course, as an analyst, as an economist, he was also observing on the sidelines. And it is clear that there is a lot that can be learned from Re Mohai's economic philosophy. We continue with the show on the other side as we look at some of the principles that I believe Re Sipambe has well highlighted and how we can implement them into our own lives. This now is Bow Wow featuring Sierra, another musical interlude they're giving us, like you right here on Yaren FM. Live the music.
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0: Bowal featuring Sierra with Like You right here on Yiran FM. Live the music. We now get into principles, what I call the Mahai principles. What were his economic leadership? What can we learn? What can he teach us? What can businesses learn today about his economic leadership?
1: This is Business Principles on The Business.
0: So at a glance, here are the Mahai principles, what his economic leadership teaches businesses today. Principle one, save when times are good. He was part of the Pula Fund during the diamond boom. For businesses, this obviously means build reserves in good seasons. Don't spend everything in the growth cycle. I think this is something that was also mentioned by Rev. Professor Sipambe, who we have just had a conversation with. Principle two, treat a crisis as an economic problem, not just an operational one. He saw HIV/AIDS killing the workforce and responded with economic urgency. Businesses must read threats to their people as threats to their bottom line. Principle three, use outside expertise without losing local ownership. His IMF background gave him global tools, but he applied them to Botswana-specific context. Don't be afraid of outside knowledge, adapt it. And finally, principle four, fiscal discipline is a long game. He was not a flashy spender. The buffers he built protected Botswana years after he left. Boring financial discipline outlasts exciting big bets. So there we have it on today's show. Festus Mukhai didn't build Botswana in a day. He built it decision by decision, year by year, with discipline and vision. That is the business lesson. Rest well, Mr. President. Until we meet again, this has been The Business on Yiran FM. Live the music. Good evening.
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Facebook. Look at me now. 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

0: little something for the grown and sexy. It's Calvin Fallow coming through with Everybody Wanna Be In Love. I don't know about you, Chomi, but with the way the economy is looking, there's no time for love. It's just steady grinding. It's just you trying to get the money and push a pee because, hey, love, you're disappointed and you're depressed.
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0: What it do, what it does, my angel. 719 is your time. Welcome back to another fire edition of No Cap. In the words of Thabo Mahapa, you could have been anywhere with anyone doing anything, but you chose to tune in to Yaron FM, live the music, and enjoy another edition of No Cap with the only cap that you should be addicted to. Tuesday's energy feels a bit different, friend. The pressure on Monday is gone, but the week is still testing us. Well, it's still testing me, and if you're locked in or spanning like me, or if you know you are driving home, or maybe you're just listening to Cat so you can avoid your responsibilities, welcome home, babe. This is some of the music you can expect tonight.

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1: I've got some amazing music for you, some extremely hard to take, a lot of chaos, and most importantly, a lot of honesty. Maybe a little, you know, oversharing, but as the night goes on. Looking for some music coming your way, my angels. I'll catch you in a bit.
0: Live the music.
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0: It's music from Nacho, Bless Keys, as well as M Keys. This one is called Mzali. Also gave you some music from Miss Abby featuring Visa View coming through with Like This. 7:31 is your time. If you are a follower of Yarn FM on our Facebook page, I'm pretty sure you know what we're going to be talking about tonight. Tonight, I want all the juicy stories. I want all the confessions. I want all the triggers. I want to know everything. I want us to take it all the way back to the households that raised us, Chomi. The strict parents, the impossible rules. The fear of hearing your parent call you by your full government name. Some of those homes where you couldn't even drink tonight, I ask for the name of the show. I ask for you to be honest and not to cap. How strict was the household you grew up in? And do you think that it helped you out or traumatized you just a little bit? +26 17 911 0666. I'm ready for those stories. I just hope that they don't stick with me forever.
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0: He's going to be coming to South Africa in summertime in August, and I am fangirling, because if you know me, you know I love old school, and you know I love some Maxwell. This song is called Pretty Wings, and it's one of those songs, how he radiates it, it sounds so beautiful. It's like, oh my God, this guy's in love. Oh wow, I can't wait to get to that point. And then you listen to the lyrics, and you realize, well, wait a minute, this is a sad song. A lot of people think that this is a soft love song, and some people love it so much by time ko manyalong. I really don't know why, because the truth is this song is about letting somebody go because the relationship was never meant to last. Hence the lyrics are, if I can't have you, let love set you free to find your pretty wings, something along those lines. And he wrote the song about a real relationship that he was in with a woman that he deeply loved, and then we want different things in life. But instead of him, you know, becoming a bitter or toxic ex like that one ex, you know, he actually chose to love her enough and say, you know what, my angel, I want you to go out there and be free. Oh man, it's giving I love you, but I couldn't keep you from being who you want to be. Oh Maxwell, my darling, love you.
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0: Okay, now that we've gotten the Maxwell fangirling stage out of the way, let's head over to tonight's conversation. The Facebook comment section is booming, and I've been bursting from laughter. One thing about you, BW, you're not going to hold on to a juicy story. If you just tuned in, good evening, my angels. My name is Kat, and I'm the only Kat that you should be addicted to. And I want us to talk about it, because a couple of audios and videos on TikTok. Some girls and some guys are coming forward and sharing the type of household they grew up in as children. And there's this one babe, I think her name is Felicity. Can I get a Felicia? I think her name is Felicity. Felicity broke the internet with her viral TikTok video where she was talking about some of the things her father still does, Montu. And everybody was like, what do you mean? Sweetheart, blink twice if you need help. What do you mean your father switches off the Wi-Fi at 9 o'clock and halalitelo YouTube until he switches it on? Felicity went on and said that you are not allowed to bath before her father baths, because what if you finish the hot water? Hey, Hathi, you cannot eat until the master of the house has eaten. I said, yo, I thought my grandparents were strict. I thought my mama was strict. I thought my daddy was the strictest man on earth. What about you? Do you also have a story like Felicity? How was the household you grew up in? How strict was it? Give me the 411.
1: Real people, real stories, real talk. No cap.
0: I'm excited for this one. This one says, good evening, Kitty Cat. My parents were pretty much okay. There wasn't really much. Okay, that's good. How could they okay? What they were young chomi? Okay, as in, unohono kupunya di chips ka 3, obo jama noko ka 4, obo no tropika ka 5, ka 6 o'clock, oja ice cream. How do okay? Is that what you mean? Or was it a thing of, let's negotiate, let's sit down, gentle parenting type of vibe? My grandmother was strict. I remember when I was in Form 5. Form 4 actually, because in Form 5 nigeloko boarding school. So I'm in Form 4 komatase, right? And I remember when my first started Form 4, my grandmother says uniform ya matase ya tutiwa. Haya swano go bona konte busigo. And at the time nikibala Form 3, I used to like coming home late. I would chill with my friends morengeng, get home at 6 o'clock, lie to my grandmother and say nigeloko debating or I was studying or whatever the case was. So when I started Form 4, because my grandmother naruta ko matase, she was a Setswana teacher. So my grandmother's like, you need to honor and respect the school. I'm like, okay, whatever, grandma. Like, let's keep it moving. One day, I go to the house. My grandmother, I guess it's a girl against her uniform. My granny's like, Sadiwe, ke bato gore re te rire seng, wa go tsena mokoloing re tsamae. Ke like, okay, mama, let me change and then I'll go with you. My grandmother's like, ke go bata hela ka ontse. That should have been the first red flag. I said, okay, maybe my grandmother wa go reka mopako, raspara, Pick and Pay. Anyway, areko, ke rona ba o koloi. My grandmother ba re tsabe ka gago. That should have been the second red flag. But no, Kat is naive. Can I show me get a beke? Get a namukoloying. ke rona bao Francis Town re heta game re heta nzano ke kante gato go akiswa kae re heta rank. I'm like, you know, my grandmother unkisa kae my sego, oh maybe we're going to Auntie Mavis' house ko manaka a gona jita a gona jive. Tell me why my grandmother took a short left at tsena mo sekolong sa Matterspay. Ke ah, okay, gongwe ba to checka mongwe, it's not that hectic. Show me, my grandmother hunkisa kontunya mogokgo o modimo waka. My grandmother gets there and she starts knocking on the door. She's knocking on the door. Ha go bula le baidi e be go te dumelang ke kope go bona Mr. Munyere. Yeah, me we. What do you mean you want to see Mr. Munyere? 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Ke no sa nkitei. What are you doing? Thank the heavens, ebe mosadi a re nya Mr. Munyere hayo o dule kere o modimo ako ke sa modirileng sepe. Thank you Jehovah. 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And if you schooled at Matterspay, Makilika was so strict. Ashaba ha tsena go mara re nna Makilika ke palwa ke ngwana ha ke itse gore ke ire yang ke bata go motogela mo Matterspay a tanne gone ha, because clearly ene she doesn't want to come home. In less than 3 or 4 months, I was in boarding school because apparently that's how much I loved Matterspay, to the point where I would come home late. Kuru chomi, the household I grew up in. Inkile katana bisikona kongo kukasani chomi. 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The apple doesn't fall far from the tree. 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Antela message antara ma, sleep in the car because where are you going to go? Chumi, I slept in the car that night. Kesaro romi. Kifilo, what if a lion comes? What if a buffalo comes? Batung, I've grown up in such a strict household to the point where hakisi kitsamke mantlwane in my life. I've never made played mantlwane before because my grandmother and my grandfather said you cannot play le bana ba strata because we know what they do. We know what happens more bo mantlwane bo mama papa. So you're going to be in the house. You've got the Wi-Fi, you've got the food, you've got the games, you've got everything that you want. So what are you doing outside? Yo, chomi, I grew up in a family where ha ne go teng nine ne go timiwa ga tlo bitswa eng TV go teng wanyana tsama go bala. Ke feel gore I am in hell. I remember there was a point where I tried calling Childline. Wa go gona na go ile Childline e khona go kwala number ya SABC 1. Ke feel gore mo ke abuse mo. I need to be set free. My grandmother gave me the phone. I'd call Childline. Mo bo itse house no go bua le bone ke to go shapa. And you know what, man, at the end of the day, I'm no trauma whatsoever. I think I was a naughty kid growing up and everything that I did warranted the type of punishments that I would get. Now that I've told you my story, I want to hear yours. +26739111066. What kind of household did you grow up in? How strict were your parents? Share your stories. I'm going to be reading them in just a little bit. In the meantime, some inspiration if you're going through a lot. This is a song that talks about God fighting on your behalf. And this is a song that reminds you not to fight with your enemies or not to fight physical fights, but rather yet, pray and trust that God is going to fight everybody that is fighting you. It's DJ Zinke coming through with Baba Yilwa.
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0: Boitumelo Bomo 92.9 FM Yarona FM. 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
2: If you just tuned in, you are in luck because the conversation hasn't ended yet. How strict was the household you grew up in? +26739111066 or head over to Facebook, throw in your comment and let's engage. We're currently sitting at 152 comments and I wish I could read them all because what do you mean? This comment came through and this one says, my dad had a very strict rule. No child of his would walk through his gate after 6 p.m. And kanakoyo told me there was no gate. Yo, Batung, we called him Tiger for a reason. Wait. So there was no gate. No child of his can go through the... Oh, no. The theatrics. Mzali, chill. Chill, Mzali. Yo. This one says, Nkukuneri meets a master. My grandfather, Eneri, meets a American. The older grandma was called Dragon. Their characters fit with the actors on movies we watched back then. That was 80. Come on, Dona. Thank you for that one. This one says, I couldn't be seen with a boy. Unless my parents picked that you were a girly kind of guy. I'm not 25. My parents are worried because they haven't seen me with a guy or introduced them to anyone. My grandmother as well. To be honest, they night thought like a sign big. It's hard. Thank you for that one, Natasha. And this one says, I was whooped for speaking Setswana and I wasn't allowed to play with the neighborhood kids. Same. I was not allowed. And I'd get phones and computers to play games with, and now they're telling me to go out and socialize. The irony of it all. I'm even getting heated talking about it. +26739111066. Let me know in what kind of household. This one says, we were not allowed to play outside the yard. No speaking Setswana when Tate was around. Only Kalanga. Afternoon naps were extremely rare. Oh no. What did you mean you couldn't sleep in the afternoon? My grandmother would force me to take a nap because of my overstimulation and all of my energy. This one says, No. I'm so sorry. I'm going to have to skip this comment. Oh, darling, no. I remember I was so upset. I had so much anger. I tore my grandmother's Bible. Because I knew this is the one thing my grandmother loves, and this is the one thing that would hurt her. Chomi, when my grandmother saw the Bible pages on the floor, that woman came for me. Chomi, kai ke siya. Ke tswa mo jarateng. 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Yo chomi, could if you feel like litsile tebogo can run, you should have seen me that day. Could chomi, if you feel like batomite chomi ke ringile ka taboga block 4 lo wothe. Hey, my grandmother was so strict. Khona na sweet kwanyana. Sweet kwanyana yo khona go dropa ko clubong abang pika ka 3 a.m. na le baby girl re mogo se hamba ngo line. This one says my father would angrily rush you. My grandfather would angrily rush to you, thinking o ta go thubaganya but never a go betsa. Mosadi o le ne le mathata hela ka mogala o logilwe ebe o tshaisiwa oil paint e green o betswa strop. Oh my god. Oh, so I think you wanted to say your grandmother or your grandfather ka poso. This one says, I still have childhood traumas. Wa itse gore ne re le in between re sa tsenelelwe go le curricular activities ha le ka phirima o ise o boelela peng a o share. time you were not allowed to come home. That one is a true one, and that's something that I still take on into my everyday adulthood life. Listen, babe, we're gonna have to cap it here. See what I did there? Cap it here. We're gonna have to end the conversation right now, but listen, you know the drill. Just because the mic is off doesn't mean the conversation has to end. Head over to Facebook, throw in your comment, and let's have a good laugh, man. Adulting is so difficult and life is so hectic. 8 p.m. is your time. Welcome to the second hour of the show.
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2: Coming up next, Manda Music featuring One Take 267. We talked about this guy today during lunch. I think we spent 30 minutes talking about how crazy his music catalog is and how he's one of the greatest things to come out of BW. This one is called Rata, back to back with music from Gunna and Chris Brown, coming through with WGFT, and that's the remix. And of course, a triple play coming your way with Casper the DJ, Kalimija with No Valet in the mix. I'll catch you in a bit.
1: Straight up. No cap. Cap with Cat.

0: Mr. Dawson, the name of the song is called Falling. Before that, I also gave you some music from Casper the DJ featuring Kalimija. And they came through with No Valet. 8:15 is your time. Usually around this time, you and I are sitting down and talking to my very, very good friend, Tumisang Hasemoto, and getting to learn about brands, marketing, and strategy, especially if you want to build a household name in whatever industry you want to venture in. Unfortunately, my girly pop is not around. My little baby is not feeling well. So we're gonna have to, you know, try and see what we can talk about. But I mean, we can do that, right?
1: Unfiltered. Unapologetic. Unstoppable. It's no cap.
0: Let's jump into an edition of Dunk It or Back It Up. And that's pretty simple. If I get to give you a statement and you tell me if you dunk it, you're basically saying, nah, that's trash. I'm not listening to you. I don't believe you. And if you're backing it up, you're basically telling me that, you know what, Kat? I think I agree. 8:16 is your time. Let's get into it.
1: The only place where the truth sounds this good. No cap.
0: If there's one thing that I've noticed about adulting, it's how schedules never align. Gore nako reng wena o free o batla go kopana le nna, nna ke nako e leng gore nna ke busy. Nako e leng gore rotary free, something comes up and the other one can't come through. Kana ha ile gore the both of us are free, we are just so tired mentally, emotionally, financially, spiritually, and we just decide, you know what, maybe I should just stay home and we shouldn't go out and do this thing. But the beauty of friendship and adulting is if you guys truly want to make it work, which makes me wonder, we'll say, oh my God, we need to link up, we need to chill, it's been such a long time. But then they never go on to make the plans. Do you think that those people are genuinely busy? They're just trying to, you know, let you down lightly. Do you believe that people who always say we need to link up soon but never actually make the plans actually want to link up with you? Gary, I want you to highlight and bold the words "with you", because motho teng ho batla go link up but not with you. Waba bua hela gore the universe hear me and align me with somebody that matches my standards and the way that I live my life. Yo ke bang le ne ke khanya go hitisa hela ke khanya go make sure gore ke oketsa word count of the day. 8:17 is your time. Music from we got a brand new one, baby. Yeah, I think. Yeah, this one is gonna be hot.
2: Yeah, we're looking for some new music. 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
0: It's Legacy DG featuring These of You. This one is called a 3-pointer. Let me know what you think about this one. Is it a flame? Is it lame? And don't forget tonight's edition of a Dunk It. Do you think that people by long hore banna ba nya tshwe mi re tshontse go kopana a re plan, let's go do this. Hey, like that go bata snukanyana, but then they actually never go on to make the plan. Do you think that they're being genuine or is just them passing time?
1: New music. 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
0: Pointer. Let me know what you think about this one. Is it a flame? Is it lame? And don't forget tonight's edition of a Dunk It. Do you think that people by long hore banna ba nya tshwe mi re tshontse go kopana a re plan, let's go do this. Hey, like that go bata snukanyana, but then they actually never go on to make the plan. Do you think that they're being genuine or is just them passing time?
1: 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I'm

0: As Maestro, as well as Motion. This one is called Head Movement. Also gave you some music from Senior Oat and Kimmy Chienda, who both came through with He Has. 8:32 is your time.
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0: Tonight's edition of Dunkin' is pretty interesting, pretty spicy. The question is pretty simple. Thank you, Horu Chomi. If you are always meeting someone at Groove or always talking to someone on the phone and they always say, oh my God, we need to link up, we need to hang, we need to chill, but they never actually, you know, take initiative and make a plan. Do you think that this person is genuinely busy with their life? And ha, bonana kwa go bua le wena? Or is this person just being a professionally polite? Let's get into it. +2673911066. This one says, good evening, Cat. I always believe that people that say that they want to do something will action it out. And if they don't, to do with you. Ooh. Yeah, that's real. The sipper to do with you is dusting me. This one says, evening kitty cat, hi my darling, and how are you? I am fine, thank you, baby. How are you? The message continues, Orim. I honestly feel like the we need to link up people never really mean it. And you don't know what to say to each other. It's better than gossiping, though. And all that's left is I simply just stand up and leave, because I do not want a situation where the silence is so deafening and so awkward. And then I'm lying. Yes, mamang. Oh, next thing I know, I'm like, we should hang out. I really like you. I don't want to lie. So I'm just going to stand up and walk away. And this final one says, evening, Cat. Nah, if you don't make a plan, I'm never going to leave the house. That is so real. If you don't make the plan, and if I don't commit to it, I'm never going to leave the house. But listen, man, friendship is intentional, babe. Relationships are intentional. The same effort that you put in your relationship, pour, you know, a bit of that effort into your friendships as well. Take initiative, meet up with your friends. I have a very good friend, her name is Naledi, and Naledi reached out to me I think last month, and she's like, Chumi, this thing of us always going raminating it needs to stop. Let's have intentional fun. And Naledi went on to send me, you know, the flyer. She wants us to do wine tasting, she wants us to go paintballing, she wants us to do such intentional things. And I took a step back and I'm like, wow, my friend is amazing. She sees me in her life beyond as just a monate friend. And she's being intentional with telling me, Chumi, I need us to progress to another level of our friendship, where we're not just partying all the time, but we're actually doing something that is, you know, wholesome. And yeah, Naledi and I are going to be doing a lot of wholesome things going forward. And I want you to tap into that as well. You know, go out with your friends, watch a movie, have a milkshake, have ice cream. If you're going to go and have a drink, but let it be intentional. Life is very, very short, friend. At any moment in time, you could literally lose your life. I think we've come across examples of that quite too often. So it's very, very important for you to be intentional with your friends and make them feel as loved as you also want to be loved. So if you're that friend that says, work on yourself. Work on yourself. Be a better person. Be a better friend. And while you are working on yourself, here's a mix you can enjoy. It's DJ KMG. I'll catch you in the third hour of the show.
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1: Yeah. Jordan Moses. Take it from the top there.

Jordan Muzi coming through with Far Away for Scar. Also gave you some music from Oratile Arantzebes, my lover. I really wish I could sing, man. If I did, baby, I would literally never shut up. I would be singing everything. And I don't know what they're doing. Like a soft voice singer. Kura, I'm caught between a soft voice and a unique deep voice. Kura, there's a voice like what's my babe's name, man? Love her down again. Tyler. There's a nice little soft voice, nyana, wabanabo Tyler nyana, though. Oh, make me sway. Make me. And then you've got your Toni Braxton's. Ah, babe. And who do you think I am? Hey, don't judge them. Oh, what if I could sing? If I could sing, I genuinely feel like that's the type of vibe I could go for. There's something about Toni Braxton, man. She's absolutely talented. I think her deep voice, I think her vibe, I think her energy, I think everything about her is amazing. And it's quite interesting because I think, in my opinion, her sisters don't really have that much of a deep voice. But Tamar, it's not necessarily that deep. It is, but there's just something so distinctive about Toni Braxton's voice. I know that my friend absolutely loves Toni. Her name is Pengyo, and every single time she sings, even if it's not, what do you call this? Even if it's not a specific Toni Braxton song, she's absolutely talented. I think her deep voice, I think her vibe, I think her energy, I think everything about her is amazing. And it's quite interesting because I think, in my opinion, her sisters don't really have that much of a deep voice. But Tamar, it's not necessarily that deep. It is, but there's just something so distinctive about Toni Braxton's voice. I know that my friend absolutely loves Toni. Her name is Pengyo, and every single time she sings, even if it's not, what do you call this? Even if it's not a specific Toni Braxton song, she will literally

oh man, I really just pray that maybe just one day, you know, God will just come through and God will just say, well, it's only getting one, like, you've been wanting to sing for the longest. Let me actually make your dreams come true. Ah, what if there was one dream God could grant? The dream of me being able to sing. Ah, oh, babe, what do you mean? 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Would I want a Tyler type of voice? Would I want a Toni Braxton type? Born. 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
1: Yeah, I really don't know, friend. 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It's either it's soft and smooth or it's absolutely deep and horsey. 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

0: back to 2 years after my baby sister was born. 2008. This one is called Rhythmic Elements. The song is called Hello, Mister. One born another. You know what I love? I love how you love me so much that even when I subject you to my horrendous singing, you still stay because you care.
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0: 9:34 is your time. Earlier on, I told you what I get. Sort of king. If there's one thing I would ask God to bless me with, would definitely be a voice where I can actually sing. Every single time I meet people, Mutotabantar, you sound like you can sing. You sound like you sing amazingly. Oh my gosh, you sound like a poet. I'm like, I exude creativity. Okay, first of all, thank you so much. Secondly, my voice disappears faster than I can say. I don't know. Like, my voice disappears. And quite frankly, it's been a good, what, month? Maybe a month or two. Thank you very much for preserving my voice. But anyway, I genuinely wish I could sing. And if I could sing, friend, this is who I would want to sound like.

0: Toni Braxton is such a gorgeous lady with a phenomenal voice. What do you mean, Queen? How is your voice so raspy, so deep, but you remain one of the best singers to come out of planet Earth? A couple of messages came through. This one says, this one says, one thing about Kat, you will sing. You will win a movie during your Mother's Day. Eish, babe, babe, babe. Any chance I get, I will sing. Kurt Q and Are, now, for your voice, I would give you a Toni Braxton pitch.
1: Who do you think I am? Don't you know he was my man? Pajamas.
0: What do you mean? What do you mean? If you guys need a fake Toni Braxton to perform, please call me. I wish you lay in my heart.
2: You should have never backed me up.
3: Oh wow, I love nah. Hey, what's up, man? Maketa jigila, I'm busy, bro. My bad, I missed the whole thing. Even like it's like mix, so I had a lot of, but you know what? I'm back for this remaining hour. We're gonna chill, we're gonna talk, we're gonna laugh, you know? But other than that, I was watching The Godfather and I just downloaded it. Well, I didn't download it, but I'm gonna have to watch it again. To get that personality, you know, to talk like the OG Godfather, you dig, you know what I'm talking about? But other than that, what's up, baby boo? You good? I'm good. We gonna vibe? That's good. I love that. See you on the flip side, yeah?
0: I'm nodding. You're like, we're good. I'm like, mm-hmm. You're like, we're gonna vibe. I'm like, that's right. You're like, catch me on the flip side. I'm like, how about that, baby? Welcome back to the show, Chris. Thank you very much for tuning in. Absolutely appreciate you. And the fact that you tuned in and you are telling me you're gonna stay up until the end of the show is more than enough. It honestly is more than enough. And I'm calling you for my birthday. We're gonna sing please and thank you. Please invite me. And if it's a karaoke, you already know whose song we're gonna sing, right?
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0: 031 Chopper El Chapo. Hey, yeah, yeah, yeah, yeah, yeah. I love the song so much. Benzo, what do you even mean? Ah, wanna once I get the lyrics. Arbafuni show. Hey. Avaring. I don't know the lyrics. I need to get them. Are badala fast fast. Are 10k fast fast. Once I learned the lyrics to the song. It is late. I am officially naming this Sway and I song, because every single time we see each other, we gotta do the dance and we gotta do the jam. And I think it's just a beautiful thing, man. Friendship is so beautiful, and it's the little things in friendship that will remind you why you love somebody and remind you why you care about someone. So this is your advice from me, no, my advice to you, to be a better friend, be loving, be forgiving, and be, you know, gracious with the mistakes or the conflicts within the friendship. And most importantly, my darling, it will only work out if everybody or the both of you want it to work out. Same thing applies with family. Same thing applies with relationships. Same thing applies with, you know, your relationship with your colleagues. It can only work if everybody involved puts in some effort. And if you feel like it's, you know, not reciprocal, maybe you should take a step back and invest that energy into yourself and into people that would, in the words of the weekend, die for you. 9:49 is your time, my darling. I gotta go fast, fast. See what I did there? Ah, man. I cracked myself up like Trevor Noah. If you are not careful, I will take your spot. Baby, I gotta love and leave you. Thank you so much for tuning in up until 10 p.m. It's been real. It's been amazing. And thank you so much for the, you know, messages. Thank you for the engagement. Thank you so much for engaging with me online. Thank you for loving me as much as I love you. Tuesday, the 12th of May, 2026 will never come again. So let's try again tomorrow. I want to repeat, you only get second chances and you only get to dust yourself off and try again if you don't succeed. I know. I'm just coming through with the codes. I'm coming through with intelligence. My angel, let me leave. Let me catch you again tomorrow. 7 p.m. up until 10 p.m. Bye.
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That's right, yeah. I got two kids, yeah. Feature white rock with me, she not stupid. Yeah, I got the full clip. She got a

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I'm a babysitter stating in the mudder, seeing baby pictures, and my dad jokes ain't that bad. 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You look like

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They tell me Chubb's the only one that get your hand-me-downs and party at the party playing with his nose now. And Baca got a weird case, why is he around? Certified lover boy, certified pedophiles. 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I'ma do my stuff. Why you trolling like a... Ain't you tired? Trying to strike a chord, and it's probably A minor.

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